0: that. But,
1: so, like, you know what I'm saying? Why don't you write your number down, like, if you don't leave with me? And then, we can hook up if you don't, you know what I'm saying?

show Father's Day. We're entering the last hour. And that last song I played for you was TLC, Kick Your Game. Before that was Outkast, Burns, or a Beamer. I actually manifested a Beamer by listening to that song all the damn time. So I recommend if you want a Benz or a Beamer. Actually, no, I don't recommend it. It just happened to me. An accident. But this next song I got for you is by Jakari. It's called Called Up. 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

listen close so you know how it's supposed to be. It's no joke to me, I care soulfully for you. And I know you feel the same too. Cause you always smirking when you say it ain't true. You're an angel in my eyes though, that's no surprise. There's loads of guys that got the same thing in mind. Just know that I'm

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But for real, girl, I will satisfy your needs of who I'm trying to please. Indeed, just follow me. 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

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I try to show compassion. I know that's all you're lacking. 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Six deep, know that I sleep and see you there. I need you's rare, but maybe that's what you need to hear. Cause I see you near in my future. And if that's clear, then you could be my cougar. I'm hoping you don't lead the Kruger. I'm just playing, I'm just being a tease. But for real, girl, I will satisfy your needs. You're who I'm trying to please. Indeed, listen to me. I think I should show you.

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1: 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You know what I mean?
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3: Yo, yo, yo. It's Father Rack. Back with more tracks. That last song you heard was Wu-Tang Clan with Protect Your Neck. Fun fact, actually, they wrote the whole 36 Chambers album, and we were like, oh, we don't have a radio hit. And then, you know, the RZA had to come up with Protect Your Neck. Before that was Khalees featuring Nas, and that song's Popular Thug. Oh, I want to give a quick shout out to my mom who's listening for the first time. Hello, mom. I made it. 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

0: 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Only on the Katz Cradle with Ms. Katz. We're coming to the end of my show. That last song you heard was Erykah Badu, No Love. This next song I got for you is Tonight's the Night by Redman. Hope you guys are enjoying your 4th of July and doing something safe. You're listening to
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I was traveling west of Buckskin on my way to a cattle run across a little cactus desert under a hot blistering sun. I was thirsty down to my toenails, stopped to rest me on a stump, but I tell you, I just couldn't believe it when I saw that water pump. I took it to be a mirage at first, it'll fool a thirsty man. 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I put a new sucker washer in her, you may find the leather dry.

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You just pour it in and pump like mad, buddy, you'll quench your thirst.

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I took off my shoes and I drunk my fill of that cool, refreshing treat. I thank the Lord, I thank the pump, and I thank old Desert Pete.

16. Hi, this is Nick Reynolds of the Kingston Trio reminding you to stay tuned to the Bill Terry Show on KZPX. And I think Bill's going to play our latest single right now. Aren't you, Bill? Aren't you? Go ahead. Twitch his arm some more. Oh, does it hurt, Bill? Huh? Oh, scream. No. That's okay. Okay, now you play. Right, kid? Good.

0: 90.5 FM KSJS. The time is about 8 minutes after the hour, and this is DJ Ross. I'm in for Dennis Terry. Usually he'd be here, but he's away. We actually joked about that when we talked about how at some stations they say he's on assignment. Well, that sounds very official, but yeah. Tell me what that assignment is. Is it an investigative report on labor corruption or just what? No. No, they're sitting at home in their boxer shorts watching the baseball game. I'm not sure that's exactly what Dennis Terry is doing, but let's just say he's away. All right, and I'm in here to play the oldies but goodies for the next, 3 hours and 50 minutes or so. And welcome. It is the Dennis Terry Flashback Show, and DJ Ross will try to play the similar kinds of things that Dennis Terry focuses on. That would be music from the 1950s, 60s, 70s. Occasionally we eke into the 80s, and sometimes we go even earlier than the 50s, but not too often. And we focus on the songs that maybe missed the top 10, because everybody else is playing the top 10, good times, great oldies. We're going to find the ones that maybe the other stations aren't playing that much, like the first three we heard there. Obviously, the Everly Brothers. Yeah, right. The Kingston Trio. That last song there, kind of a tribute to the Everly Brothers. The trio had been touring with the Everly Brothers. They're working on new music. We're talking 1960, and they came up with the song Everglades, and sure enough, there's a little bit of the Everly Brothers song Bird Dog worked into the Kingston Trio song Everglades, and that was a moderate hit, number 60 in 1960. That's easy to remember. Little Bill Terry jingle. That must be an uncle of Dennis Terry's, I think. And the first half of the Kingston Trio double play, Desert Pete. Always liked that one. 1963 for that one. It snuck into the top 40. And quite a metaphor. You know, it's not just about finding water in the desert. You got to give to receive, I think, is the metaphor that the Kingston Trio are singing about. Kick the show off with one of Dennis Terry's favorite artists, I dare say, Steve Lawrence. I only say that because I have a list here of his favorite songs, and Steve Lawrence appears 5 or 6 times. So I think he likes Steve Lawrence, and we kicked it off with a good one. Don't Be Afraid, Little Darlin', top 30 in 1963. Good to hear that one again. So there you go, 3 songs that maybe the other oldie stations aren't playing, but we will. And I got a special treat for you now before we get back to the regular oldies but goodies. Perhaps you know that Dennis Terry started here Thanksgiving Day back in 1976. And then I'm the rookie that followed in his footsteps. I have been here at KSJS since 1979. Well, little did we realize back then that it was kind of a golden age for KSJS, because a lot of folks were here in the late 70s that went on to full careers in the radio business, which isn't happening that much these days. People like Kim Vestal, the traffic gal up at KCBS and longtime Kara morning person. Lee Hammer up at KNBR. You got Craig Bowers, who's worked all over the place, KCBS, KGO, and Kevin Dessler, and just a whole bunch of people. It really was a golden age back in the late 70s. Well, Craig Bowers, bless his heart, stumbled across an old tape, kind of a medley of old KSJS stuff from 1979, and he sent it over to me. It runs just over 3 minutes, and I thought I'd roll that because it'll give you an idea of the jingles and the promos and the news and the DJs that were going on back in 1979. And you'll even hear Kim Vestal, that traffic gal from KCBS. Wow. Her voice is pretty much the same, but it's interesting to hear her from 1979. So let's roll that right now. Memories of KSJS 1979, courtesy of 90.5 KSJS.
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2: Starting off a rather warm summer-like Thursday evening around the South Bay with some stormy music from Santana. Kim Vestal bringing you music until 1 o'clock this morning.

In an effort to keep you, the listener, better informed of the latest news around the world, we here at KSJS are proud to announce we have teamed up with the Mutual Radio Network. KSJS will be giving you up-to-the-minute worldwide news, sports scores as they happen, consumer information programs, commentaries on politics from John Ehrlichman, plus sports commentaries from Kurt Gowdy. In addition, Fred Robbins interviews celebrities from the entertainment industry and astrological forecasts from the world-famous astrologer Sidney Omar. 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There's Decision of the 70s, Public Policy Forum, and American Perspective, just to name a few. 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

Spartan Football 79 gets underway Saturday, September 8th, as the Aggies of Utah State come to Spartan Stadium to battle San Jose State. KSJS will be there to bring you all the action. Join myself, Kevin Dessler, as well as Lee Hammer and Mark Furr for this battle of last year's PC2A co-champions. We'll be here with the pregame at 12:45 and the kickoff at 1 o'clock. That's Saturday, September 8th at 12:45 on Stereo 91 KSJS, your station for Spartan Sports.

0: 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This is Newsbreak 91. A campus demonstration reminiscent of the 60s took place at San Jose State this morning.
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0: Good evening, I'm Craig Bowers, and for the news behind the headlines, here's Mark Goldberg.
1: Five members of the Revolutionary Communist Brigade are under arrest following a march on campus today.
2: And that's the news for today, Thursday, November 29th. I'm Kim Vestal, and for BJ Royster, engineer Craig Bowers, and the rest of the Newsbreak 91 staff, have a good evening.
3: 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And yes, that's how it was back in 1979. We were calling ourselves Stereo 91 for two reasons. One, we were pretty much close to 91. We were at 90.7 at that time. And also back then, you had analog radios where you turn a little dial and get close to 91. 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Yes, daily weekday newscast here on KSJS. But things have improved, and you know, some things have gone away and other things have come about. So we've got a flash drive player and a hard drive and all that good stuff. And so the more things change, the more they stay the same, I guess you could say. It is DJ Ross in for Dennis Terry. And right now, how about a couple from the vegetables? Ooh, a good one, the biggest hit. I Still Love You from 1965 on KSJS.

90.5 FM KSJS at time is about 20 past, and there you have it, a couple from the vegetables. Of course, you search engine people are going to have to spell it right. That's V-E-J-T-A-B-L-E-S, and they're right out of San Francisco. Jan Ashton, Jan Errico will accept either one because she went by both names during her recording career, and a couple of adjacent singles. Boy, it would have been great if they'd been on the same single. That would have been a real two-sided hit. But that one there, Mansion of Tears, a B-side to Last Thing on My Mind. And we always kind of like that B-side better than the A-side. But what can I say? Sometimes the DJs don't check out that B-side. They should have. Mansion of Tears, that's a good one, November of 65. Then their biggest hit, I Still Love You. That's from September of 65. Good to hear. The Vegetables, a rare rock band with a female drummer. That's right. It's Jan Ashton, Jan Errico on the drums there. And the only, well, there's lots of examples, but the other big example I can think of that is a female drummer in a band would be Karen Carpenter. That's right. Earlier in the Carpenter's career, it was Karen on the drums. And then later on, she focused on the singing, and they got in a some other guy to do the drumming. But I just thought you should know that. Karen Carpenter, pretty good on the drums. It is DJ Ross in for Dennis Terry. Oldies but goodies here on the Dennis Terry Flashback Show, and we have got more out of the break. Once again, yet something else that hasn't made the top 10. I don't think we've played a top 10 record yet, but we probably will. It's a good

0: one from the Sunshine Company, Back on the Street Again. That's 1967. That's up in a sec. But first, Veggie-lution is a community engagement organization inspired to connect the community together through farming. Founded way back in 2008 by three San Jose State students, Veggie-lution strives to connect people from diverse backgrounds through farming and food. You can join Veggie-lution every Saturday from 10 a.m. till 2 p.m. They're located within the Emma Prusch Farm Park at King and Story Roads in East San Jose. It's easier to get to than you think. If you're on 280 South and you're getting on, 101 North, you're doing the Cloverleaf there, there it is. 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

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Ooh, somebody's been listening to their Birds albums. Not the Birds, but a similar guitar sound. And a regional hit. Had a hit sound, but never cracked the national charts. The Sheffields. That's right, the Sheffields out of Western Michigan. Top 20 on WERX out of Grand Rapids. That's something. In 1966, their song, Do You Still Love Me, hit the charts out in Michigan. Good stuff. And too bad they didn't break nationally. I don't recall them having anything in the Billboard Hot 100, but a good rock and roll sound for the Sheffields. And before that, Dickie Lee, the girl from Peyton Place, good hit sound for Dickie Lee, but only number 73 on the pop charts. Thank goodness the adult contemporary charts had kicked in at that point. And number 12 for Dickie Lee, girl from Peyton Place, in 1965. It is DJ Ross in for Dennis Terry. He is away. We'll just leave it at that. And he can tell you all about his adventures when he next appears here at the station. Up next, a song that has personal concert memories for myself, as well as the, I believe, the Mental Health Board Lady Kathy tagged along with me to this concert at San Jose's old Saddle Rack Club. By golly, Paul Revere and the Raiders are going to show up, and wow, we got to go see that show at the Saddle Rack. Very nice. So good intimate setting. And, of course, they were very loud. As Paul Revere said himself during the concert, we're not happy till we see blood coming out of your eyes. That's our Paul. And opening act, kind of unusual, Mary McGregor. Really? The Torn Between Two Lovers gal? One-hit wonder, Mary McGregor? Opening for Paul Revere and the Raiders? Well, you know, I'll watch it. Sure, that was a good song. And turns out, the song I liked even better by her was a follow-up single called Good Friend, which snuck into the top 40 in 1979. So I'm looking forward to mostly that one, not so much the, you know, Torn Between Two Lovers, which everybody in the world plays. And she's singing away, and she says, you know, folks, I won't be singing Good Friend tonight because I just can't duplicate what we did in the studio. Oh, well, I wanted to shout out, well, give it a try. But no, we never got to hear Good Friend in concert by Mary McGregor. But we did get to hear the big one, Torn Between Two Lovers. So that's something. To make up for not hearing it in concert, well, here it is. It's Mary McGregor, Good Friend, number 39 in 1979, courtesy of 90.5 KSJS.

0: 90.5 FM KSJS. Time's about 21 minutes before, and the distinctive sounds of Herb Alpert and the Tijuana Brass. Dennis Terry has a rule, always try to back announce, as we say in the business, the instrumentals. Because, gosh, an instrumental, you can title it just about anything. Well, you Broadway show fans and movie fans, in fact, will probably recognize that tune, Cabaret. Herb Alpert doing a pretty good version there. In 1968, though, only got to number 72. What's up with that? Good heavens. It had a hit sound to it, but sometimes, as Dennis Terry has pointed out, and I've helped him point this out, having a good song is just the beginning. There's also promotion and distribution and payola and timing. All that enters into having a hit at any particular moment in history. Before that, Mary McGregor. Yes, not a one-hit wonder. Another song of hers that made the top 40, Good Friend. Good to hear that one. Studio version, of course. And it is DJ Ross in for Dennis Terry. Out of the break, you remember the five-man electrical band, Signs, Signs, Everywhere Signs. Well, before they did that song and before they even called themselves the five-man electrical band, they were called the Staccatos, and they were having a pretty good career up in Canada. Finally, when they decided to crash the U.S. market, I believe that's about the time they changed labels and changed their name. But I've got something from their Canadian era of their career, way back in 1967. The Staccatos with a good song, Half Past Midnight. Top 10 on CHUM out of Toronto. And if you didn't know it, that's like one of the top 40 stations in Canada. So if you're going to be top 10 anywhere, that's the place to do it. So the Staccatos, Half Past Midnight from 1967. As soon as we listen to a little scary music. Ooh, I'm scared.
1: 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When you hear this, that is the introduction.
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Time is 10 before, and the Chevelle's there. Got to spell it right. Yes, I'm always looking out for you search engine people. That's S-H-E-V-E-L-L-E-S. A half-hit wonder. That was the half-hit right there. Bubbled under number 104 on the U.S. charts in 1964. I Could Conquer the World. I looked them up. Kind of part of the British invasion. They're out of Wales. And that song there, I Could Conquer the World, written by our buddy Paul Evans. That's right, the seven little girls sitting in the backseat guy. He wrote that one, so good for him. Good to hear that one. That's a tough one to find, especially on compact disc. The Chevelles and I Could Conquer the World. Before that, ooh, the crooning sounds of Dean Martin, Come Running Back. Only number 35 pop, but now, yes, the adult contemporary charts have kicked in. Easy listening number 4 in 1966 for Dino. Good to hear that one. And way back when, yes, it was the Orlans. I Ain't Coming Back. Words to Live By. Another bubbler. When you say bubbler, that means it hit the Billboard Bubbling Under the Hot 100 charts. Number 129 for the Orlans in 1965. Of course, the Orlans much bigger in the early 60s by 65. They, as we say in the business, they were circling the drain, okay? Now, we've got fun stuff coming up. I have no idea what I'm playing out of the break, but what I can tell you is that we've got a fun spot for you. The Johnny Mann Singers, of course, had some easy listening hits and also did a whole bunch of jingles and one-minute spots and all kinds of things. Well, a baseball team that doesn't even exist anymore, the Houston Colts, back in 1962, signed up the Johnny Mann Singers to sing a one-minute jingle for them, and they came up with a pretty cool song, Shoot 'em Down, Houston Colts, which was so popular that radio station KPRC, the Colts radio station, pressed up some 45s of it, so you could buy it if you wanted to. So let's check it out. 1 minute of the Johnny Mann Singers singing about the Houston Colts baseball team, courtesy of 90.5 KSGS. And before we get to that, I'll forget if I don't do it now. We need to remind you about the Sweet Basement with Funky Joe. You need to stumble into the Sweet Basement with Funky Joe. It's Wednesday nights from 7 till 10 p.m. Lose yourself in a vortex of blues, jazz, and world music. It's all served with a side of funk. You love some old school blues, you want to keep up with the new sounds of the scene? 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That's the Sweet Basement. 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Here it comes. The Houston Colts from 1962.

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90.5 FM KSGS, the time. It's about 3 past. It's DJ Ross in for Dennis Terry. He's away, but we will still do Dennis Terry flashbacks, oldies but goodies, and we've accomplished our first hour just about. That means a little less than 3 hours to go. Buckle your seatbelts, oldies but goodies. The ones that perhaps missed the top 10, a few that made the top 10, but not that one. Del Shannon, Kelly, the B-side of a big hit, Little Town Flirt, and I don't know, Dennis Terry almost likes that B-side even better. Kelly, from 1963, regional chart action. Some markets liked it. How about number 3 on WAXX out of Eau Claire, Wisconsin? Ooh, that was going to be number 3 somewhere. Might as well be number 3 in Wisconsin. So good to hear Del Shannon with Kelly before that. The actual title of the song, because it's one of those badly titled songs. People come in singing the hook line to a song in our record store, and then we got to figure out what the heck is the correct title. The best example being Unchained Melody, which those words do not appear anywhere in the song. But another badly titled song before Kelly, it was Cousin Mary was the actual title. The group Flood, and yes, you search engine people, spell it right, F-L-U-D-D. And Cousin Mary, a big hit up in Canada, or Canada, depending on your preferences. 1973 was the year. Number 6 on CHNL, I got to love this city, Kamloops. That's right, Kamloops in British Columbia. They charted high with Cousin Mary by Flood. Good to play that one for you. Way back when, it was Steve and Edie. That's right, Steve Lawrence and Edie Gourmet. I Want to Stay Here. Good sentiments. In 1963, Top 30 Pop and Top 10 Adult Contemporary. Adult Contemporary originally called Easy Listening, and then the Easy Listening station said, I don't know, that sounds kind of boring. Let's jazz it up. Let's call it Adult Contemporary. And so ever since then, yes, out with the Easy Listening, in with the Adult Contemporary. Dennis Terry just calls it MOR for Middle of the Road. And, they're all variations on pretty much the same thing. It is some good stuff coming up. What did I have slated next? Ooh, yes, you know, both Dennis Terry and I love the foreign language stuff. And sometimes he fools people. He puts on a big hit and at the beginning of the song, he says, okay, everybody sing along. And it turns out it's in a whole nother language. Well, today is no exception. We have got Connie Francis. Good song for her, Don't Ever Leave Me. But because we can, she's singing it in Japanese. The multilingual Connie Francis, you know, she's an Italian gal, so I assume she would also be able to do Italian, perhaps. I mean, I think she has. But here we go with some Connie Francis in Japanese. 1964 was the year. Don't Ever Leave Me, courtesy of 90.5 KSJS.

90.5 FM KSJS at about 14 past. And another Dennis Terry rule: not only do you back announce instrumentals, because who knows what the title of those things are, you also need to back announce or tell us the title and artist on songs that are fairly unknown, like that one there. The group Elysian Field. Just one field, okay? A lot of people call it Elysian Fields. No, just Elysian Field. That's E-L-Y-S-I-A-N. Kind of Man. That's a good one from 1968. My question is, if you're number one in at least one or more big U.S. cities, shouldn't you at least hit some national chart somewhere? Well, the answer is no, because that song there, number one on WKLO out of Louisville, Kentucky, and yet does not hit Billboard, Music Vendor, Record World, or Cashbox charts. So just a big regional hit, and a good one, too. Hard to find on compact disc. We had to take that off an original 45, but at least a near mint 45, it sounded like. Before that, it was The Distinctive Sounds of Johnny Horton from 1959. I'm Ready If You're Willing. Good one for the late Johnny Horton. Hitbound on KFXM out of San Bernardino. But, of course, they played everything. Would have loved to have heard that station back in its glory days. And way back when, started off with a little Japanese Connie Francis. And it was technically Connie Francis in Japanese. Don't Ever Leave Me. When I started that song, it was such a rock and roll sound. I said, oh, my God, I've started the wrong CD player. No, it's just Connie Francis rocking out and singing in Japanese. Which reminds me, she had a good collection. I believe it was called The Rock Sides. And it was the Connie Francis upbeat things. And that certainly would have been on there. Don't know if it would have been in Japanese. But, yeah, Don't Ever Leave Me, a good rocker for Connie Francis from October 1964. It is DJ Ross in for Dennis Terry. He'll be back at the usual time next week or this week, however you want to look at it. The usual times for Friday flashbacks, if you weren't keeping track. Fridays and Saturdays, 11 a.m. till 3 p.m., oldies but goodies here on KSJS, and I think we can sneak in a couple more songs before the break. We'll dedicate this next one to Cousin Craig Bowers, who provided all those great KSJS highlights. We know he's a big fan of the Byrds, and that's B-Y-R-D-S. Yes, I'm keeping the spelling correct here. And I dare say he probably likes this B-side pretty good from 1965, The Byrds, and I'll Feel a Whole Lot Better, courtesy of 90.5 KSJS.

Don't it make you feel? Yeah, I get the feeling I know what the title of that song is. It is 90.5 KSJS is the station and the frequency and the time, 20 minutes past. And correct, the title, Don't It Make You Feel Good? Part of the British invasion, those are the Overlanders. And in August 1964, they had that good single out. Here's the shocking part. That's the song I know them best for. And yet, their only U.S. national charter on the Hot 100 is a competing version of Yesterday's Gone. They were competing with Chad and Jeremy on the Yesterday's Gone sweepstakes. Obviously, Chad and Jeremy won that battle. And this, what we heard, was the follow-up single, which only bubbled under, which, of course, is a travesty. Number 101 on Cashbox, number 95 on Record World, and didn't even brush up against the Billboard charts. But we don't care. We're going to play it anyway. Overlanders, Don't It Make You Feel Good. Yeah. Whew, that song makes me feel good. And also in there, The Birds, I'll Feel a Whole Lot Better. That is a bubbler on the Billboard charts, number 103 for that B-side in July of 65. See, all the fun stuff is on the bubbling under charts. It was a little tiny column, usually located somewhere close to the Hot 100, bubbling under the Hot 100. And sometimes the songs would then leap on to the Hot 100 and become a big hit. But oftentimes they would not. When I was a music director back in the 20th century, our rule was if it hits bubbling under, oh, that's the kiss of death. It's not going to go much further. But that was just a rule of thumb that didn't always come true. It is DJ Ross in for Dennis Terry. He's away. He'll be back next Friday at the usual oldies but goodies time. Out of the break, it'll be Jeff Berry and Ellie Greenwich. You may know those names. They're big-time songwriters. Well, they formed a group that should have had a lot more success. The group was titled The Raindrops, and we've got one of their lesser-known singles. What else is new? The Raindrops doing Let's Go Together. That's a good one. Guess what? It's a bubbling under song, too, from 1964, number 109 on the Billboard bubbling charts. And that's up in a sec. But first, step up and power down with local businesses and the citywide effort to end energy waste. If you're a business looking to reduce your energy bill, and my English professor would stop me right there and say, well, businesses can't look to reduce their energy bill, but owners of businesses can. Okay. You want to be technical about it. 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

90.5 FM KSJS, the time. It's about half past. Yeah, 31 minutes past. So we are 1.5 hours into the Oldies but Goodies. That means 2.5 hours to go. Fasten your seatbelts. An instrumental. The alarm went off. The little alarm light, meaning instrumental. You got to tell everybody what it was. If you didn't recognize it, that's a lesser known one. The Long Ships is the title of that one, part one. Charles Albertine is the artist, and I've always wondered about part two. I haven't been able to track down a good copy yet, but if it's similar to part one, you know me, I'd splice it on to part one, and then we'd have part one, part two together and have a really long version. But no, haven't been able to accomplish that yet. A bubbler, what a surprise. Charles Albertine, The Long Ships, number 112 in 1964. Good one for that instrumental. Before that, the distinctive sounds of Del Shannon had that hit sound to it. Hey, little girl. I guess mildly disappointing in late 61. Only number 38 in the U.S. But overseas, they liked it a lot better. Number 12 in Australia. Number 2 in the U.K. for Del Shannon's Hey, Little Girl. Just looking at the chart book and, you know, 2020 hindsight and all that, but Del was experiencing some diminishing results after number one for 4 weeks with Runaway, his very first charter. And then it went straight downhill from there. Not Del's fault, just maybe changing times, who knows, because the follow-up single, Hats Off to Larry, a respectable number 5. Then So Long Baby, number 28, and that was followed on the charts by the one we heard, Hey Little Girl, at number 38. And then I Won't Be There at 113 and Jenny in the Mirror at 117. And people are starting to say, oh, that Del Shannon, he's only a couple hit wonder. But then Del Shannon starts climbing back up the charts again. Cry Myself to Sleep at 99. Oh, a good one. The Swiss Maid at number 64. And then Comeback Accomplished, Little Town Flirt at number 12. So don't give up on Del Shannon so quickly. He's coming back. And sad that we lost Del Shannon so early in life. Looks to be suicide and depression. You gotta surround people with love and keep them from being depressed. Where's your posse when you need them? That's what I always say. Yeah, you gotta have those folks to cheer you up and all that. We have got music from late 1982. I told you earlier, 50s, 60s, 70s, and we might eek into the 80s. Well, we're gonna eek right now. A good one for Poco. After their big hit era, you know, Crazy Love and Heart of the Night, and that era. And just a couple of years after that era, put out a really good song called Shoot for the Moon. Only number 50 on the pop charts, but Adult Contemporary knew what's going on. Number 10, AC, for Poco's Shoot for the Moon. And here it is from 1982, courtesy of 90.5 KSJS.

0: 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The time is about 21 before, and you're thinking, oh, there's that DJ Ross playing a Spanish version of an English hit. No, no, no, no, no. The hit version was in Spanish. One-hit wonder Keith Colley, Enamorado from 1963. Yeah, the U.S. hit sung in Spanish. And you must be thinking, Keith Colley, well, he must be like from South America or Mexico. Or no, no. Keith Colley, born and raised in Washington State. He's just a very proficient in Spanish. And oh, by the way, after his recording career dwindled down, became a record executive over at Challenge Records. So good for him. Got to have a backup plan. That one there, a good hit sound for 1963, number 66 on the charts. My question is, would it have done better if he sang it in English? We'll never know, folks. And also in there, what else do we have in there? Oh, yeah, it was an excellent Poco song, Shoot for the Moon. Now, I will fiddle with languages out of the break. We got Bobby Goldsboro, It's Too Late, from 1966. Good song in English, but because I can, here's Bobby Goldsboro, bilingual, English/German, and the official title being Es ist zu spät. That's right. It's too late in German and English, because he does lapse into an English every so often. And that's up in a sec. But first, we got to hear from Funky Joe.
1: Everybody say hold up. Hold up.
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0: 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The time is about 10 before. And you're thinking, DJ Ross playing wrong versions. Boy, that didn't sound like my hit version of the Rose Garden's Next Plane to London. Well, that's because it wasn't. It was by Kenny Odell. Now, why would we play the non-charting Kenny Odell version of Next Plane to London? Well, two reasons. One, it's pretty darn good. And two, Kenny's the one who wrote it. So we figured, hey, let's play the writer's interpretation of his own song. That's Kenny Odell, Next Plane to London from 1967. Before that, The Tokens with The Greatest Moments in a Girl's Life from 1966. Guess what? Yet another bubbler, number 102 on the Billboard charts. And if you're curious, I believe the bubbling under charts, well, they fluctuated in size anywhere from, say, 10 positions all the way up to 35 positions on Billboard. So the lowest you could go on Billboard was number 135. I believe music vendor Record World and Cashbox, their bubbling under charts were probably a little, possibly a little bigger. I've seen things as low as number 150 in those magazines. But yeah, 135 is about as low as you can go on Billboard. So The Tokens getting at number 102. They're almost there. Up a couple more positions, you'll be on the Hot 100, but it never happened, folks. It is DJ Ross in for Dennis Terry. He is away, as we would say on K-Fog. And, and Bobby Goldsboro, of course. And my German is terrible, even though I took 2 years of it in high school. The full correct title is Es ist zu spät. Okay, spät, even though it's spelled S-P-A-T. Now we know. German bilingual version of It's Too Late. And that was pretty cool to hear. We've got fun stuff coming up out of the break. I shouldn't do it now, but I'll do it anyway. The New Hope, a one-hit wonder, a cool song called Won't Find Better Than Me. And a one-hit wonder, but the song released two versions on two different singles, all on the same record label. Originally, New Hope were titled The Kit Kats with a K, K-I-T. K-A-T-S, yes. The Kit Kats, they're on the Jamie label. They put out a version of Won't Find Better Than Me, and it doesn't do much. But then they stay with the Jamie label, change their name to The New Hope, and Won't Find Better Than Me. And then, in 1970, gets on the charts and makes the top 60, so not bad. That's up for you out of the break. But first, a quick reminder. End your day listening to the greatest jazz hits with your host, DJ Ms. Cat. 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That's the Cat's Cradle with DJ Ms. Cat. We're still working on her because we've always called her the Jazz Cat. Then some other cat came into the colony here and was calling himself the Jazz Cat, even though he didn't play jazz. And now he's gone, and she could go back to calling herself the Jazz Cat, but I guess she likes Ms. Cat, so we'll go with that, too. Once again, that's the Cat's Cradle with Ms. Cat. You can call her up and ask her to change her name back to Jazz Cat, but I don't know if it'll do any good. Mondays, 7 p.m. till 11 p.m. here on KSJS.
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90.5 FM KSJS. Bertha Tillman there, Oh My Angel. Only number 61 back in 1962, but I think the radio consultants would tell me that it tests well, because I do hear that on other oldies radio stations despite the low chart action. So good to hear, because I kind of like that song. And before that, one of the longer introductions of all time, musically speaking, it was The New Hope, Won't Find Better Than Me. The whole song runs about 5 minutes, and about half of that song is taken up with that piano musical introduction before they even start singing. I got to check into that. That might be the album version. I dare say, you know, programmers like to get to the hook right away. So I would guess the single might be edited down on that introduction to get to the singing all the sooner. But fun to hear that full-length version. The New Hope, Won't Find Better Than Me, number 57 in 1970. If you first you don't succeed, try again. The Kit Kats on the Jamie label had no luck with that song. Stayed with the Jamie label, changed their name to The New Hope, and then re-recorded the song, and there you go. Boom. You're in the top 60. So I guess that's good news. And it is DJ Ross in for Dennis Terry. You know he's a big Beach Boys fan, and we're not talking the big, big Beach Boy hits. No, he likes the little ones and even the album cuts. So in honor of Dennis Terry, who will be back this next Friday, of course, I've got a Beach Boys album cut from April 1964. A good one. And it's in stereo in the parking lot, which is probably where he is right now, from 90.5 KSJS.

90.5 FM KSJS. Time is 12 past, and a couple of August hits for the Chiffons. That one there, Sailor Boy, from August 1964, only got to number 81 on the charts. Before that, a bit of a bigger hit from a year earlier, A Love So Fine, from August 1963. That did sneak into the top 40. A couple from the Chiffons, and oftentimes Dennis Terry will tell the story of seeing them in concert probably a couple of decades ago at the Santa Cruz Beach Boardwalk, and mildly disappointed that, yeah, sure, they did their big hits, He's So Fine, Sweet Talking Guy, One Fine Day. They do those three, and then they branch off into covering other girl group hits, not having faith, you know, in their own minor hits to do them live. No, we'll do like Supremes covers and things like that. He found that mildly disappointing. Meanwhile, Bobby V comes on and does his big hits and his little hits. And Dennis Terry, lucky enough to get backstage and actually complimented Bobby V on doing the songs of his that didn't even make the top 10. And Bobby was appreciative of that comment. And speaking of Dennis Terry, he's away today. It's DJ Ross filling in for him. He'll be back this next Friday for the usual edition of Friday Flashbacks. And let's see, I don't want to leave out what we played earlier. Oh, we had the Jones Brothers. I just joke about that. We heard the Jack Jones version of The Race Is On. At the same time, a country version out by George Jones. And you can imagine, the George Jones version of The Race Is On does very well on the country charts. Meanwhile, Jack Jones, with his The Race Is On, covers the pop and easy listening charts. Number 15 pop, number 1 adult contemporary for Jack Jones in 1965 for The Race Is On. And somewhere in there was a Beach Boys album cut. Oh, and a good one, too. This should have been a single. In the Parking Lot, from April 1964. Beach Boys for you on KSJS. Now up next, a good one from Jimmy Rogers, The World I Used to Know. Shocking, this did not make the top 40. Only number 51 in May of 64, but that Beatlemania was going crazy in May of 64, so a lot of American artists kind of had lower chart positions, but hey, yeah, you got to have Beatlemania or you never would have heard about the Beatles. So we'll have to live with that. But check it out. It's Jimmy Rogers, The World I Used to Know, from 90.5 KSJS.

0: file Earl Jean? Do you file it under M for McCree, her real last name, or do you file it under J, what most people would take to be her last name? No, the J, Jean is her middle name, so technically, and since nobody knows her real last name when they're looking at the record label, we got to go with E. You got to file that record under E for Earl Jean, and maybe put a hyphen between the Earl and the Jean, just so that nobody get confused that when they're titled Randy, follow-up to her big solo hit, which actually made the top 40, I'm Into Something Good, doing the Herman's Hermit song. And yeah, if you ask me, I'd rather hear the Earl Jean version of Something Good, but that's just me. Bubbling under for Earl Jean and Randy, not even bubbling under on Billboard, not even bubbling under on Record World or Music Vendor. No, the Cashbox charts, a whopping number 147 on the chart position for Randy, Cashbox style for Earl Jean. We're talking October 1964. Well, at least it charted. That's something. You know, so many artists out there don't have any charters at all. And also in there, Jimmy Rogers, The World I Used to Know, number 51, also in 1964. Now, out of the break. Ooh, it's a song. Every time Dennis Terry plays it, he plays it twice. He does one of his record reprises. That's how much he likes it. I will refrain, but I'll play it at least once. The New Colony 6, Love You So Much. You ask him, what's your favorite New Colony 6 song? He's got to say that, because that's the one he always plays twice whenever he plays it. And in 1966, only a number 61 charter, but a really good song. Love You So Much. That's the New Colony 6. Up in a sec. But first, if a fire breaks out in your home while you're asleep, well, how will you know? 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This message brought to you by the United States Fire Administration and 90.5 KSJS.
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8: That's the coolest story I've ever heard in my entire life. That's insane. Can I hear it again? Do you have time?
9: All right, I'm out of here. I hear that asteroids machine calling my name from the game room, so peace.

90.5 FM, KSGS. Bottom of the hour, that's right, 30 minutes past. And Ronnie Millsap there as we eke into the 80s once again, 1985, for She Keeps the Home Fires Burning. Number one country. How does that not cross over to the pop charts? I don't know, folks. It's a mystery beyond space and time, but a good one for Ronnie Millsap. She Keeps the Home Fires Burning. Also in there, New Colony 6, Love You So Much. Number 61 in 1966 for the New Colony 6. That doesn't stop Dennis Terry from playing it at least two times in a row every time he plays it. Next time it comes up, he probably won't do that just to bug me, but that's okay. And also in there, yes, Ray Conniff. Ray Conniff hitting the pop charts, Invisible Tears. And in 1964, number 57 pop, but top 10 adult contemporary for Ray Conniff, Invisible Tears. That's a pretty cool little song. It is DJ Ross in for Dennis Terry. He'll be back this next Friday with the usual Friday Flashback show. I'm filling in for him today. He is away. And what do we got? I got some choices here. Let's do a little Lulu. Now, don't be calling Lulu a one-hit wonder. She's got a whole laundry list of, you know, charting songs from the 60s into the 80s. Of course, the one big one, To Sir With Love, from the movie the same name. And yes, she's the young girl acting in that movie as well. So a singer and an actress. Of course, the famous story goes that as she's starting her recording career, she was trying to think up a catchy, you know, short name that she could go by. And allegedly her mom said, well, I don't know what you're going to choose for a name, but it better be a Lulu. And yes, it went with that idea. Lulu was the artist's name. And we got a good one from 1968. Lulu, Me, the Peaceful Heart. And as usual, the U.S. Doesn't chart very well with it. Number 53 on the Billboard charts. But over in the U.K., her home country, top 10 in the U.K. in 1968. So let's check it out. Me, the Peaceful Heart from KSJS.

0: 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And Andy Kim there, Canadian fella, born in Lebanon, I understand, but grew up in Canada. And his song, Shoot 'Em Up, Baby, number 31 in 1968. Two really big hits for Andy Kim, Baby, I Love You, and Rock Me Gently. But kind of like Lulu, a whole laundry list of songs that just missed the top 10. And I'll bet he's pretty big in Canada as well. And that was one of those other hits, Shoot 'Em Up, Baby. I'm told not about guns, Shoot 'Em Up, Baby. Not about drugs, no. You just got to squint at the lyrics, and maybe the title, Shoot 'Em Up, Baby, becomes more apparent. I haven't done that yet, but not about guns, not about drugs. So it's just an innocuous little song. And speaking of innocuous little songs, Andy Kim teaming up with Jeff Berry to write Sugar Sugar. Thank you very much for that big hit. Also in there, Brian Hyland, Run, Run, Look and See, top 25 in 1966. Brian Hyland, kind of interesting. He every few years, he'd have a really big hit, and then the hits would taper off, and he'd leave the label and sign with another label. In the course of about 12 years, he was with five different labels and had big hits on each one of those labels. Thank goodness for labels like Rhino Records, which cross-licenses, you know, all those singles from different labels and is able to put them all on one greatest hits collection. Because, you know, if you just get the uni label edition of Brian Hyland's greatest hits, you're only going to get 2, 3, 4 charters. So, yeah, you got to get one of those compilation labels like Eric Records, Rhino Records, Collectibles to cross-license from various labels to get a comprehensive hit collection. Just a little advice for you. Out of the break, the LP mix on a song that Dennis Terry actually prefers, the LP mix. He's listened to the 45 mix and the LP mix, and he has put his certificate of accomplishments on the LP mix. We're talking about Roger Nichols and his Small Circle of Friends. A great song, Snow Queen. Well, the 45 mix leaves out or buries some of the good instrumentation. So you got to get the LP mix. And hey, it's in stereo, so why not? Bubbler for Roger Nichols from 1967, a number 129 record. You can find it under N for Roger Nichols, or sometimes you can find it under S for A Small Circle of Friends. We'll accept either answer. Snow Queen, that is up in just about 20 seconds.
1: Yeah.
2: We're not made.

Now, Miss Nancy Ann ran a boarding house with a faded sign that read, single rooms for single girls, no men allowed, it said. But rumor had it that a gentleman with a yen for love for a fee could always go to Nancy Ann's for some feminine company. Well, one night in June in the billiard room, I was chalking up with a friend. He was set to break when the door burst open and Leo James rushed in. He yelled, there's a fire that's just broke out and it's down at Nancy Ann's. So we dropped our cues on the pool room floor and into the street we ran. Though the flames were hot and the smoke was thick, not a single life was lost. And the reason for...

the night Miss Nancy Ann's hotel for single girls burned down. When we got to the place, the front was ablaze, and so was the second floor. So we cut around the side and up the alley and stopped beside the back door. We were catching our breath when the door flew open and knocked poor Leo flat. And out through the smoke ran Mayor Wills wearing nothing but a black silk hat. And right behind him with his shirt tail afire came the local chief of police. Then Banker Jones with a red-haired girl he always called his niece. Then I spied Miss Nancy Ann herself helping someone out of the fire. Her arm around the red bald head of old Judge McIntyre. A deacon, a dentist, a deputy sheriff, and one state congressman. The county physician, the city mortician, out through the flames they ran. A grand parade of girls in gowns and half-clad gentlemen. Through thick gray smoke that sweetly smelled of French perfume and gin. Though the flames were hot and the smoke was thick, not a single life was lost. And the reason for the blaze was never found. But it alone will be remembered in our local history as the fire that fairly scandalized the town. The night Miss Nancy Ann's hotel for single girls burned down. Now everybody was out of the girls' hotel by the time the roof caved in. And we were heading back to the billiard hall when Leo turned to my friend. He said, I believe that's the funniest show I've ever seen in town. The so-called elite caught out in the street with their pompous purity down. Though the flames were hot and the smoke was thick, not a single life was lost. And the reason for the blaze was never found. But it alone will be remembered in our local history as a fire that fairly scandalized the town.

0: 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Time's about 7 minutes before. And there you have three songs that kind of represent what we're trying to do around here. Represent Top 40 as it really was back in the 60s and 70s, where you'd mix in rhythm and blues and country and pop all on the same station. You don't get that much these days. There you had R&B group out of Los Angeles, a one-hit wonder as far as the Top 40 goes. Five Flights Up is the group name. Do What You Want to Do from 1970. That was your R&B representative. And before that, had a little country, a little novelty country from Tex Williams. There's a good country name for you, Tex Williams. And let me try to get the whole title right. I wrote it down here. The Night Miss Nancy Ann's Hotel for Single Girls Burned Down. Okay? Try to fit that on your little iTunes label. It's a challenge. And in 1971, that was top 30 on the country charts. I don't see any crossover action, but that's okay. We'll play it anyway. And way back when, it was a bubbler and certainly a pop classic. Roger Nichols and his small circle of friends, Snow Queen, the LP mix, in stereo, a bubbler from 1967 at number 129. Good heavens, I should have done better. I dare say it did better here in the Bay Area, where Roger Nichols, I believe Roger Nichols, out of the Bay Area. So I certainly heard it as a youth back in the 60s. Boy, that was a long time ago. It is DJ Ross in for Dennis Terry. He is away. He will be back this next Friday with the usual edition of Friday Flashbacks. And out of the break, let me look. What do I have? Ooh, here's a nice one. Another long title. The New Establishment. I believe Dennis played this in the last couple of weeks, but it's so good. Let's do it again. A long title. Had to abbreviate a bunch of words to get it to fit on the CD liner card. One of these days, Sunday's going to come on Tuesday. What a great concept. A number 92 record in 1969, and the group once again, the New Establishment. That's up in a sec. But first, Celluloid Dreams is a public affairs radio programming celebrating the art of film and the movie-going experience. It provides info on all aspects of movies through interviews, film, book, DVD, soundtrack reviews, film quiz giveaways, and special features. 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

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Couple minutes past top of the hour, and we're into our final hour of Oldies But Goodies. That artist there, Ramona King. Sad to say, nothing in the Hot 100 on the Billboard charts for Ramona, but a good song there from 1962, Oriental Garden. And once again, I wonder, you know, if you're top five in some major cities, or city at least, you'd think you would chart somewhere on the national charts, but not in this case. Oriental Garden, the best I could find, number four on WSPR out of Springfield, Massachusetts. And like I said, that's 1962. So close to charting nationally, but not quite. At least the single's still out there, and we were able to track it down. And big thanks to Radio Rick. He does a hometown countdown every weekend, and that's where he counts down a radio station survey from around the country on This Week in Music History. And if you'd like that, well, yeah, you can check it out and see if you'd like it or not. That's the Hometown Countdown on www.theRideRadio.net. And I believe it's something like 6 p.m. to 9 p.m. every Saturday night. 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And Hometown Countdowns, Saturdays, 6 p.m. till 9 p.m., and sometimes he goes over a little bit because he's telling a lot of great trivia and playing some great extras and all that good stuff, and it's where we get a lot of our ideas. We probably heard about Ramona King through Radio Rick, so check it out if you're so inclined. And before that, yes, the new establishment. One of these days, Sunday's going to come on Tuesday, and that's from 1969. Now up next, a little more Del Shannon. And little did a lot of people realize, he was a bit of a pioneer as far as artists owning their own labels. He got a start on the Big Top label, which was a pretty big label back in the early to mid-60s. And then he got the great idea, you know, if I started my own label, you know, perhaps I'd have more creative control and perhaps make a little more money. So you start your own label like Del Shannon did. He called it the Burley label. And you hope that the song you put out on your own label is a big hit. Well, in Del Shannon's case, not so much. Good song, Sue's Gotta Be Mine. But when you're a small little independent label, it's tough to get promotion and distribution and all that good stuff. So in 1963, Del Shannon's single on his own label only gets to number 71 in the U.S. And after like one more single, then he throws in the towel and he signs with the big Amy label. And he's on Amy for quite some time. Then he moves over to the Liberty label, another big label. So he put his, you know, he tested the waters of owning your own label, but didn't work out for Del as well as he would have liked. But at least we still got the single here. And let's check it out on Del Shannon's own Burley label. It is Sue's Gotta Be Mine, courtesy of 90.5 KSJS.

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Time's a quarter past, and right there, classic Dusty Springfield. She liked that song quite a bit, and the UK buying public liked it quite a bit. What's up with the U.S. market? Number 8 in the UK, but no national chart action for Some of Your Lovin' by Dusty Springfield in the U.S. One hip station, WTRY out of Troy. They had it at number 13, so good for them. A couple other stations were also on it. But yeah, good one for Dusty Springfield. Big hit in the UK, not so much over here. Also in there, a guy who gets most of his royalty checks for writing songs, but he performed a few as well, John D. Loudermilk, Language of Love, clocking in at a whopping 1 minute and 48 seconds. Yeah, you start your song, you get in, you get out, and collect your paycheck. That's all he needed to sing about the language of love. Number 32 pop back in 1961, and way back when, Ian Thomas, a one-hit wonder, Painted Ladies, top 40 in 1973. And you got to keep your eyes open. Always be, watching research, checking things. Perhaps you learn something new every week, because I know I do. I just glanced at an Ian Thomas biography just now, and only now learned that he's the brother of comedian Dave Thomas, that Doug McKenzie guy from Strange Brew and all that Canadian humor, the Great White North and all that. Yeah, Ian Thomas, brother of Dave Thomas. No, not the Wendy's guy, the Doug McKenzie guy from the Great White North, the movie Strange Brew, among other things. So that would be a great show. Dave Thomas and Ian Thomas together again. Just that would be different. It is DJ Ross in for Dennis Terry, and we're down to our last 44, 43 minutes of the oldies but goodies. Up next, a truly obscure song. We often, stick with the charters, but occasionally a non-charting A-side comes along. And our thinking is, it probably charted somewhere. We just haven't seen that radio station playlist yet. And I'm talking about a guy named David Pomeranz. He's kind of a cult favorite because a small group of people know about him and they like him quite a bit. Dennis Terry is one of them. He got me turned on to this song as well. From 1976, David Pomeranz performing Thea. And it's just a non-charting A-side from June of 76. Check it out. You don't always have to tie memories into your oldies but goodies. Sometimes you got to make some new memories. So here we go, making new memories with David Pomeranz and Thea from 90.5 KSJS.

90.5 FM KSJS. It's 22 past. And that there, well, if you call him a one-hit wonder, that's really, I never like that term because it's kind of insulting because almost everybody has more than one hit, with the major exception of, I've forgotten the guy's name now. Stewart is his last name, but he did I Believe, local guy, and never did another single. So, yes, there is one-hit wonder out there. But just because you had one big hit, that kind of disregards the whole rest of your career. And that would be a shame in this case. The Lonely Surfer is the name of that instrumental. Top 40 in 1963 for Jack Nitzsche. Now, don't be calling him a one-hit wonder, because there's a lot more to his career than that one song. Arranger, producer, composer, keyboard player, and he arranged many of Phil Spector's productions, so that's nothing to sneeze at. He co-wrote Needles and Pins, as I like to call it, and he scored, he did the soundtrack for the movies One Flew Over the Cuckoo's Nest and An Officer and a Gentleman, among others. So there you go. A one-hit wonder who's certainly a lot more talented than that one-hit wonder phrase would indicate. But that Lonely Surfer, a darn good instrumental, by the way. That always helps. And also before that, a non-charting A-side, as best we can tell, for David Pomeranz, Thea. That's from 1976. Glad to bring that to you. More on the way. What do I got here? Oh, that'll be nice. The Velveteens. Who remembers the Velveteens? Okay, one, two, three. Okay, four of you. Well, educate the rest of you on the Velveteens. They had a cool song called Teen Prayer. Kind of a bubbler, kind of a charter. Not on the Billboard charts, but number 101 on Cashbox, 86 on Music Vendor. And it came out in 1961. That's

0: the Velveteens' Teen Prayer up in a sec. But first, do you know what to do if there's an emergency situation such as an earthquake, medical injury, or fire? Well, emergency response may be contacted by simply dialing 911. And you know, they always say 911. Did you know why? Because, you know, some folks say 9/11. Well, some folks will say, I don't have an 11 on my keypad. Yes, it's true. That's why we always call it 911, because yes, I have a 1 on my keypad. 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

90.5 FM KSJS at about 26 before the top of the hour. 26 minutes left of these oldies but goodies. And some folks out there are saying, thank God, thank God. When do these oldies end? Well, 26 minutes from now. But hopefully a lot of people like Record Rich are applauding the oldies but goodies. Yes, Record Rich calling in. Good to hear from him. He kind of got his start here at KSJS. He would bring in compact discs, and Dennis and I would thank him for the discs because they were always very cool, obscure oldies but goodies. And then he got too big for his britches and moved over to KKUP and became a big wig over there. So congrats to Record Rich. He's like a webmaster and all kinds of other titles I can't understand. But he called in and enjoying the oldies but goodies. So good to hear from him. Buck Owens there, of course, the late Buck Owens, Made in Japan. Please tell me the politically correct people would not complain about that title. Please tell me. There's nothing insulting at all in that song, Made in Japan. A number one country record in 1972. No crossover action. I can understand that. And in before that, little Brian Hyland. Oh, wait a minute. Let's make sure. Yes, Brian Hyland was in there. And 3,000 Miles in 1966. Well, didn't hit the charts too hard. Number 99 on the Billboard charts for Brian Hyland's 3,000 Miles in 66. But we don't care. It's still a good song. And way back when, the obscure one, the Velveteens, Teen Prayer. And that was a minor charter back in 1961. So now you're all caught up. And while I've got the Brian Hyland CD sitting here on the counter, let's play one more because there's a very cool song here on this greatest hit CD that doesn't get played nearly enough. And I think it's one of Dennis Terry's favorites as well. And I'm sure he's listening. So this will get him slapping his thigh in time with the music. We're talking Brian Hyland, Warmed Over Kisses, Leftover Love, a top 25 record in 1962. It's courtesy of 90.5 KSJS.

0: 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Time is 20 minutes before the top of the hour. Only 20 minutes of oldies but goodies left there. I guess you could call him a one-hit wonder, at least if you're in Canada. Terry Black is his name, Unless You Care. Number two in Canada, but silly U.S. record buyers, only number 99 in the U.S. Another good number 99 record. They're out there. And as Dennis Terry will often tell you, Glenn Campbell playing guitar on that song. Yeah, Glenn did a lot of great session work before he became a superstar in his own right. So that was Glenn Campbell on guitar. Terry Black, Unless You Care, from 1964. And also in there, a little more Brian Hyland. It was Warmed Over Kisses, Leftover Love, top 25 in 1962. I've been keeping track. I don't think I've played a top 10 Billboard pop song yet. Let's see if we can break that record before the top of the hour. Some top 10 adult contemporaries, maybe a top 10 country, maybe top 10 R&B, but not top 10 on the pop charts. So I don't know. I'm going to try to keep my streak alive. Let's see if I can hold out for the next 19 minutes. I'll try. And out of the break, I can tell we're not going to break the top 10 with this one, but it's a good one. Very close. Dave Clark 5, Try Too Hard, number 12. In 1966, and that's a good one. And we've got it in stereo, which is kind of tough. A lot of Dave Clark 5 songs in mono. Dave Clark 5 believing in that Phil Spector wall of sound kind of thing, where mono, you know, is pound your head against the wall. But if you look around hard enough, you can find some stereo DC5, and we've got it for you coming up in just a sec.
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0: 90.5 FM KSJS. The time is 10 before. I mean, it's only 10 minutes left in this Oldies but Goodies extravaganza. And that one there, a guy who makes a ton of money writing songs for other people, had one big hit on his own. I'm talking about Barry Mann, who put the bump in the bump, the bump, the bump. Yeah, he's not a one-hit wonder. No, he's making big royalties off songs he's written. That one there, a good follow-up single called Talk to Me Baby, number 94, back in 1964. Also in there, it was Bill Amesbury. I guess you could call him a one-hit wonder, Canadian fella. Virginia, Touch Me Like You Do, in 1974. That one got to number 59. It did better in Canada, I dare say. But yeah, that's a good little upbeat song. And way back when, in stereo, the Dave Clark 5, Try Too Hard, number 12 in 1966. And that will be the highest pop charter I play today. I've looked ahead, and I'm seeing lots of non-charting A-sides and B-sides. And so, yeah, you're stuck with some obscure stuff between now and the top of the hour. And if you like what you've heard in the past 2 hours, 3 hours, and 50 minutes, well, I can recommend that you check out Flashbacks with Dennis Terry. He'll be back in the air chair starting this next Friday. 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I'm DJ Ross. I've been filling in for Dennis Terry, and I've enjoyed it. Like I said, we got two, maybe three more left, and they're going to be pretty darn obscure. Let's see what I can come up with.
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90.5 FM KSJS. A couple minutes for the top of the hour. Time for one more song. That one there, of course, Jan and Dean. I Found a Girl, top 30 back in 1965. And you heard right. The song before that, actor Michael Landon, fresh off the Bonanza TV set. Without You was the name of the song, produced by David Gates. We're talking 1964. Good single for him. I don't see much chart action, but pretty cool song, as you could hear. Now for our final song, I Will Say My Goodbyes. It's DJ Ross. I've been filling in for Dennis Terry. He'll be back this next Friday with his usual oldies but goodies. Be sure to tune in 11 a.m. till 3 p.m. Our final song today from the British Invasion, The Zombies. Whenever you're ready, a bubbler in the U.S. in 1965. Thanks for listening. Bye.

0: 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As a result, you may detect an occasional surface noise or volume drop due to transmission problems so common to old radio. We hope, however, that any variance in audio quality will not take away from your pleasure in listening to this, one of the all-time favorite shows.
1: Broadcasting from the top of Coyote Peak. KSJS San Jose.

0: Yeah, here I am. My microphone was a little ways away from me. I should have checked that out before I tried to go on the radio. Anyway, good evening to you. When you get a start like that, you know it's got to be the Dennis Terry Show. He's got everything arrayed all over the studio and who knows where, and they don't know where anything is. But I know that was Victor Willis, the lead singer of the Village People, whom we just lost several days ago.
1: Yeah, on Tuesday, it was a short but aggressive illness.
0: Yeah.
1: And so the lead singer of YMCA, Macho Man, in the Navy, no longer with us. On the yesterday show, we played the three big ones, the three I just mentioned. Then Dennis Terry grabbed my lapels and says, I want more Village People, and I want them now. So I went and dug up the more minor singles from Victor Willis and the Village People. San Francisco, You've Got Me. That, a big hit, as you might imagine, in this area, but not around the country. It only bubbled under at number 102. But here's the asterisk, Denny.
0: Yeah.
1: It sets that song, Village People, San Francisco, sets the record for length of time on the bubbling under charts.
0: Wow.
1: It spent 30 weeks on the bubbling under charts.
0: That's amazing.
1: Without ever hitting the Hot 100.
0: Yeah, that is very strange that it wouldn't get out of the bubbling. That's really unusual.
1: And then
0: oh, I was going to cut you because you were you were coughing. I was going to go and cut you. You can go ahead, though.
1: And then we heard Go West.
0: Oh, maybe I should just continue. Anyway, yeah, we heard Go West. And let's see, what was the first one? That's right, San Francisco. That was a good minor one. So a whole bunch of minor. We played some of the big ones yesterday, and we thought it might be kind of fun to do some minor Village People to start the show tonight. Some Victor Willis. Oh, yeah, I turned my mic off. Silly me. A lot of times when Ross is here, I'm always hitting those two buttons right next to each other in a pair, and I hit the two of them and cut myself off. Probably for good reason. Oh. Yeah, ouch. But, so some minor Victor Willis and some minor Village People that we start the show out with some lesser hits that we didn't get to yesterday.
1: And the
0: that's kind of fun.
1: You might be wondering, ready for the 80s, their other national charter, not him.
0: Yeah. Yeah, that's right. He wasn't in those. So, yeah, Village People. When I heard that Victor died midweek, I was thinking, well, we'd be having a. I'd already put Fontana Bass together, so we were going to do that. But I figured we'll have to move that to Saturday night and do Village People on the day shift on Friday. But it turns out that Village People didn't really have a whole big string of hits, so we didn't end up doing them as a spotlight out later.
1: You've heard the five charters that Victor Wells sings on.
0: Yeah, pretty wild.
1: Then it's on CD3. We've got Take Me Home, Country Roads, Left Minus Right, Just the Way You Like It.
0: Oh, okay. Well, let's see. Yeah, we'll hear that. That's going to be kind of cool. We'll do that now, I guess. And the reason I kind of like that is that Taffy Danoff, one of the members of the Starland Vocal Band, Taffy is doing background on this song, and you really hear her coming to the forefront in this L-R mix. So I don't think Radio Rick's listening, but maybe he is. We've talked about it before. In fact, he was the one that recommended The Lovin' Spoonful, and when he did, he told me how cool it was in L-R. I said, yeah, we do some L-R from time to time. He said, yeah, I know you do. I guess that's why he recommended it.
1: Yeah.
0: So this is a pretty good one. We've heard this before, and it's pretty cool. So if you haven't heard it, check it out. A neat L-R mix to Take Me Home, Country Roads, without a whole lot of John Denver, but more Taffy Danoff than you might expect to hear normally.
1: Very cool.
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0: Yeah, I think that's even better than I remember. That is that's a really cool song to run in the L minus R, because you hear so many neat elements that you don't hear nearly as well in the regular mix.
1: Yeah, the banjo.
0: Yeah, the banjo and all of the Taffy and all of her overdubbed tracks and her great harmonies. It's just... That is a very cool song to do at L minus R. Do that more often.
1: I wasn't paying attention. Did you say Taffy Denhoff was the lead singer for Starland Vocal Band?
0: No, not the lead singer, but I think she was in the Starland Vocal Band.
1: Okay.
0: Yeah, so. she was one of the members of that. She was, I think Starland Vocal Band, a couple of husband and wife teams, I think, but she was the wife of someone, I can't remember who, but she was a member of the Starland Vocal Band. Did some work with John, and you really hear
1: They were on John's label.
0: Yeah, that's right. They were.
1: Yeah. An RCA sister label called Windsong, I think.
0: Yeah, that's very cool. John has a lot of other hits, but I don't know if you hear Taffy's prominently on some of those. Of course, I haven't tried listening to a lot of those in L minus R. I don't know what possessed us to check this one out originally, but I was saying to Ross off the air, it's always fun when you find you look for groups that do some complex vocals, and you're going to get some interesting things. For example, Peter, Paul, and Mary stuff in L minus R is a lot of fun, because a lot of times you're getting one of the two guys, Peter or Paul, doing lead, and Mary's often in one channel, that is. Yeah. And Mary's often in the center, so a lot of times she'll cancel out. You hear some really neat harmonies there. The association would be really good, except some of their
1: stuff is too stereo.
0: Yeah, some of their stuff is so stereo, they don't put anything in the center much. Yeah. So if it's not in the center, it's not going to cancel.
1: Sure.
0: So, and if people are wondering what I mean by in the center, when you're balanced on the left channel, both and right, your left channel are exactly balanced, you're in the center. So they don't put much stuff in the center, even close to it. The association is just real discreet. So you go to L minus R, it's almost like listening to L plus R, which is mono. So.
1: And in fact, I gave you, maybe you played it already, but I gave you an example of that.
0: Yes.
1: Left minus right on No Fair at All.
0: Yeah.
1: And it sounds like the mono single.
0: Yeah, because it's so discreet. So you got to look for neat things that are in the center that cancel. But that certainly is a...

0: Do a whole show on Left Minus Right.
1: Yeah, that could be fun. You probably could do it, too. You just got to find enough interesting cuts.
0: When we first got the App Tolman, we gathered together various records that canceled out very well, and we made a whole 60-minute cassette of great Left Minus Right. You just multiply that by four, and there you go.
1: Yeah, and again, when I do these explanations, I know I'm catering to a small group of people, but hey, even if it's only two or three people, because I know sometimes I'm listening to something, and somebody will say something, and they won't go into enough technical detail, and I'll wish they'd said more, so I will say more, a little more about the App Tolman, even though it will probably bore some people, but the App Tolman was an interesting preamp. They're an interesting company. I'm sure they're not around anymore because we're talking, over 40 years ago, maybe 45 years ago at least. Yeah. No, I think we researched them one time. I think they go back to 1978. So they're pretty old. They'd be a pretty old company. I mean, there are companies that are certainly around that long, but they didn't survive for too long, I don't think. And the only thing I ever knew them to make were amps and preamps. But their preamp was most interesting, and they didn't even, I'm not even sure they gave it a model number. They just called it the App Tolman preamp.
0: And we only got the one.
1: Yeah, I don't think they made the other ones. And it was a very feature-loaded preamp with two tape loops and an external processing loop, all kinds of neat stuff, and all kinds of cool mode switching. You could do left mono and right mono, which obviously left mono is left to both, right's right to both, of course. And you could do mono and stereo and reverse stereo and L minus R. You could do all six modes. And the L minus R was cool because it was on a pot. So the pot would stay. So if the pot's in the middle on the detent, you got normal stereo. If you turn the pot counterclockwise all the way to the left, you'd be mono. Then you start turning it clockwise. You spread the image into stereo, and then you keep going past the detent all the way to the right, and you're going to spread it. You're going to spread the image all the way down to L minus R. It was a really interesting preamp.
0: And now it resides in my living room.
1: Yeah, I was going to say, thank you so much. I almost actually wish I had one of those again. I probably could get one off of eBay. I don't know how often I'd use it, but I'm glad you have it. Somebody has it at least. So that preamp's still working, huh?
0: Oh, yeah.
1: Oh, that's great. Yeah, that was a really neat preamp. I'll admit it wasn't, the audio files used to criticize it because it was a little bit compressed sounding. I guess it wasn't, they didn't have the most dynamic sound, but sure had a lot of neat features. It was a very versatile preamp.
0: Yeah,
1: that was a cool thing about it.
0: With all this techie talk, it can only mean, of course, the Saturday-Sunday edition of Friday Flashbacks. Over there, my extreme left would be the Bay Area Radio Hall of Fame pioneer, Dennis Terry.
1: Pretending to be a tech tonight. Yeah. And over there on the other side of the studio, Ross Hartman, the KSJS Hall of Fame guy, even more Hall of Fame now that he has his throat back in better shape.
0: Yeah, we mentioned that triple play at the start of the show, San Francisco by the Village People, their first national charter. Oh, by the way, only bubbled under in the U.S. for 30 weeks, but how about this? Number 15 in Australia.
1: So. Yeah, it's hard to imagine somebody being on the bubbling under charts for that long and not getting into the Hot 100. That's pretty amazing.
0: Well, that just means it percolated under everybody's radar for about half a year.
1: Yeah, I mean, it's hard to believe that it could possibly last that long. Yeah. Bubbling unders, you don't think of as more than several weeks, probably.
0: That is usually the case.
1: Yeah, that's really weird.
0: Go West, also popular out here in California. That only got to number 45 nationally in 1979. And the last one, we didn't even talk about much, the most obscure of the bunch, after Go West, Victor Willis, the lead singer, says, okay, time for my solo career. And unfortunately, his solo career didn't pan out and also was the death knell for Village People themselves, even though his replacement, it should have worked. Ray Simpson took his place, the brother of Valerie Simpson of Motown fame.
1: Yeah, that's wild.
0: A good impersonator of Tammy Terrell and also one half of the Ashford and Simpson duo. Well, her brother took over for lead vocals on the Village People songs, and Get Ready for the 80s is about the only charter he was involved with. So Village People wound down, and Victor Willis only had one single, as best I can tell, from Discogs and 45cat.com, and you heard it. His cover, 2 years later, of Olivia Newton-John's Physical, as if we needed a cover of that song, which he did disco style, and I didn't see any chart action, but yes, the rare Victor Willis solo single, Physical, from 1983. And then he stepped away from music. He said, that's it. I'm done with you guys.
1: That's pretty wild. Huh?
0: Yeah, so now you're pretty cool. Now there's between yesterday's show and today's show, those six songs pretty much will cover the Victor Willis catalog.
1: So that's why we had no spotlight. We didn't have a whole lot of music to play by them.
0: Exactly.
1: I thought we would. But as soon as I heard he died, I thought, well, that's going to move our Friday spotlight.

0: like the Saturday night, but it didn't.
1: So. I thought so too, but I looked at the chart books and said, boy, there's not enough here.
0: Yeah, that's pretty creepy. I can see, they seemed like they were a pretty big group. I guess they made kind of a splash, but they didn't really have too many releases, oddly enough.
1: They were a flash in the pan, 3 top 20 singles, but nothing else in the top 40.
0: Yeah, that's pretty crazy.
1: Yeah, crazy.
0: Gosh.
1: All right, so out of the break, we'll get back to normal music. How about Neil Diamond covering New Orleans? That's got to be weird. Yes, 1968, yeah. He's not doing one of his own compositions. No, he's doing the classic New Orleans, number 51 on the pop charts. That's out of the break. But first, a quick reminder.
0: Okay.
1: Your stuff can be more powerful than you think. 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This message is brought to you by the staff of 90.5 KSJS.
0: All right. And I'm going to mention one little thing about the Absolman. Not the technical side of it, but something that I remembered, and I just found it to be kind of funny, so I thought I'd mention it. Kind of odd. And that is that people may remember, and I don't think this applied to just electronics. I think it applied to a lot of things. Back in the 70s, for sure, I think 60s, 70s, even into the 80s, we had what they call fair trade laws, and you had to sell something at a particular... Boom, a lot of fireworks going off here. You had to sell something at a particular price, like, say, a Sony Compact system might be $439.95, and you had to sell it at that price. They called them fair trade laws. And so the Aptholman suggested retail price, here's a funny one, $502.
1: Not 501, not 503, 502.
0: No, not 500, like you might think, yeah. $499.95, but 502.
1: Yeah.
0: Yeah. But yeah, that's interesting. Back in the days of the fair trade laws, boy, that goes, that's dating me. That goes back a ways.
1: Yeah, don't hear about that much anymore.
0: No, you know, we haven't had those for quite some time, I guess.
1: All right, I need to do it all, girl, before we get to Neil Diamond.
0: Yeah, let's do it. I think she's right here.
2: 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Play.

0: Oh, no. But that's not the title. The title of that one, Marina. That's I always liked that cut when I was a kid. The one I heard most often, and I think my dad even had a copy of the single lying around, was the one from Rocco Granata, and that was the highest charting one that they got to number 31. That one there, Willie Alberti, and Willie Alberti got to number 42, and then Jackie Noguez, who we played some Jackie Noguez in the past, probably played that one, and I think he's done other things too, but Jackie barely charted. He only got to number 87 with that one, but yeah. I think my favorite's got to be the Italian guy, Rocco Granata, doing Marina. That's a good one.
1: They're all competing against each other in 1959.
0: Yeah, pretty cool. And how cool, because we just heard a 1959 countdown tonight of Radio Ricks with a whole bunch of cool 1959 music. I have to admit, I was distracted by baseball, so I didn't get to hear the show as close as I would have liked. But
1: good news, Jazz Cat and I both took notes, and we'll tell you all about it next time we talk to you.
0: Yeah, and I'll probably hear that one on Wednesday, maybe, because he will do a replay on Wednesday. Our other countdown pal, Bob Mason, he's on vacation for a couple of weeks, so no West Michigan countdowns for me to check out the next two Sundays, tomorrow and next week.
1: Just have to sit around in your room, pondering your fate.
0: Yeah, sit around and listen to something else. Mm. But we'll see what they do at 12 noon. I'm pretty sure they're just going to do regular programming. He didn't give any indication they would run archive countdown shows. That might have been a neat thing to do. I don't know why they didn't do that.
1: Well, I'll check into it. They might mention something about that on the Facebook page.
0: Yeah, who knows? But, of course, I'll listen to the guy that owns the station, Bob Becker. He's a cool guy, and he's on every Friday, and not Friday, every Saturday and Sunday from 8 to noon our time, 11 to 3 Eastern time. Oh. Kind of funny, the very same shifts that he was doing at WGVU, as I probably mentioned before, this internet station, Real Oldies Music Radio, is basically a continuation, though it didn't segue immediately. It's too bad. I think that Bob could have taken more listeners over with him if he had had that internet station ready to go right when the WGVU at Grand Valley State University went dark. But unfortunately, he wasn't ready to go. It went dark in January of 22, and he wasn't on until late that year, maybe around November. But nevertheless, it's kind of a continuation of WGVU, and it's good to have some of the guys back and have the station back on the internet again. So that's pretty cool stuff.
1: They had a pledge drive, and they've exceeded their requested amount.
0: Yeah, I think they did, huh?
1: Yes, they did.
0: Yeah, because I know they were talking about it on the air. It took them a little while, and I don't think they exceeded it by the deadline, but they did eventually get more. They were at. He was asking, I think, for $12,000. He said that Live 365, which is one of the platforms that internet people use for their licensing, when they license their music and all that stuff, Live 365 raised their rates this year, something like, I think, like 38%. They had a pretty good, pretty steep hike. And so it cost them somewhere in the neighborhood, I think, of 21 grand a year, so 21 something to run the station. So he was asking people for $12,000, and they came up, I guess they came up with it or came up with it.
1: They're already up to like 15.
0: Oh, yeah, that's cool. That's good. So good to know that there are actually people out there listening to some of these internet stations. It's very cool, because especially because, like I said, there was a little hiccup in there when the station wasn't around for a few months after WGVU went off. But that's okay. Yeah. They've been around a while now, and they've looks like they've probably recovered, much as they're going to recover for the most part from WGVU. And so it's nice to see a station that goes away, which that doesn't even happen very often. But when a station does go away, you don't always see it come back on the internet. So that's actually kind of cool. Neat that Bob put that whole thing together.
1: Dennis, that last set of four songs, there were brains scattered about from radio consultants whose heads were exploding, because the biggest hit of the four songs was Anastasia by Pat Boone, which barely made the top 40.
0: Oh, yeah. That's
1: that
0: right.
1: That was in there. And also New Orleans, of course, Neil Diamond. That didn't even make the top 50. And then the most obscure of the bunch, I dare say, Bruce Chanel, a comeback attempt in late 67 titled Mr. Bus Driver.
0: Yeah.
1: That's a big number 90 on the charts.
0: Yeah, pretty cool. Yeah, that's kind of neat, because I didn't realize that Bruce Chanel, I'd kind of forgotten that Bruce Chanel, as some people like to call him, which, of course, is wrong. Bruce Chanel made a comeback in the late 60s. Pretty interesting. It wasn't very successful, but nevertheless, he gave it a shot. And of course, I mean, most radio consultants would probably laugh at us, because we're playing all the stuff that they would say, no, you can't play that because people aren't going to remember it. And you're right, people aren't going to remember it. And we're not doing the show for the mainstreamers. The mainstreamers streamers would probably not listen to a show like this because they wouldn't remember.
1: I don't remember any of these.
0: Yeah, they wouldn't remember most of this music. Mm. And for some reason, people, I guess, consultants say this, and I guess they're probably right. People don't want to hear stuff they don't remember. Yeah. See, I find that weird. I don't understand that because I always want to check out things I'm not familiar with, whether it's a new piece of equipment or some new song or some new food item. I always want to check things out that I haven't checked out before because...
1: Make new memories.
0: Yeah, why just keep, doing the same stuff that you've been doing over and over for years? Why not check out some new stuff? So I don't understand, why people will go away when they hear things they don't know, but apparently they do. So that's why most radio stations on the air, whether they're oldies, whatever format they are, most of them are going to be kind of boring, in my opinion, because they're only going to give you the big hits, because they're only going to give you, the stuff you're going to remember.
1: All right. So. We'll cut you a break. We've got an obscurity out of the break, but then a top 20 hit. Oh, boy. It'll be the Willoughbys as the minor one. It's Not Easy. That big number 95 on the weekly charts in early 68. But then the Beach Boys are near and dear to our hearts. How about this? Their top 20 hit, Darlin'?
0: Yeah, that's a pretty good song. What was I listening to earlier today? I was listening to my buddy Mark C on KMBY, and he played a good one this afternoon, Good Timin'. I used to like that one here at KSJS. I used to play that a lot, and I find a point in the song where if you do it just right, you can bounce out of Good Timing right into Surfer Girl. It's pretty cool.
1: And we've done that here several times, and we'll do it again probably next week.
0: Yeah, but that's definitely a good song, Good Timing. It was kind of fun to hear that one. That's one of those songs you just don't hear that much anymore. You did when it came out, and it's funny because it came out in 79, but it's so reminiscent of Surfer Girl and that early 60s sound. It's amazing that they cranked something out like that in 79 and actually had a hit with it.
1: Well, I dare say if it had come out in 1965, it would have been a much bigger hit.
0: Yeah, it probably would have been. Huh? Yeah, that's a good song.
1: All right, so that's on your scorecard. The Willoughbys performing It's Not Easy and then the Beach Boys and Darlin'. That's up as soon as we hear about giveaways and stuff, although... Ignore that part in this spot about sitting in the hallway waiting for the office to open, because that's not going to happen.
0: Yeah, it probably isn't.
1: Yeah.
0: And, I will say one more thing about consultants. Far be it for me to criticize them. Yes, they do play all the big stuff because that's the stuff people remember. But, hey, they're also the ones making the money. We're coming in here doing this for fun. We ain't making any money at it. Yeah. So I guess that says it all.
1: That's right.
0: I guess that says we're full of baloney. But that's okay. You got to have – I'm not saying consultants are bad. I understand you got to make money if you're running a commercial station. You most definitely do. And you got to stay with the bigger stuff. But there, I think there is room, certainly on the internet and even on some small FM non-commercial stations like this one. I think there's room for some of that minor stuff that other people, the big guys are not going to play.
1: Sure.
0: So there's kind of room for everything. And those that are into it are going to seek it out, whether it's on some radio station that's maybe a guy that, I guess, does a show once a week or twice a week, or you seek it out on the internet because there are internet stations that'll play it. So that's where you got to go for that sort of stuff.
1: Absolutely.
0: But anyway, let's take care of this.
1: Let's.
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0: And they have Darlin' by the Beach Boys. And before that, we had a cut that we don't play too often. It's So Easy by the Willoughbys. And I think they were a British group, if I'm not mistaken. We'd have to look that up, but I thought they were part of the British invasion. That could be wrong, though.
1: You could be wrong. I don't have my book within reach, so.
0: Oh, okay.
1: We'll leave that hanging in the air.
0: Yeah, we'll have to check that later. But yeah, pretty good one. We don't play that one too often. The Willoughbys, It's So Easy.
1: No, you're talking Buddy Holly there. It's not easy.
0: It's not easy. I'm sorry. I'm giving you the wrong
1: for
0: title.
1: For Buddy Holly, It's So Easy, but for the Willoughbys, it's not easy.
0: Yeah, it's not easy.
1: And number 95 and 60.
0: And we played that here before, but it's been a little while.
1: Yeah. So.
0: Yeah.
1: It, well, as befits a song that didn't get out of the 90s.
0: Yeah. Yeah, those minor ones, we get to them. We just sung good to them real often. There's so many things to play, and yet you can just, sure. You know, you can't get to the minor stuff real often, obviously, because there's so much of it.
1: And out of the break, I'll give you your choice, I think. Sure, why not?
0: I was theorizing you probably heard on the radio as you're growing up, all you heard, of course, just the hits. You probably heard, I bet, 5% or less of what was recorded.
1: Yeah, that is true. Yeah. Absolutely. Dennis, out of the break, because I've decided to do the CD 2 because it's a big hit, All American Boy. But for those of you that are hiding under a rock, the 45 lists the artist as Bill Parsons.
0: Yeah.
1: And they claim that was an error because it actually is Bobby Bear, one of his very first singles. And yet this other guy who's also with the label gets put on the record, and it's still that way to this day. But and that's something I've never been able to find. Did Bill Parsons finally do a version for when they demanded in concert? I don't know.
0: I don't know. I'm kind of wondering if Bill Parsons had any other hits. I don't recall running across anything. He must have had a few other releases, I would think.
1: A few other releases, but they would have been pretty minor country, as best I can.
0: Yeah, I think so. Yeah.
1: So All American Boy, big old, just their luck. You know, they mistitle the 45 and they sell a million copies.
0: Yeah, yeah, that's right. Bobby Bear should have gotten the credit there. And I think Bobby, I'm almost sure one time we played another Bobby Bear song. It was kind of a sound-alike. Of course, I don't think it did too well because the sound-alikes often don't.
1: But. Yeah. So number two, and the funny thing is, Bobby Bear, mainstream country guy, but not at this time, as was the case with many of the later super country stars. They're doing more rock and roll back in the late 50s, early 60s, and that's the case here. All American Boy, not hitting country at all. Number two on the pop charts, and ready for the phone dropper? Number 16, Rhythm and Blues for soul brother Bobby Bear.
0: Yeah, that is pretty strange.
1: Yeah.
0: And, of course, we were mentioning that Bobby Bear doing country. He did a version of Four Strong Winds. I only bring that up because I was telling Ross a little while ago that I heard Four Strong Winds by Neil Young this morning on Radio Rick's Saturday morning show on The Ride. That's one you don't hear too often.
1: Absolutely.
0: Four Strong Winds by Neil Young. But I guess you don't hear the Bobby Bear too often either. But you probably hear that more often than you do Neil Young's version.
1: Yeah, I got to imagine.
0: Yeah.
1: So Bobby Bear, a.k.a., well, Bill Parsons with the 45 says, Bobby Bear is the actual artist, All-American Boy from late 58. Up in a sec, but first, did you know that KSGS is your one-stop shop for Spartan Athletics?
0: Oh, my.
1: Yes, it is. 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
0: Well, they don't do any cricket games. I guess they don't. Anyway, let's do this.
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0: It's all Greek to me. And the Bay Area weather looking pretty good, actually. It's going to be fairly warm. We had highs today, pretty much up in the upper 70s, and it's low 80s maybe, and it's going to be that way for several days. Then we get a bit of warm-up starting on Wednesday. Yesterday it was on Thursday, but they've moved it up a bit, so we get a bit of a warm-up on Wednesday. As you lead into the second half of your week, we'll get up into the 80s for sure. But sunny and nice all week long, basically, and overnight lows will be down in the 50s. Right now we've got 61 KSJS degrees. It's amazing.

Johnny B. Good. Hot legs, showing off. Ah, number one. Did I practice all day and up into the night? My papa's hair was turning white, 'cause he didn't like rock and roll. He said, "You can stay, boy, but that's gotta go." He's a square. He just didn't dig me at all. So I took my guitar, picks and all, bid farewell to my old Paul. Split for Memphis, where they say you all and swinging cats are having a ball. Session.

0: cut your hair off. 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Yeah.
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0: Ah, you're my Coney Island baby. That's a good one. That's the Excellence from 90.5 FM KSJS. I think it was their only hit. Don't have the chart book right in front of me, but I think it's their only hit that I remember. Coney Island baby from the Excellence. That's a good one. It is the DT radio thing. Good evening to you. We're here having some fun on a Saturday. Some fun we are indeed having on a Saturday night with the fireworks and firecrackers and all sorts of things, popping off. But we're here having a pretty good time, just kind of doing our thing, playing the oldies for you all the way up until 2 o'clock in the morning. So that leaves us, just under 3 hours? Yeah, just about 2 hours. Let's see, what do we got? That's 2 hours and 56 minutes, something like that. So almost 3 hours, basically, to play and frolic together and play songs like this.
1: Stand by, the diary.
0: This is a diary. It's an alternate take, by the way.

That's Joni Crawford with Cloud from 90.5 FM KSJS. And, of course, Danny and the Juniors with Ooh La La Limbo right in front of that one. It is the DT Radio Mess kind of coming in here, goofing around, having a good time on a Saturday night. Everybody else is out lighting firecrackers and whatever else, M80s and whatever they can get their hands on that make a lot of noise. And we're in here making a lot of noise playing music for you. So I guess we can't make quite as much noise as they can. Although, we're on the radio and they're not, so we do have more coverage. So maybe we can make as much noise in a different way. 924-KSJS, the music phone, wide open for you. 924-5757, if you want to call in and say hello to us, you can do that. Here are the Marvelettes. The Hunter Gets Captured by the Game on 90.5 KSJS.

Oh, yeah. Those are the Marvelettes. Hunter Gets Captured by the Game, number 13 on the pop charts, two on the R&B side. In 1967, we had a couple other ones in there. Johnny Crawford with Proud. Someone called me and said that I said cloud. Gosh, I can't believe I did that. I guess I did. It's crazy. Why would I say cloud? Anyway, because I'm crazy, because I'm out of it. I got to be out of it to come up with Cloud, because that was never a Johnny Crawford song. It should be Proud, actually. Proud by Johnny Crawford. I have that in front. I don't have that right in front of me. But it was a minor hit for him, not a huge one. And then, of course, Ooh La La Limbo before that one. Danny and the Juniors only getting number 99 in 63. So there you go. Johnny Crawford, Proud in late 62. So that's what you've heard the last few minutes. It is the DT thing. I'm still hearing firecrackers and M80s and whatnot. I'm hearing all kinds of fun noise outside. So I guess people are still out there living it up with their 4th of July fireworks and firecrackers and whatnot. So we'll just keep on plugging along here and playing some cool stuff on the radio, like this one here.

0: Huey Piano Smith actually doing that one. Frankie Ford with the big hit, but that was actually the original backing track with Huey Piano Smith and Jerry Hall on the vocals, and they had no sound effects, and that's what you heard. The Sea Cruise, that early version, and then Frankie Ford would do it and have a big hit with it. That was just an album cut for Huey Piano Smith, but Frankie Ford would turn that into a big old hit. You bet he would. 19 minutes after the hour of 11 o'clock, I've got Ross in the KSJS. Oh, maybe I don't have him in the other room. I have him in the other room, but I'm not sure if I'm ready to put him on. So let's play this first, and then I can get over to Ross and see what's going on over there.
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0: Oh, thank you very much, my dear. And now I've got Ross in the KSJS other room. Ross, what the heck is going on over there? Anything exciting?
3: Hey there, Dennis. Here I am.
0: Hey, there you are.
3: July 4th evening. Less than an hour to go, but I don't think the firecrackers will cease at 12 midnight.
0: No, they probably won't.
3: Only hope so.
0: I doubt it.
3: But we're sitting here doing our own kind of firecrackers, snapping, popping oldies and more in a sec. But first, a quick reminder.
0: All right. 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
0: Roger Collins music for you now.

And there he is, Teddy Randazzo, and Big Wide World. That's a good one. Sounds a lot like a Little Anthony cut, and I think he produced, I'm almost certain he produced Little Anthony for a while. And I'm trying to remember which Little Anthony. I think it's Take Me Back. It sounds a lot like Take Me Back from Little Anthony, but it's not. It's a Big Wide World from Teddy Randazzo. And we had Roger Cowan, She's Looking Good. Now, the charted version came out in 68. That was Wilson Pickett. That was actually a lot bigger than Roger Collins. But I think here on the West Coast, we might have heard that Roger Collins more than we did Wilson Pickett. Of course, we heard the Roger Collins first because it came out in 67. But I think we might also have heard it more because I sure remember hearing it in the Bay Area and on KSTN Stockton and various places. And it seemed like a pretty big record, even though it wasn't, actually. It only got to number 101 on the Bubbling Under charts and number 44 on the R&B charts. But, hey, that's the one I think we remember on the West Coast. And I think that's the better of the two, too. I think that's definitely better than the Wilson Pickett version. Roger Collins, and She's Looking Good right here at 90.5 FM KSJS, your DT radio thing, happening all the way up until 2 o'clock live, but we'll keep you entertained with oldies all the way up until 6 o'clock in the morning. We've had oldies on the radio station since 6 p.m. tonight because the lovely and talented Barb Wired

didn't show up. I don't know. She left early. She left in the middle of her shift last week, and I haven't talked to her, but she claimed injury. She left us a note, and she wasn't back tonight, so I don't know. She must have been pretty injured to have left in the middle of the show and not come back tonight. I have no idea what's going on. I'll let out a little secret I probably shouldn't, and maybe I'll be wrong, but we'll see. I'm going to guess that we might have heard the last of her. She may not be back anymore. I don't know. It's nothing. I'm not saying that. It's nothing against her. It's just that people do that kind of thing here at KSJS. Sometimes they just disappear into the end of the night. You don't know what happened to them. So who knows? We'll see what happens. We hopefully we'll hear her back next week, but we'll just have to wait and see. But anyway, so you've been hearing oldies since 6 o'clock, and that's kind of cool. You'll hear them at least until 6 a.m. tomorrow morning. You might hear them past 6 a.m. I wouldn't doubt it a bit, because I'm thinking the Sunday morning guy might do what a lot of the people do here at KSJS, and that is show up late for their shifts. We have a lot of that. We have a lot of that going on more than you might realize. Anyway, let's get back to the music from 90.5 FM with, let's see, where do we want to go? Oh, let's go over back over to, let's see, we did CD 1 before. Okay, let's go back over here. Oh, that's not where we're supposed to go. Let's go over here, actually.

0: Well, there's one you never hear. That's Felice Taylor. I actually got the number 42, but amazing. You think it charted a lot lower than that because you never hear that one. Felice Taylor, It May Be Winter Outside, number 42 for her in 1967. There's a good old good one for you. Some Lost Gold on 90.5 FM.
1: Has the jury reached a verdict?
2: Yeah, dear, Your Honor. We done found a defendant guilty there.

Ah, there they are, the Crest. Yeah, the Crest with a different sound. The reason they have a different sound is you don't have Johnny Maestro on the lead like he did on a lot of their big hits. That wasn't a very big one for him either. And it was after Johnny had left the group. That was James Ankrum on the leads. James Ankrum, and that's called Guilty. We got the number 123 and 63. I know it got played here in the Bay Area because I have an old air check of KLIV from January of 63. And my buddy Les Beagle was playing that on the evening show. So there you go. But yeah, they played Guilty for sure on KLIV. And I got a little airplay in the Bay Area and probably other places too, but it didn't do very well, only clocking in at number 123. Yeah, I got an old air check of Les Beagle, and he played that and many other cool things. I bring him up because he was a neat guy, and I grew up listening to him. Maybe you did too. I grew up listening to Les. I used to call him and chat with him, and gosh, I actually got a chance to meet him years later, a number of years after he was on KLIV. I think it was in the late 70s. I want to say it was 1977. I met him in person. In fact, I used to talk to him on the phone all the time, met him in person, and actually stayed at his place for several days. He was a neat guy. He put me up for several days. Pretty cool stuff. So kind of neat to be able to talk about Les Beagle. He worked at the KLIV here in San Jose, and only at KKIS. Those are the only two places he worked in the Bay Area. But he did a lot of LA radio. He was at KFWB and, oh gosh, KBIG and other places. He even did some work in Boston for a while. He did some work at WBZ. That's a pretty good station to put on your resume. So yeah, Les Beagle, a neat guy. And I bring him up because it's his show that I have an air check of where I got to hear Guilty by the Crest on KLIV. So there you go. It is the DT Radio Mess. Just reminiscing of some fun memories and fun to talk about Les Beagle. And pretty cool I got to actually stay with him because he was a guy, like I said, that I grew up listening to. A little that I would I have imagined in 1963 that he'd be putting me up at his place in Hollywood 14 years later. But hey, pretty cool. You never know what kind of weird stuff's going to happen to you in life. That's the cool part of living. You just never know what's ahead, and sometimes some interesting surprises will await you. Let's get back into the music from 90.5. Let's go over here to CD number one and see what we got.

0: That's Sue Thompson and Willie Cann, number 78 in 1963 for her. And we had James and Bobby Purify right in front of that with a number 38 record from 1967. And I, for a dummy, I spaced the title out. I will get you that title, though, in just a couple of minutes. Well, let's hear this first.
1: Von Melodien vom Baden wollen wir jetzt überreichen. Und die fröhlichen Bademeister dazu sind der Günther Kallmann-Chor.

0: And there you have the Gunter Coleman Course. Yeah, Gunter Coleman Course and Sing Me a Rainbow from 90.5 FM KSJS. Your Terry thing until 2 o'clock in the morning.
1: Yeah.
2: We're not mainstream. We're not commercial.

There's James Carr taking us on a trip up the dark end of the street from 90.5 FM, KSJS, your Dennis Terry radio thing, happening all the way up until 2 o'clock live. We'll be here till 6 o'clock, actually, with oldies all night long, so hopefully you will stay with us. If you're up doing other stuff, stick around. Hey, what the heck? Please.

0: Goodbye, goodbye. Lovers never say goodbye. Those are the Flamingos, of course, for you on 90.5 FM. We got kind of a chart palindrome. Yeah, a little chart palindrome. 52 on the pop charts, 25 on the R&B charts. Yeah, 52, pop, and then flip it upside down, and you get 25 on the R&B charts in 1959 for that one. It is the DT radio thing, and we're going to be here for a while yet. And so if there's something you want to hear, let us know. 924-KSJS, 408-924-5757, and we'll try to get it on the radio for you. In the meantime, though, I got a message for you, and it sounds like this.
1: Tooth decay can happen at any age. The crowns of your teeth are covered with a hard tissue called enamel, which protects your teeth from decaying, causing acids produced by bacteria. Beneath the gums, the roots of your teeth are covered with a softer tissue called cementum. If exposed, the cementum is more susceptible to decay and more difficult to treat than decay of the enamel. 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Brush twice a day, floss once a day, and schedule regular dental checkups to help keep your teeth healthy for a lifetime. 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
0: All right, thank you very much, my dear. I guess the message we're supposed to get out of that is take care of your teeth, and they'll take care of you, I think. That's kind of the way it should work. That's what they tell me. 7 before 12, and let's see, what have I got for you? I've got weather, but do I have anything else? Oh, yes, I'm supposed to tell you about Cellular Dreams. I knew there was something else. Cellular Dreams, a pretty cool show. It's on right before my pal Miss Cat with her Cat's Cradle. That's on Monday night, 6 to 10. But right in front of that, 5 o'clock, is Cellular Dreams. And that is a pretty cool show if you're into going to the movies, because you'll get Tim Sica interviewing various producers and actors and directors. And he'll bring in Peter Canavesi, and they'll interview some of the, they will review some of the latest films and tell you what they think about them and that sort of thing. Peter Canavesi does most of the critiquing, but Tim certainly chimes in a little bit too. So check that out. Pretty cool show with Tim Sica and Larry Jakubits and Peter Canavesi. They all come in here and bring you Cellular Dreams every Monday at 5 o'clock, right before the Cat's Cradle, right here at 90.5 FM KSJS. And the weather looking pretty good. As a matter of fact, it's going to be sunny, but somewhat cool. Warm, but not real hot, with daytime highs in the upper 70s and low 80s. Then it'll warm up a little bit on Wednesday. We'll probably get up into the mid-80s or so for the second half of the week. And overnight lows will be in the 50s. Right now, it's holding steady from last hour. 61 KSJS degrees.
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1: Thank you very much, my dear. Here's Brooke Benton kicking off hour number three of the Terry Radio thing.

She's Not Just Another Woman, the eighth day for you from 90.5 FM, KSJS, your Terry Radio Fair, going on all night long, actually until 6 in the morning. We'll be here until 2 live, but we'll have an archive show for you to keep the oldies going all night long until 6 in the a.m. Why not, huh? Why not? We can do it. We will do it.

0: Mercy, mercy, mercy, mercy. Thank you.
1: Yeah, mercy, mercy, mercy indeed. 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

Marty Robbins music for you. 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Number 38 on the pop charts, 15 on the country charts, and 59 with the Hanging Tree. And Cannonball Adderley, Mercy, Mercy, Mercy. Before that, at number 11 on the pop charts, 2 on the R&B side in 1967. And how about this one? It's a group called Fuzz. I Love You for All Seasons. You probably remember this one. 90.5 KSJS, Terry, till 2 o'clock.

Fuzz, loving you for all seasons from 90.5 FM KSJS, your Terry Radio thing. Hope things are going well for you on this early Sunday morning. Now, I hope you had a nice 4th of July. Mine was kind of quiet. I didn't do much. Sat around the house, took it easy, caught a bunch of baseball games, came in here to play radio and all that sort of stuff. So it's kind of a quiet day. No fireworks for me, but fireworks for lots of people, firecrackers and M80s, I think, more than fireworks, because I heard lots of popping tonight in my neighborhood and down here in the KSJS neighborhood. So I think there are a lot of people shooting off fireworks that they weren't supposed to be shooting off. But like I said last night, you can tell people over and over not to do it. They're going to do it anyway. So all you can do, I think, is just encourage people to be careful and not blow themselves up. Because that certainly could happen. You could have a pretty serious accident if you're not careful with lighting off firecrackers and M80s and things. That's what people tend to do. It is the DT radio thing. And let's see, we just heard from Fuzz. So let's go over here to CD1 and hear this one. The Birds. Ah, that's a good one. So you want to be a rock and roll star on the Terry program?

0: That's Dusk from 90.5 FM KSJS with the number 53 record in 1971. I hear those church bells ringing. Always good to hear that. Frankie Avalon, big number one record for him in 59 with Venus. And we had the Byrds, So You Want to Be a Rock and Roll Star, number 29 record in 1967. A modern size hit for them. Not huge, but certainly well remembered. I always like that one. So You Want to Be a Rock and Roll Star. Good stuff. 21 past 11 o'clock. 11 o'clock? No, I think it's 21 past 12 o'clock, isn't it? 21 past 12. O'clock, Terry. And I've got Ross in the KSJS other room. Ross, what the heck is going on over there anyway?
1: Hey, Dennis, here I am in the Mike Adams Lounge.
0: Yeah, there you are.
1: Fireworks dying down. We're in allegedly a soundproof room, but you still hear occasional M80 going off outside our windows.
0: Yeah, you sure do.
1: But I guess that's how we celebrate the signing of the Declaration of Independence.
0: I think
1: by
0: so.
1: Throwing explosives at each other.
0: Yeah, it's fine.
1: Hopefully
0: huh?
1: that'll wind down by the time we get out of here. 2 a.m.
0: Yeah,
1: more
0: so.
1: Oldies to light up your evening and morning coming up in just a sec. But first, quick reminder.
0: All right, what do you got?
1: We dump a garbage truck full of plastic into the ocean every minute, and that amount is expected to double by 2030. By 2050, there'll be more plastic than fish in our oceans. So please reduce your use of plastic. 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This message is brought to you by the concerned staff of 90.5 KSJS.
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0: And Ames, his cup runneth over. 90.5 FM, Terry, on an early Sunday morning. How the heck are you?
1: Sometimes in the morning.

Tommy James with Ida Shondell's getting all the way to number four in 1971 with that one, Dragging the Line. It came out as a B-side in 1970, no chart action there. And then they released it again as an A-side in 1971. That's when it got to number four. Dee Clark, Nobody But You, getting a number 21 in 1959. That's a good one. And we also started off with My Cup Runneth Over, a big number 8 record on the pop charts and number 1 on the AC side for Ed Ames. Ed Ames certainly was good. The Ames Brothers were a great group. Ames Brothers were really good. And, of course, Ed Ames went on to a solo career. He was also very good on his own. But they always did a lot of great records, the Ames Brothers. I think they started back in the 30s, if I'm not mistaken. They go way back, actually. It is 29 in front of the hour of 1 o'clock. If you're left-handed, 12:31. If you're right-handed. And let's continue the music from 90.5 with this one. Blues Magoos. We ain't got nothing yet. But just wait a few minutes, we'll have a lot, huh? I guess that's how it works.

0: Oh, there he is, Cat Stevens, singing about a moon shadow right here on the Terry Program on an early Sunday morning.
1: I have a request tonight. 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
0: And there you go. Got some good advice there from the Bohemian. He'll be in here Monday morning at 6 or somewhere thereabouts, maybe a little after 6. Let's see. We had the Moonshadow with Cat Stevens. What else do we have in there? I was just checking the cuts that we played so I could hopefully tell you what they were. And I think I've probably forgotten them. How ridiculous. Let's see. Cat Stevens, Moonshadow. Yeah, let's just get on with the music, and I'll tell you what we heard as soon as we hear one more tune from 1967, I believe it is.
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90.5 FM KSJS with a number 70 record in 1967 for The Circle. I Wish You Could Be Here. We had Cat Stevens in there with Moonshadow, Reg Owen with Manhattan Spiritual, and Blues Magoo's way back there with We Ain't Got Nothing Yet. That's what we've heard in the last few minutes. Now we got you all caught up. Most of those big hits, actually. 16 minutes in front of the hour of 1 o'clock, and we got about another hour and 16 minutes to play and frolic together. Yes, we do.

0: good one from Gail McCormick. Gonna be all right now. Then I'll get the 84 on the pop charts. Did a fair amount better, actually, on the AC charts, getting to number 20. You may remember Gail McCormick, the lead singer of the group Smith. Remember the group that covered the Sherelle song, Baby It's You? They had that really different sounding arrangement of Baby It's You in 69. That was Smith. Well, that's your lead singer from Smith, Gail McCormick, on that one. And gonna be all right now. Pretty good one from 90.5 FM. And let's see, can I remember what we heard? Right before that? Yeah, let's see. What was it? It was kind of a nice one. Well, I've got a message for you, and so we'll take care of that. And while that message is playing, I will come up with the answer to the question. What the heck did we play just before? I know what we played. Now I remember. Peggy Lee, yes, right before Gail McCormick. Peggy Lee, All Right, Okay, You Win. Number, that's not as big a hit as you would think. Only number 68 in 1959. You do hear that off and on, but not a very big one, nevertheless. Coming up on 10 before the hour, let's take a listen to this.
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0: All right, I will remember that, my golly. And let's see, what am I doing here? I'm putting in a weather thing into my machine. And I'll get to the weather in just a second. But what I need to tell you about is the Cat's Cradle. And that show will happen Monday night. I'll be here hanging out with her, most likely. I usually am. 6 p.m. to 10 p.m., right after our buddies bring you Celluloid Dreams, Tim and Larry. Jazz Cat will be in here, Miss Cat, with her Cat's Cradle thing, and she'll play all kinds of neat jazz stuff from some of the latest albums that have come out, some jazz classics. She'll have her Power Hour, and she gets a little off the beaten track with some fusion and stuff like that from 9 to 10. So check it out, the Cat's Cradle, 4 hours of fun every Monday night from 6 to 10. Don't be a goof off. Be here and check it out at 6 on Monday, all right? All right. And the Bay Area weather, well, not too bad. Actually, it's going to be pretty nice through the weekend. It'll warm up a little bit on it more on Wednesday than it will be for the next several days. But it'll be nice, upper 70s, low 80s, Sunday through Tuesday, and we'll get into maybe almost the mid-80s, just, you know, several degrees warmer Wednesday forward. So that's kind of what it looks like. And overnight lows all those nights will be in the 50s. Right now, dropping a little bit, we got 59 or 59 KSJS degrees.
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1: Supremes now, Nathan Jones. Of course, you just heard a couple other good ones. And we'll tell you about those in just a couple of minutes. Laverne Baker, I Cried a Tear, was right before this.

Supremes so without Diana Ross there. That's right, Diana Ross already left the group by then, and Nathan Jones, number 16 on the pop charts, 8 on the R&B charts, and 71. You also heard from the Fifth Dimension in there with Go Where You Want to Go, and that was sort of the set out. And in the middle was Laverne Baker, I Cried a Tear, so a couple of several good ones for you there on the Terry program. And we, of course, broke at the radio station. My buddy Bob Daniels doing that so capably for us. 2 minutes after the hour of 1 o'clock, we're in the final live hour, the final one on the live side, but we'll be doing oldies all night long up until 6 o'clock. Or maybe sometime thereafter, until someone shows up. And this radio station, you never know when that's going to happen. It is the DT radio thing, 924-KSJS, 924-5757. Put a 408 in front of it, and you'll get right through to us. We can maybe play one of your faves, perhaps. If not tonight, we can certainly do it on next Friday's show, eh? You betcha. PJ Proby, doing a little Nicky Hokey on the radio.

PGA Pro be doing? Nikki Hoagie. That's an interesting situation. Chart wise, I got to number 23 in the U.S. and 22 in Canada. So almost virtually the same size hit in both countries. And just missing the top 20. That's a good one, though. I always remember that one. I always liked that one. Thought it was pretty cool song. Nikki Hoagie from PGA Pro be on the Terry program for a Sunday morning.

The Wildcats, yeah, that's one you don't get to hear too often. Gazakstahagen. How about that? Gazakstahagen, a neat instrumental from the Wildcats right here at 90.5 FM, KSJS. And the next one coming up is a real good one. I've always liked this a lot. It just didn't do very well, sadly enough. The only one that did do well for the Strawberry Alarm Clock was Incense and Peppermints. We played Tomorrow. I think we played that yesterday. Yes, we played Tomorrow yesterday. And I'm not kidding. I know it sounds silly, but yes, we did. We played Tomorrow yesterday. Well, no, you know, technically we didn't. We did not play Tomorrow yesterday because we didn't play it Saturday. We played it Friday. Close enough, I guess. Anyway, Friday we played Tomorrow, and that one only got the number 23. That didn't do too badly, but this next one's a really good one, and this did not do well. And I know my buddy Bob D always liked it, so send that out to Bob D, wherever he may be. And anyone else that likes this one, turn it up loud because it's a good one. Strawberry Alarm Clock, Barefoot in Baltimore, 90.5 FM, KSJS. Crank it up, dig it, it's a good one.

0: Chris Barber and his jazz band with Petite Fleur, which is Little Flower. And let's see, before that, we had The Innocents. Remember The Innocents? I-N-N-O-C-E-N-C-E. You don't want to confuse them with the Kathy Young group. Kathy Young had a group called The Innocents. I think they spelled it C-E-N-T-S. But yeah, this is a different Innocents. The Innocents, Mares Eat Oats. The big one for The Innocents, the bigger one anyway. It wasn't giant either, but it was bigger than that one. And that would be There's Got to Be a Word. But that was their second hit, second biggest hit. Mares Eat Oats, that was out of 67, I do believe. And let's see, what was before? I was going to comment that it is interesting because the way that Mares Eat Oats began, it kind of blended kind of nicely with the ending of Barefoot in Baltimore, the Strawberry Alarm Clock. Kind of funny, but they had kind of a similar sound. Kind of surprised me, too. I didn't really exactly expect that. It's pretty cool stuff, though. Coming up on 116, we got about 44 minutes left of this craziness, at least on the live side of things. We will have oldies for you all night long. From 2 until 6, or until someone shows up, whichever occurs first. 6 o'clock or the arrival of the morning, Jack. 924-KSJS, that's the music phone if you want to call and say hello. 924-5757. Put a cute little 408 at the front of that, and you'll get right through to us, all right?
1: The only real friend he had was his dog.
0: Harry Nilsson.

0: Pushing Too Hard on Me, baby. Those are the Seeds from 90.5 FM KSJS, your Terry radio thing. Coming up on 21 past the hour, 1 o'clock on a Sunday morning, I got Ross in the KSJS other room, better known as the Mike Adams Lounge. Ross, what the heck's going on over there anyway?
1: Hey there, Dennis. Here I am over the Mike Adams Lounge.
0: Yeah.
1: Down to our final, what, 40 minutes or so?
0: Yeah, about that.
1: Live DJ action?
0: Yeah.
1: Then you'll probably pick some archive rerun oldie show, and we'll have oldies all the way till 6.
0: Yeah, we'll do that.
1: So that should be fun.
0: Why not?
1: More oldies up in a sec, but first a quick reminder.
0: All right, what do you got?
1: Are you or someone you know experiencing food insecurity?
0: Yeah.
1: Well, Lighthouse Food Rescue can help. They're located over 309 North 17th Street in San Jose. 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

0: That's a guy by the name of Earl Grant. You may remember him better for, say, something like Swingin' Gently or The End, but that's called Evening Rain, number 63 record for him in 1959. Well, that's certainly one you don't hear very often. Earl Grant doing a little vocal work there. Pretty cool. From 90.5 FM, it is your Terry radio thing. We just got a little bit more time left together, at least on the live side of things. I'll be here for about another 26 minutes, and then we'll bring you a neat archive show all the way up until 6 o'clock in the morning. So that should be a lot of fun, something to look forward to. If you're busy and you have to be up all night, hey, stay with us. We got oldies for you all the way till 6 a.m.
1: I'm the Magnificent.
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0: And there he is, Johnny Rivers. Baby, I Need Your Lovin' right here from 90.5 FM KSJS. And it is about 20 minutes in front of the hour of 2 o'clock. That means we got 20 more minutes to play and frolic together. And then I'll be getting out of here as far as the live part of things go. But we'll bring you a neat archive show and keep the oldies going all night long until 6 a.m. this morning.
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1: 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We were going to murder you. Make no further attempt to leave.
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0: Now, see, that shows up on the station log as a station promo, and I've never figured out what exactly it's promoting. I guess it's promoting a show called The Weird Show, and I don't know what time that's on, so I can't help you.

And there you have C-Train. That's right, C-Train with 13 questions. That's pretty good one. You don't get to hear that one too often out of 1971, actually. And let's see. Well, that was about it. I think it's just the C-Train. There was probably something before that that I could have told you about, but I've already forgotten what the heck I played. well, anyway, C-Train with the 13 questions. Pretty good stuff. Hope you like that one. It is the DT Radio Extravaganza. And how about some Four Lads music right now? It's called The Girl on Page 44, 90.5 FM.

0: Ah, there she is, the girl on page 44, the four lads are singing about right here on 90.5 FM KSJS. It is the Terry thing for just a few more minutes, not very long. Let's see, what have we got, about 11 minutes? Yeah, 11 minutes or so, and we'll be here till 2 o'clock, and then, we'll be here till 6. We'll be here till 2 live, and we'll throw something neat on for you. It's 2 o'clock, some more oldies to get you all the way up until 6 o'clock in the morning, or thereabouts. And, of course, we'll be back next Friday. But we got a few more minutes here, and it is actually time for me to break the radio station. Not to break the station, but to run a spot. And I haven't looked to see what spot I have to run here yet. So
1: 252.
0: So 252. Ross is letting me know. I usually check that ahead of time, but didn't this time. So here you go, 252. Now you'll know, too, what 252 is.
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0: And the Bay Area weather not looking too bad. It's going to be pretty nice all the way through the week. It'll be reasonably warm, pretty warm actually, upper 70s, low 80s. It'll warm up a little more though about midweek. We get to Wednesday, and it'll stay that way probably to Friday or so. So daytime high is basically in the upper 70s and 80s for the week. Should be nice. Overnight lows in the 50s. Right now, dropping one more degree from last hour. 58 KSJS degrees.
3: You know, everybody, no matter who they are, and no matter how different they might be, always runs across the same problem at least once. And that's the problem of love. And maybe just once in your life, you're gonna fall in love with somebody so bad, and it's gonna be somebody that don't need you at all. Somebody that's got everything in the world there is to have, and you got nothing.

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And when you're all alone, you're going to think about that first

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0: Why, sure.
1: Why, sure. Yeah, the little spaceman copying, that's Jesse Lee Turner, copying Dave Seville, I guess. Because he did the same kind of shtick that the Ross Bagdasarian was doing, Dave Seville. But there you go. That's Jesse Lee Turner without his chipmunks. And the little space girl, that one got the number 20 at 59. And Terry Knight and his pack with the I.O. Have Nothing, number 46 for him in 1966. I got to get out of here. We'll be here all night long with oldies, but I'm getting out of here as far as the live thing goes. And we'll get together again live with you all the way, well, it'll be next Friday morning at 10 o'clock. And Jay Arnold might even pop in for part of the program. We'll see what happens. He's threatening to do that. He doesn't think he'll be here at 10, but he might get here before 2, so we'll see what happens. So it'll be Ross and me and maybe Jay. But until that time, remember, keep a smile on your face. It makes them wonder what you've been up to, and we are going to go home with the Grassroots. Sooner or later, right here at 90.5 FM KSJS. I will see you next Friday. Have a good weekend. I'm up next. That's right. I'm going to relieve myself on the radio. Don't tell anybody, though.

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0: 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Of course, those are the five Americans.
1: Of course.
0: And I See the Light. I believe that was their first single. Is that,
1: That is a very good question. All I can tell for sure is that it's 1966 and a fairly well-established oldie, but when it first came out, only got to number 26 on the Billboard charts.
0: Yeah, so pretty... pretty cool song from the Five Americans. Not one that you hear all the time. You hear that one probably Western Union the most, and probably, yes. And then probably that one. Then the other ones are even a little more obscure.
1: Exactly, and you've exactly pegged their chart action, and you're right. I See the Light, their first national hit, originally released on the ABNAC label in 1965, and then debuted January 1, 1966. So happy anniversary to I See the Light. Over on the HBR label, Western Union, their only top five record, I See the Light at 26, and then those two minor ones you also do occasionally hear, Sound of Love and Zip Code.
0: Yeah, those are both pretty good.
1: The three big ones all produced by Dale Hawkins.
0: Yeah, that's right, Dale Hawkins, and then as you mentioned on the ABNAC label, the same label that John and Robin and the In Crowd were on. I believe the father of either John or Robin had something to do with the ownership of that label. On the label, I'm pretty sure.
1: I'm pretty sure. And the funny part is, the first two singles on the HBR label, they probably leased them from ABNAC. And then after that, they're on the ABNAC label again.
0: Yeah, pretty weird. So.
1: Yeah,
0: I mean, I probably did go back and pick those up. Yeah, those are about the only two major acts, I guess, the Five Americans and John Robin and the In Crowd. I can't think of any other big acts on the ABNAC, those two acts were not giant, but those are probably their biggest ones, I think.
1: And we're not know-it-alls, but I do have the book open to the Five Americans, and I can report, and this ties into what you just said, Dennis, James Wright played drums for the Five Americans. Guess what? He married Robin of John and Robin and the In Crowd.
0: Oh, there we go. Okay, so he married Robin. So John and Robin. So she was the, it was her dad that was the label owner, I guess. Yeah.
1: Yeah.
0: Yeah, pretty cool.
1: So there you go. And let's see, before that, what was it? It was After Midnight, Eric Clapton.
0: Yeah, haven't heard that one in a little while.
1: Top 20 in 1970. And I still remember using that for what? The Seaview Twin Cinema when they did midnight shows?
0: Yeah, that's right, we did, huh?
1: Yeah, we used that song.
0: After Midnight, that's what the Jazz Cats is writing, and she'll be up after midnight tomorrow night.
1: Oh, yeah. Well, she's usually an early girl, I can understand that, having to stay all the way up till midnight or actually 1 a.m.
0: She'll be up till after 1, but she'll be up after midnight. That's where we get the title tie-in.
1: We'll dedicate to the Jazz Cats.
0: She's doing a late night tomorrow night. She usually tries to go to bed around 9 or 10 o'clock, so she's decided... she's going to cop out and take Friday morning off. So we're going to
1: not copping out. She's helping you with the big New Year's Eve show.
0: I'm just giving her a bad time.
1: Yeah.
0: She's bailing out and not doing her Friday morning show. And we decided, we're not going to do it either because we could go all the way to 1 and then come back and do 8 hours. But why work ourselves to death? So we'll just stay automated. We'll come in and do our oldies thing at 11 o'clock. So who knows what you'll hear on Friday morning. It won't be the Jazz Cat.
1: Unless we schedule the encore presentations just right.
0: Yeah. If we can figure out a way to do that, we probably could with some effort.
1: And and let's finish the set. Started with the Knockouts, Darling Lorraine, another fairly traditional oldie, but when it came out in 1960, didn't even make the top 40.
0: Yeah, pretty weird. That's kind of a good song. You hear that one from time to time. I used to play that back at KNRY when I was there back in the 80s.
1: Welcome. It is the Wednesday edition of Friday Flashbacks, and over there on my extreme left with his... inaugural ball ticket all set to go. The legendary Dennis Terry.
0: That's right. It's not too far away. And over on my right, of course, marching left, right down your radio dial. Football tomorrow, speaking of that. That's Ross Hartman over there on the other side of the room. In case you weren't close enough to your radio to recognize his face,
1: that's right.
0: That's who it is.
1: Go Niners. Their final game will be on Sunday.
0: That's right. That's right. Niners final game on Sunday. And the Spartans have football tomorrow. We're here in the evening, but this won't be anywhere close to us. But you should be tuned into the station way before our show tomorrow morning because at 11 o'clock, 10:45 for the pregame, the Spartans will be playing Ball State. I keep forgetting the name of the Ball State team. I've done it again. We'll have Jazz Cat look that up. But San Jose State and Ball State tomorrow in the Arizona Bowl. And we'll see if the Spartans can complete it out to 8-0. Yeah. I bet they can.
1: All right. Well, for us yuppies, It's easy to remember Ball State because I do believe David Letterman went to that college, and
0: yeah,
1: he frequently would make fun of them.
0: Yeah, I used to hear about Ball State all the time doing my sports stuff over the last few years here, but I just never bothered to find out where it was, and I just recently, like a dummy, recently found out it's in Muncie, Indiana.
1: Yeah, and yeah, Dave Letterman, an Indiana boy, so that all makes sense. And so we'll be plugging the
2: Cardinals.
0: That's right, the Cardinal. I think it's singular, isn't it? Just the Cardinal?
2: Cardinals.
0: Yes, okay, and so it's not like our Stanford team.
1: Yeah.
0: So the Spartans.
1: They have more than one Cardinal over there.
0: Yeah, the Spartans and the Cardinals. So that should be a pretty good game tomorrow. You can check that out early, and then we'll have some more who knows what kind of music in the afternoon, and we'll be back in the evening.
1: And that is the second thing we'll be promoting all day. Not only the San Jose State Spartans in the Arizona Bowl, but also you've got a whole special show, as is kind of traditional, on New Year's Eve. We're talking 7 p.m. till 1 a.m. And what the heck is going on then, Dennis? Because you do something special usually.
0: We'll be we'll be here 7 to 1, and starting around 9 o'clock. At 9 o'clock, we will do our one of our traditional countdowns. This time, it's all 60s all the way around. I mean, they're usually 60s countdowns. I don't know if we've ever done a 70s or not, but they're mostly 60s. But this, I mean, literally 60. It's the KYA Swingin' 60 from 1960, 60 years ago.
1: Okay.
0: So it's a 60 all the way for you tomorrow night, and we'll be doing that from 9 until whenever it ends. We'll try to make it 9 to midnight. It's okay if it goes past midnight because we're here till 1. So we'll get that. We'll do that countdown tomorrow night at 9, and then we'll be back here Friday and Saturday for our daytime show. So we're going to actually – we only did 2 days last week, so I guess we're making up for it by doing 4 days this week.
1: Yeah, and – I'm thinking you're going to blow right past midnight before you get to number one because
0: we very well may.
1: You got the swinging 60 plus six pick hits. That's 66, and that's the normal number of oldies you fit into a four-hour show.
0: Yeah, we got some double-siders. I think there's like 71 cuts total, so we're going to be we very well could go past midnight, and we'll be here until 1 o'clock, and then back at 11 o'clock on Friday and on Saturday. And we haven't figured it out yet. I will try to figure it out before the end of the show, but I think either Saturday or next Wednesday, we're actually going to do a second countdown, this countdown I've been wanting to do, and I need to get a hold of Jared. I guess I better make it a point to call him today because I need him to contact David Jackson for me so we can get an email for Len Shapiro and see if between either of those guys we can come up with an answer for that Jack Carney mysterious question as to why how these Jack Carney countdowns came to be, since KSFO was not a top 40 station at the time. So we're gonna, if we don't get an answer, we'll just have to say it's a Jack Carney countdown, and we're gonna include KSFO just because
1: he worked there.
0: He worked there at the time, and of course the site that we get all these countdowns from has to put him under some kind of station, and he did work at KSFO. So we'll just kind of mention those two things. I sure wish I could tell you the story because I know that there's a whole bunch of us that are curious about it. I'm curious about it most certainly. Ross probably is. Certainly Radio Rick is. There are a number of us that are curious about this Jack Carney thing and what exactly were the purpose of these countdowns, since KSFO was an MOR station at the time. They weren't being used there, but they're maybe they did. I can only get, again, I'm only speculating. I have no idea, but maybe they did some special thing where once a week he would do a countdown. That would be kind of unusual since they were an MOR station, but I just have no idea, and I hope we can come up with an answer at some point. Maybe we're thinking about doing one more in February because there are about six of them, and we have to wait all the way till a future year if we don't do another one then. So maybe, if not by now, maybe by then I'll have an answer on this. I hope to get an answer eventually because I think a lot of us want to know.
1: And
0: what the heck was going on?
1: The basic problem is they were middle-of-the-road, easy listening all the time.
0: Yes.
1: And then out of nowhere, a 1963 survey that's very top 40-ish, like Little Eva, Turkey Trot, and things like that. And we know they weren't playing that song.
0: No, and he didn't do just one of these. He was doing these for a number of weeks. There's six of them on the website that we use, and there could be more. So this went on for a while. So there was some significance behind it, but what it is, I have no idea.
1: And Jack Carney's pictured on almost all of them, and in some cases it says Jack Carney of KSFO, and then in the later ones, no mention of KSFO at all.
0: Yeah, so it had to be some independent thing he was doing, and I just wish I knew. And well, we can't talk to Jack unless we have some special ESP up to the heavens, because Jack left us, I believe, in 1984. So,
1: Dennis, that's all in your future. If you missed when and where all this stuff's going to happen, don't worry, we'll keep reminding you. But right now, let's sneak in one more song before the break. You know, Skip and Flip primarily for which song, Dennis?
0: Well, for two songs, for primarily for Cherry Pie, and then secondarily for It Was I. I think would be their second biggest hit.
1: In fact, thank God for the book, Dennis. Cherry Pie peaks at number 11. Peaks at number 11.
0: Oh, okay. Well, I think you hear Cherry Pie more often, even though they're the same size hit and they said the same peak. But you probably hear that one a little more than It Was I. At least that's my experience.
1: It tests better. Well, there's a third national charter. Three of three, Dennis. There's a third national charter for Skip and Flip. And we've got it right now. It's called Fancy Nancy, a number 71 record in 1959. It's over there in CD number 2, and it's courtesy of 90.5 KSJ.

0: Yeah, she's got it all, and she ended abruptly. Yeah, that's a good one. And she and Fancy Nancy, and that's kind of that It Was I feel, the same kind of feel as It Was I, a little faster than It Was I, but...
1: I think that had the same hit sound, and yet that one outside the top 60, and the other two peak at number 11 for Skip and Flip.
0: Yeah, pretty strange.
1: Go figure. You never know.
0: It's that old syndrome, you know, you have a two hits that sound alike, and one doesn't do well.
1: Yeah, such is life. And we know that... As we've discovered on this show, Dennis, there are multiple reasons a hit is a hit beyond just song quality. There's also promotion, distribution, timing. A new one I had added, Dennis, would be coattails. If you're riding on the coattails of some bigger hit, that always helps.
0: Yeah, it does. Yeah, for sure.
1: And sometimes if any of those go awry, then you're not going to have a hit.
0: There's a whole lot of records that seemingly should have been bigger, and that's only... It's left up to one's imagination as to why it didn't happen.
1: As an example, Dennis, a couple of songs out of the break that missed the top 40, but they're darn good songs. Gene and Eunice performing Poco Loco.
0: Yeah.
1: That's very catchy. A number 48 record in 1959. And after that, even more obscure, Richard Popcorn Wiley, Come to Me, number 109 in 63.
0: For some reason, when I was a kid, Richard Popcorn Wiley got by me, and I guess he didn't have any... big hits on the Hot 100. My first introduction to Richard Popcorn Wiley was through Ernie Harwell, the Tiger announcer, when I used to sit in the booth with Ernie and all the Tigers folks. When the record Move Over Babe came out, which Ernie wrote the music to, and Bill Slayback sang the white version, Richard Popcorn Wiley sang the black version. And Ernie was kind enough to give me promo copies of each one. And that's when I first heard about Richard Popcorn Wiley.
1: I do not have the R&B book with me, but you are correct, sir. No Hot 100 charters for Richard Popcorn Wiley. Just this bubbler, as we say in the business, a number 109 record.
0: Yeah, and we have played both Move Over Babes in the past. I think it's a pretty obscure song, but I think of those two versions, the Bill Slayback version is better known. That's, of course, a pitcher for the Tigers that sang the white version. But Richard Popcorn Wiley, as I said, did the other one, and that one doesn't get as much play. And on the Rhino's Greatest Hits, for example, the Baseball's Greatest Hits, it is the Bill Slayback version that appears there. So okay. The Richard Popcorn Wiley, a little more obscure.
1: All right. Well, we got some Richard for you. Richard Popcorn Wiley, Come to Me. But first, it'll be Gene and Eunice, Poco Loco, up in a sec. But first, a quick reminder. Step up and power down with local businesses in the citywide effort to end energy waste. If you're a... this is... my English teacher wouldn't have her head explode if she saw this. If you're a business, well... people aren't businesses, but if you own a business. But it says, if you're a business, yes, I'm a business. My name is Flashback Records. We're looking to reduce your energy bill. Well, sign the Step Up and Power Down pledge today to gain expert assistance. 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My personal energy usage, Dennis.
0: I'm a business, Denny's Bar and Grill.
1: Yeah.
0: There you go.
1: I'm going to evaluate my energy usage. Well, I can cut him a break on that. That would imply to your company. All right. I was thinking, sitting by the TV said I'm not using much energy, but that's just me. Your business may even be eligible for energy efficiency upgrades. So step up and power down with the City of San Jose today by visiting www.sanjose. Here it comes. Ready?
0: Yeah.
1: StepUpAndPowerDown.com. I used a lot of energy just writing down that website address, Dennis.
0: Yeah, it's pretty long, isn't it?
1: Yes, it is. www.sanjose.stepupandpowerdown.com. I don't even get to use an ampersand.
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1: Yeah.
0: Power down. At sunset.
1: Play the national anthem already. 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And brought to you by the City of San Jose Environmental Service Department and the staff of 90.5 KSJS Ground Zero Radio.
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1: Of course.
0: I say that so often. It's not of course in this case. But it's actually a group called Flavor and a song called The Heart Teaser. Where's Flavor from? You're saying something about local? Are they?
1: I'm guessing they might be a Michigan group because they only bubbled under on Cashbox.
0: That's true. That wasn't a Michigan countdown, wasn't it?
1: I think so.
0: I think it was. Yeah, I was thinking it was Rick's, but man, maybe it was a Michigan countdown. It was a Michigan countdown, I remember. Yeah, so it could be West Michigan music. I don't recall. And now, Bob usually points that out, and I don't know. I don't recall now if he said that or not. But yeah, that's one that I did hear on one of the Michigan stations countdowns that we hear on WGVU every Sunday. It's an interesting song. We never played it. I hadn't heard it before. We never played it before. I guess up until now. But Heart Teaser by a group called Flavor, and as Ross mentioned, 123 on Cashbox. That's pretty darn minor.
1: And when we say 123 on Cashbox, and then don't say anything else, you can count that it did not hit Billboard and it did not hit Music Vendor or Record World.
0: That's right. So, usually in many cases, we're referring to Billboard charts. So if we say, Cashbox or Vendor or Record World, and we don't mention Billboard, you can figure it didn't hit there any. It often would have regional chart action, but we can't run down all the radio stations that charted on.
1: That's right.
0: There is another guy, Ron Stein, a buddy of ours, kind of. He used to be on The Ride. Now he's on Oldies and More Radio. But nevertheless, he sometimes will not only give you a Billboard chart position, but he'll also, if he's doing something that involves, he'll do like a little spotlight kind of thing, and he'll play songs that were popular this particular week of whatever of a given year, and then he'll not only give you maybe a national chart, but he'll give you one or two regional radio stations and tell you how it was doing that week on those stations, which is an interesting little tidbit. It's probably more than we usually go and do, but it's okay. He's one of those trivia kind of guys who gives you all sorts of information, including the label number for every record that he plays.
1: Wow.
0: Which is pretty cool.
1: Yeah. So. We do that occasionally not for random stations, but for Bay Area stations. We might indicate a Billboard chart position, number 108 and number 21 on KLIV.
0: Yeah, if there's a Bay Area station involved, we'll do that.
1: Yeah.
0: But that's kind of neat for me because my memory, the way my memory works is I tend to remember numbers more easily than letters and words. So him giving label numbers is great because if I don't remember anything else, all I got to do is have a label and number, and you can bring it up in Google and you'll find out what record it is, which is very cool. So
1: very cool.
0: That kind of works pretty well.
1: So and my question is probably a Michigan only group, but if they did get big enough, the group Flavor with their song Heart Teaser, if they got big enough to have that single released over in Britain, will they have to spell their group name Flavour?
0: I wouldn't have to, but they might.
1: Because that's the way the British folks spell it.
0: That's right, yeah. You wouldn't have to do it, but I suppose you could, and then maybe that would, I don't know if that would help your hit success any. Because the sound of your record is going to be most of it in the promotion and all that.
1: But. Yeah. So, Dennis, over there in CD number 2, a song I know you like. The label claims Brian Wilson, but we know it's really the Beach Boys. We're talking Caroline No.
0: Yeah, he did work on that one, I guess, primarily himself, apparently, and that's why he gets label credit. But it's definitely a Beach Boys cut. It's on a Beach Boys album. It's on the Pet Sounds album.
1: And when it was first released in March of 1966, got to number 32. And, Dennis, I mention all this because we have the album version, and what's so special about that? Well, you gotta not jump the gun, because after the song fades out, then you get some sound effects, and we want to leave the sound effects in.
0: I've heard that for years. I didn't really know if they were left off the single, because I wasn't as big a collector of 45s as I was of albums. But I guess it's not on the single. I don't know.
1: I'm thinking 2 minutes, 52 seconds, probably left off the single.
0: Yeah, it probably is. Yeah.
1: I'll look into that. So check it out on CD2. It is Brian Wilson, a.k.a. The Beach Boys, Caroline No on 90.5 KSJS.
0: A great song, by the way, if you didn't know that already.

0: 90.5 FM KSAS. Now you know what it sounds like when the dog's trying to catch a train. No, I'm just being silly. I'm sure that's not what was going on. But it was dogs and trains. I don't think a dog was trying to catch a train.
1: You never know. Lee Trevino is quoted as saying, he's a famous golfer, by the way.
0: Yes, absolutely.
1: Lee Trevino once said, two things don't last long. Pros putting for pars and dogs chasing cars.
0: Yeah, there you go. Yeah, that's right. Dogs chasing cars. Maybe the dog's chasing the train. That was some interesting sound effects with the whole the whole dogs and trains thing. And then when you think about Brian Wilson, the story about Good Vibrations, when he came to write that song, and he talked about when the dogs used to always like bark at people and bark at different things, and his mom used to explain to him that it was vibrations, either good or bad, that the dog was getting, and that's what kind of intrigued him, and I guess kind of led into him. That was at least one of the things behind him writing the song, sure. Good Vibrations.
1: I have heard that story. I wonder if she got a label credit.
0: Yeah, pretty cool. And there you have dogs and trains on that Brian Wilson song.
1: Well, they don't call it Pet Sounds for nothing. Got to get some dogs in there and probably some animals on some other cuts.
0: Yeah. It was a good album, the Pet Sounds album, of course. And I guess that's what inspired the Beatles to do their Sgt. Pepper's thing.
1: Yeah. It was a time of experimentation and improvisation.
0: I think over here in America, two of the big bread and butter acts, the Beatles and the Beach Boys for Capitol Records, my goodness.
1: Yeah.
0: And so if you're Frankie Lane or many other people that got on that label during that time period, it was kind of tough for you to get as much promotion as the two acts we mentioned.
1: I'm thinking Carolino might have snuck out, well, hard to say, March of 66 for the single. Wasn't Pet Sounds a little after that?
0: I think it may have been. Yeah, I don't recall the exact release date on Pet Sounds.
1: So, just a theory on my part. Dennis, out of the break, a song that hit three charts, one really well, and the third one not so much. A good song, though, Charlie Rich, Rollin' with the Flow.
0: That is a great song.
1: That is from 1977, only 101 on the pop charts. What's wrong with these stations?
0: There's a Modesto oldie station, and everybody knows what it is because there's only one, KVIN, and they actually play that song in regular rotation. So you listen to that station a lot, you're going to hear that every, several days.
1: Good for them. So 101 on the pop charts in 77 for Rollin' with the Flow. Okay, adult contemporary action at number 32, but hey, it's Charlie Rich, so it's going to go to number one on the country charts.
0: Yeah, pretty cool song. And it's one of those, other than country, it's one of those records that Ross just mentioned that wasn't big on some of the other charts. But, it did certainly get some airplay on some of the AC and top 40 stations. And I think a whole bunch of us, Ross and me and our buddy Craig Bowers and our pal Dave Ware, we always compared notes about how much we liked this song many years ago.
1: I think everybody who, and this, we'll find maybe an exception to the rule, but everyone who hears this song seems to like it.
0: And of course, I imagine Craig and Dave worked at KSAN in their country days. Undoubtedly, that was in their rotation if it was number one in country. So sure. It probably came up as a country oldie there.
1: And it's not overly country, so you anti-country people, calm down. I'm looking at you, mental health board lady, and... check it out. It's Rollin' with the Flow from Charlie Rich from 1977. It's up as soon as Dennis plays that scary Bohemian.
0: So nice. Maybe we'll hear it twice and it'll get the reprise award early in the show. We'll see what happens.
1: We'll see.
0: Let's hear from the Bohemian right now. This won't get a reprise because this gets a lot of airplay on this station without reprises. So
1: okay.
0: I'm not knocking the Bohemian. Yeah. We have a handful of promos. Let's be honest. We have a handful of promos that get lots of airplay, probably too much. But
1: yeah,
0: nevertheless.
1: We need to make our own promo, and we need to get played to death.
0: Yeah, because we got a few that get on the air a lot here, let me tell you.
1: Okay.
0: Anyway.
1: I got to hear it. Let me have it.
0: Let's take care of this.
1: There he is.
2: I have a request tonight. When you hear this, that is the introduction.
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0: 90.5 FM KSJS, and there you have the Kinks, of course, with their well-respected man out of 1966. I want to say that got the number like 13, something like that. It was pretty close to that anyway.
1: And you think it would have gotten a lot higher based on how much is played these days, but you're right. Number 13 in the U.S. did better overseas. Number 8 in the Netherlands. Number 3 in Sweden.
0: Yeah, good song, though. Good Kinks song. And, of course, the first version, first charted version, I think, of Let's Get Together, the Young Buds would make it at number, number one. Probably wasn't number one.
1: Not quite number one, top five, though.
0: Top five record for the Young Buds 4 years later in 69, but this one out of 65 for the Wee Five, Let's Get Together, and the song that we came very close to reprising, but we didn't, Charlie Rich and Rollin' with the Flow, one of those cool country crossovers. And what was that, 1977?
2: Yes.
0: 77 for Charlie Rich. So there you go. Oh, I think the Jazz Cats.
1: She's moving on.
0: Knocking some things over or something over there. A whole bunch of commotion on the other side of my studio. Oh, my. That's crazy. But anyway, so yeah, there you go. That's some good stuff for you there. Hope you enjoyed the Charlie Rich and Wee Five and the Kinks over the last few minutes. And don't forget, we got a whole bunch of New Year's Eve stuff coming up tomorrow. First off will be the football game. That's the Arizona Bowl between San Jose State and Ball State. That's right. The Spartans and the Cardinals get underway tomorrow morning at 11 o'clock. That's kickoff time. Pregame show should be right around 10:45 here at 90.5 FM KSJS. So that'll start your day, football at 11. And then tomorrow night we'll be in here at 7 o'clock and we'll try to usher in the New Year's in the several time zones. We'll probably only really make a big deal about it in the West Coast here when it hits at midnight. But we'll be here from 7 to 1, and part of that show we'll be bringing you the KY Swingin' 60, and we'll start that about 9 o'clock. So all kinds of fun for your New Year's Eve. And then back here on Friday morning at 11 o'clock with even more fun. Well, I don't know about more fun, because doing a countdown's a lot of fun. I don't know if we can match that on Friday. But we'll have some good stuff for you on Friday and New Year's Day as well.
3: Every day, the men and women of the United States Marine Corps demonstrate their commitment to defend the American way of life. Since 1775, we have served our nation as a force of readiness. From combat operations to humanitarian assistance in every corner of the world. No matter where the mission takes us today, or wherever our country needs us tomorrow, we always remember the land we call home. As Marines, we take a stand. For each other. For our nation. For us all. The few. The proud. The Marines.
0: And the Bay Area weather, seconds, but I'm just thinking, you know, I listened to that last message and the way he pronounced humanitarian, he emphasized the first syllable, Hugh, and I thought, ah, could be a good radio name, the Humanitarian Show. There you go. Anyway, enough of that silliness, Terry. Anyway, if the weather situation looks like this, we are expecting possibly a little bit of a few raindrops tonight. So we'll see some kind of showers overnight and then tomorrow morning, and then we'll dry out and we'll remain. It'll be mostly cloudy tomorrow. It's going to be cloudy and cool, basically, I guess, today and tomorrow. Friday, much of the same, and by Friday night into Saturday, we'll say into Saturday, we're expecting rain again. So cool and temperatures basically for the next couple days. A little bit of rain tonight, then rain Saturday, Sunday, and Monday, and then possibly again on Tuesday. So that's the way I heard the weather thing. They separated Saturday through Monday, kind of from Tuesday, but basically rain Saturday through Tuesday, at least off and on. So that's kind of what you had to look forward to your next few days. So we're finally getting into the wet part of the winter season, it looks like, for us. We'll start to get some rain on Saturday, so they tell us. Although they told us we get a fair amount of rain last Friday into Saturday, didn't really happen. So we'll see what happens. We got very little. So we'll see if they're right this time. But 50s during the day today and tomorrow, and overnight lows in the 30s. And it was a little chilly this morning, I got to admit. And right now, we got, it's cool right now. It's only 52 degrees, 52 KSJS degrees right now. Wow, a little on the chilly side.

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1: Hi, this is Johnny Burnett. You know, I always think of the new year as a time for saying thank you. And I like to say just that. Thank you for a really good year. Now, a very, very happy new year, everybody.

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She left no forwarding address, just took her youth and happiness, as with the boy she vanished in the secret.

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1: Noel Harrison for you from 90.5 FM. And a young girl. That's a good one. Don't get to hear that one too often. A young girl. Oh, we had a whole bunch of good stuff in there. Del Shannon with Sue's Gotta Be Mine. And, what else? I've been doing some other stuff and kind of halfway keeping track of what we've been playing. I had some good. Oh, and of course, the Beatles in there with Not a Second Time. A lot of good stuff in the last few minutes. It is the DT Radio Mess. And we're here making our usual mess that we make three times a week. This time it's going to be four times this week. We'll be here on we'll be here today. We'll be here tomorrow night at 7 o'clock. We'll be here on Friday and Saturday at 11. So should be kind of fun. Jazz Cat's bailing out. She's not going to be here Friday morning. So you'll have to wait all the way till next Wednesday to hear her, or at least to hear her live. So, but we'll come in on Friday and Saturday and do our thing in addition to our New Year's Eve thing. Don't forget New Year's Eve. We got that KY Swingin' 60. We'll count down at 9 o'clock. And, of course, the station's got football early in the day, 11 o'clock tomorrow morning, 10:45 for the pregame of San Jose State and Ball State, the Arizona Bowl. I almost coughed. The Arizona Bowl, so that should be provided I don't cough. The Arizona Bowl, I'm trying to say, should be a pretty good game. I think the Spartans can go 8-0. I think they got a pretty good chance. I haven't heard what the odds makers say on that. I'm sure there are odds on this one already. I don't know if the Spartans are favored or if they're dogs. I have not heard about that yet. We'll see if we can check into that, because it would be interesting to know if they are favored or not. So we'll see if we can find out for you. 924-KSJS is the phone number. Put a 408 in front of it if you want to call and say hello. It'd be fun to hear from you, of course.

0: Barry McGuire for you from 90.5 FM. It's called This Precious Time, and I think those, I'm almost sure the mamas and papas were doing some backgrounds on that. It certainly sounded like it, and they were doing backgrounds on some of his stuff, like the big cut California Dreamin'. It was, they asked Barry if they could have that cut. The mamas and papas did, and he gave them permission to do that, so they had the single on it. He recorded it, though, and of course his version is still around. It survived. I think it was on his first album, so obviously it survived, but they had the big hit with it, but he recorded it, and they were doing backgrounds, and obviously he did the leads and everything once they got the okay from him to use the cut, so I'm sure they were on that cut there, This Precious Time. That sounded like the Mamas and Papas undoubtedly was, so pretty cool song. That's a Barry McGuire song you don't hear very often, This Precious Time from 90.5 FM, KSJS. And there's another one you don't hear too often from Jimmy.
1: One fine day as I was walking down the street, spied a beggar man with rags upon his feet.
0: Little Jimmy Dickens.
1: Took a penny from my pocket, in his tin cup I did drop it, and I heard him say as I made my retreat,

0: Ba, ba, ba, ba. Good song, huh? So one of these days, Sunday's going to come on Tuesday, and then you'll know I won't love you. What is it? And then you'll know I don't love you anymore. Oh, my. That's quite a message. A good song, though. One of these days, Sunday's going to come on Tuesday. The New Establishment, number 92 record in 1969. Great song. And I got to send that one out to my buddy Bob D., wherever he may be. That's our new line for him. I think I'm not sure. He may very well have known about that song. I can't remember if he knew about it and liked it. If he didn't, he would have liked it, I'm sure. But I think he may have possibly known about that one. But I don't know that it's one that I recall us playing and you know, sharing a like for. I think I may have that one kind of got by me. I'd forgotten about that one, and it was Barstow Jim at the time, Pittsburgh Jim, I think. But Barstow Jim was the one that reminded me of that one. The New Establishment, one of these days, Sunday's going to come on Tuesday. He requested that a few years back, and so I don't know if we ever played that one. Bob D was around, but he might have known it anyway, being a big MOR fan as he was, and that was certainly MOR type music. But it did cross over to the pop charts in a real low fashion there at number 92. But should have done better. That's a good song. Hope you like that one. And what did we play before that? I lost track already what we played before the New Establishment. I probably told you what it was, whatever the case. We got some animals coming up in a couple of minutes, though. And let's see. It's almost 20 after, so I think we're just going to take our break now since I went ahead and talked for a couple of minutes after the New Establishment.
1: 3:26, please.
0: We're going to let the Jazz Cat read us a little bedtime story. No, she's going to read us a public service.
1: Yeah, let me do this real quick. Let me pause that real quick.
0: Oh, because you're listening to jazz during the oldies shows.
1: Yeah, well, during I'm trying shows. To give you an idea. I'm going through the mail.
0: She's trying to review jazz releases, and it helps keep her from being bored with the oldies, and so it kind of serves two purposes.
1: Also, in a way, it's just like, okay, it's a good chunk of my time because, like, I don't have a CD player in the car.
0: Yeah, that's right. You don't.
1: So we got CDs.
0: Maybe some listener will feel generous and get you his CD player for your car for Christmas a little late. Maybe.
1: So right now I'm kind of like reviewing stuff. I'm like, and also finding stuff that I'm like, wow, I already have a copy of this in my own personal collection. Found the station's copy, so the station's copy is going to stay at the station, and I get to leave my own personal copy at home.
0: And you don't need to review it. You don't have to take time. Or maybe you do. Maybe you have.
1: Well, no, I don't, because I already know the material.
0: Yeah, so it saves you some time.
1: Yeah. Yes, stuff can be more powerful than you think. 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This message is brought to you by the staff, 9.5 FM, KSJS.
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90.5 FM KSJS with Must to Avoid from Herman Sermons. That great stereo excuse yourself, Terry. Boy, the old throat today gave me trouble. That actually was remixed by Ron Furman, I can believe, back in the 90s, and finally saw the light of day on the Bear Family label just a few years ago. They went back and did a whole bunch of, they gave us a great Best of Herman Sermons and a whole bunch of remixes, longer versions in some cases, real clean stereo, like on that one with some session talk. So that's where that came from, the Bear Family double CD on Herman Sermons. That, if you don't have, you got to get, because that's the Herman Sermons stuff probably hasn't sounded that good in quite a long time. It's actually ever, because that's just real clean. You notice how clean the highs were and the lack of reverb on the vocals and that kind of thing. So really good stuff. A Must to Avoid, Herman Sermons. And of course, one of my favorites before that one, the Peppermint Trolley Company, and Baby, You Come Rolling Across My Mind. You betcha, that's a good one. Hope you like that one. Good old Peppermint Trolley Company. Don't get to hear that one all that often, so there you go. It is the Dennis Terry Radio Extravaganza, and we're here 3 days a week. This week, we're here 4 days. We'll be here tomorrow night in addition to our Wednesday, Friday, and Saturday. So should be a lot of fun, and four days of fun this week. So this is just the first of them. The phone number's wide open for you if you want to call and say hello, 408-924-KSJS. That is the music phone. Be happy to hear from you. Give us a call and say hello. What the heck, huh? Yeah?

90.5 FM KSJS. That's a good one. That's a group called The Toys, of course. And that's Attack, number 18 record for them out of 1966. Pretty good stuff. And right before that, of course, you heard the Sheffields at number 7. No, I'm sorry. The Sheffields before that, number 22 record on WLAV Grand Rapids. That's a neat song called My Lovin' Days Are Through. That's right. My Lovin' Days Are Through from the Sheffields. West Michigan music. Good stuff from KSJS, the DT Radio Extravaganza. And we're here all the way up until 3 o'clock this afternoon. There are moments I remember. Morning Mist, the group.

0: 90.5 FM KSJS. And that, of course, was a group called Morning Mist from 1971, California on My Mind. And that actually got to number 96 on the pop charts, but number 30 on the AC charts. Yeah, that one, a minor hit back in 1971. Good one, though. Hope you like that one. Nice harmonies and stuff like that, Morning Mist. I think there's a story behind Morning Mist. I don't recall the story offhand. I think they morphed into someone else, well-known or something. There's some well-known members of another group in that group. I'll have to see if I can get the story on that. But I think Morning Mist might have morphed into some other group. But yeah, again, don't quote me. Of memory that I had, and it might be right, it might be wrong. It is the DT. Sometimes I just don't remember all the particulars on these stories. I have, kind of vague memories, and then we have to check them out and see just exactly how much of it is right. 21 minutes in front of the hour of 1 o'clock. Make that 21 before 1, or that's left-handed if you're left-handed. If you're right-handed, of course, 12:39. And right now we got to take time out for this. Oops. Let's see if I can get this. Now here we go. Oh, maybe not.
1: Hold on.
0: All right, we got a little problem, but I think we can get it fixed. I think we can get this fixed.
1: Hold on.
0: All right, Jazz Cat's convinced that I'm in some kind of... Yeah, I hit record or something, possibly. Well, let's get into some music, and we'll figure this out when we come back. Well, what the heck, we'll do our break a little bit late. Let's play this.

0: Southwest FOB is the group name on that one. From 90.5 FM KSJS, we had a little trouble with our instant replay caused by yours truly, Dennis Terry. Hit that darn record button, and when we do that, that gets us into a pickle barrel. It gets us in sometimes a mess that's not easy to get out of. Sometimes we've gotten out of that several times before. I don't know how we did it. We hit a few buttons, and we magically got out of it. This time, we didn't seem to be able to do it, so we had to unplug the whole machine and reboot it, and now we're okay. But that's what it took this time. We couldn't seem to get out of it any other way, so I don't know. I got us into a mess, but Jessica got us out of it. See, that's why you need a woman by your side to straighten out the messes that the guys make, huh? Oh, here, let me turn your mic on. What?
1: Especially a guy like you.
0: That's right. I'm always making messes.
1: And I'm trying to do my job here.
0: You are. We give you some extra work once in a while, like just a minute ago. Not on purpose, but it just happened. That's okay. We got it all straightened out, and now we're going to be able to play this for you. Oh, wait a minute. Hold on. We can't do that because I had to turn the module off in case something unwanted came over the air. Now we can do it.
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2: Thanks there, big fella. And don't forget our New Year's Eve programming tomorrow. It'll start at, it'll start at midnight, obviously. We'll be on the air straight through. But our special stuff begins in the morning, 10:45 for the pregame show between San Jose State and Ball State. That'll be happening tomorrow, the Arizona Bowl. We'll bring you that on KSJS. And then later on in the day at 7 o'clock in the evening, we'll be in here for our New Year's Eve special show from 7 p.m. to 1 a.m. And during that show, we'll have the KYA Swing and 60 Countdown from 60 years ago, 1960. So all 60s all the way around. 60-year-old countdown. The KYA Swing and 60, 9 o'clock tomorrow night. Be on hand for that. Should be a lot of fun. And the Bay Area weather looks something like this, my little darlings. It is going to be... the old throat's going to give me trouble today. It's going to be basically... cool and mild over the next couple of days. It'll be partly, mostly cloudy tomorrow. Slight chance of rain tonight, just a slight chance. Maybe some showers tonight and tomorrow morning. And then mostly cloudy, as I said, tomorrow. And that'll continue cool and cloudy weather through Friday. And by Saturday, we got a chance of rain Saturday, Sunday, and Monday, and even Tuesday. So 4 days of possible rain off and on, Saturday through Tuesday. But until then, cool and mild temperatures with a few showers possibly tonight. Daytime highs in the 50s, possibly the low 60s, and overnight lows in the 30s and 40s. Right now, we got 55 KSJS degrees.

Oh, I did that again. Hit that wrong button. Every time you hit the machine that's on the air on these Tascam machines, it jumps back a few frames. Ah! That's so weird. Anyway, the girl from Peyton Place from Dickie Lee, that's a good one. That's one you don't get to hear too often on the radio. Usually you hear either I Saw Linda Yesterday or Patches. Those are probably some of his biggest. But that's a good one, though. The girl from Peyton Place, I always have liked that one quite a bit. Almost 6 minutes, about 6.5 minutes in front of the hour. 1 o'clock, be here for another 2 hours plus. So if there's anything we can do for you, let us know. 924-KSJS, 924-5757. Put a 408 in front of it. And be glad to hear from you. It is the Dennis Terry Radio Extravaganza all the way up until 3 o'clock this afternoon.

Oh, my goodness, it's over. The Roy Head, The Apple of My Eye. That's kind of a neat song. Roy Head and his group, The Traits. The Apple of My Eye out of 1965, a number 32 record for him. And that's definitely one you don't hear too often. Treater Rights, about the only Roy Head song that you hear that often. Otherwise, you don't hear anybody's other stuff too much. And that's a good one. The Apple of My Eye, the DT radio show. I don't know if I'm the apple of your eye, but nevertheless, maybe the Jazz Cat's the apple of your eye. Who knows? But I'll be here three more times this week. She won't be here anymore this week. She's decided to take Friday morning off, so she'll be back next Wednesday. She'll start off the new year on, what was that, January 6th, I guess, next Wednesday. But we'll be here tomorrow night, and she'll be here too. 7 o'clock for our New Year's Eve show. Do our KYA Swingin' 60 tomorrow night, and we'll be here Friday and Saturday as well. So it should be a lot of fun for the next few days. And let's see, let's go over here, and it's... take a listen to the Mojo Man. This is a good one. You don't hear this. No, it's not to Dance With Me. No, it's not Sit Down, I Think I Love You. How about a song where they actually have, well, it's the same kind of sound that they had on Sit Down, I Think I Love You, which is in their Reprise era. Actually, have kind of a Mamas and Papas sound almost. If you don't remember this one, check it out. It's a pretty obscure one. It's called 1230, the Mamas and Papas from, I'm sorry, why am I saying that? 1230. I was saying that they sound like the Mamas and Papas. Yes, they do. But this is not 1230. By the Mamas and Papas or the Mojo Men. This is Dennis Terry losing his mind. It's not 1230. It's New York City. Yes, both titles end with a Y. That's about it. But New York City is what I wanted to say. I don't know why I said 1230. But, you know, it probably might remind you of 1230 a little bit because, like I said, the harmony is Mamas and Papas-ish. But check it out, the Mojo Men. Great song. Should have done better. It was a hit in Geneva, New York on WGVA, but not a hit in a lot of other places, unfortunately. That's why you didn't hear New York City very often. But check this out, the Mojo Man. I think you'll like it if you haven't heard it before. A 90.5 FM KSJS. If you have heard it before, hey, you'll probably be glad to hear it again.

0: 90.5 FM KSJS. What a great song that is, huh? New York City. That's, of course, the Mojo Men. And actually, I think it says on the label by this time, just Mojo. It was the Mojo Men on Sit Down, I Think I Love You. And Jan was a member of the group at the time, Jan Errico, a member of the Mojo Men. She'd moved over from the Vegetables to the Mojo Men. And by this time, they were just calling the group Mojo. But, of course, Jan's voice, the nice female voice that you're hearing with the overdubbed lead vocals and all the great harmonies. Yeah, very Mamas and Papas. They were a good group, the Vegetables and the Mojo Men both, and they just, neither of them had a lot of success, sadly enough. And Jan, a very significant member of both of those groups, and her voice very prominent in the Vegetables and the Mojo Men recordings, the later Mojo Men, the Autumn Mojo Men. That was before Jan joined them, and they had a little different sound, Dance With Me and some of those sort of things, Me About You. That was a little rockier, and then they took on a little different sound when they went over to Reprise, and that's when Jan was with them, and they had some of the great songs like the one you just heard, New York City. So I hope you like that one. That's a good one. I thought about reprising it. I came close. And I guess we still could. But I guess we'll let it go. I may reprise something today. I don't know what it will be. But that's a good one, New York City. Hope you enjoyed that one. We'll play it again sometime soon because it certainly warrants it. Not many other people are playing it because it wasn't really much of a hit at all. It was not a hit for all intents and purposes. And that's a sad thing because there are a lot of great records that just don't end up doing very well, unfortunately. You know how it is. It's a lot of great music came out in those years, and I suppose in any given era, you can find lots and lots of tunes that could have been hits that weren't. And that's certainly true for the 1960s with that great sound from the Mojo Men.
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90.5 FM KSJS. Silly disc jockey played the same song twice in a row. That's right. Did that on purpose. You want to hear it again? I could hear that a third time, but I better not do that on the radio, I guess, because people that don't like it will go away for sure. But how could you not like that song? That's a great song. Number 53 from out of 1968 from Lulu, and she was best known, I guess, for things like To Serve With Love and a number of other things, but To Serve With Love, one of her biggest. That is so much better than To Serve With Love, in my opinion, but that's just me. But that's a great song, though. Me, the Peaceful Heart, and they're going to send that one out to a guy that probably isn't listening. I'm almost certain he's not listening. I don't even know if he has the internet at his house. He didn't last time I talked to him. I haven't talked to him in a while. But that's my buddy JPA, J. Parker Antrim. Joel always liked that song a lot, and so do I. Great song, and it's one of those neat songs that he used to play on KSFO and KYA, one of the neat oldies that you didn't hear on those stations any other time except when he was on, because he'd always bring in cool stuff that they wouldn't normally play. And until he got caught for playing an Oak Ridge Boys record that he shouldn't have played, then he couldn't do it anymore, unfortunately. But he was able to do that for a while, and it was kind of neat. And he used to bring in cool oldies, and you tune in the station, and you hear something like that, you knew he was on the radio, because they just they wouldn't play that otherwise. It was way too minor a hit, number 53 in the U.S. But the U.K. people knew where it was at. It got to number 9 over in the U.K. So that's a good one. Me, the Peaceful Heart, and Mel Carter just before that. All of a sudden, My Heart Sings right here on 90.5 FM KSJS. And, let's take a listen to this. Sounds like the Spoonful guys to me, the Loving Spoonful. You didn't have to be so nice, but, you were anyway. That's all right. Nothing wrong with that.

0: 90.5 FM KSJS. That's another one we could reprise, but we better refrain because we don't want to do those reprises too often. And like I said, that people don't like the record, it drives them away. But the people that you know dig the record love it, of course. And I could easily do that one too, but we'll have to refrain. Bet your heart on me that you probably recognize the style there. If you weren't sure, I think you have an idea who that was, even if you don't know the song. You remember "Looking for Love" by Johnny Lee? Oh, of course you do. Well, that was real big. That kind of got the whole. What was the name for that? It was a particular. There was a particular style of country, or I just can't. It's not coming to me. There's a name for that whole country thing that was happening. The Urban Cowboy. That's what it was. It was tied in with a movie. Silly me. The whole Urban Cowboy thing, and that was the beginning of that because that was in the movie "Looking for Love" from Johnny Lee. Now that was a follow-up. "Bet Your Heart on Me," a very similar sounding song, and both of them were big in country. That one as well got all the way to number one on the country charts, but it only got to number 54 on the pop charts. How ridiculous. It's a good song. Should have done better than that. Some of those really, really minor tunes, I, you know how it is. I tend to like those better than the big ones. Like I said earlier on that Lulu song, I certainly like "Me the Peaceful Heart" a lot better than "To Sir With Love." The general public didn't agree, but I certainly thought it was better. And that's a good one here. I like "Looking for Love," too. They're both good. But "Bet Your Heart on Me" is cool because I don't hear that one very much since I don't listen to country stations all the time. I do from time to time, but not all that often. So, a big song like that, if you're doing a classic country, you're going to hear that one. I'm sure you'd hear it, for example, on the Sirius XM Roadhouse thing. But I don't listen to country all that often. I don't get to hear that one too often, but it's a good song. Hope you like that one. The DT Radio Mess. Hope things are going well for you. Whether you're betting your heart on me or someone else, it's good to have you aboard. The music phone's wide open, 408-924-5757, 924-KSJS. And maybe you're betting your heart on the Jazz Cat. She's on the other side of the room. And what's going on your side of the room over there?
1: Still trying to get some CD reviews done.
0: Oh, well, that's a good thing. You're keeping busy anyway, huh?
1: Oh, heck yes. After all, we got a whole pile of CDs. I'm like, yeah. You know, give you an idea. I found one album that I've been playing for my own personal copy. I said, oh, I found the station's copy.
0: You didn't know it was here, huh?
1: No.
0: Ah, how about that?
1: Because, like, we got so much CDs to go through.
0: So many CDs, yeah.
1: Yeah.
0: Yeah, I'm playing the oldies for you folks, and she's playing the jazz for herself, kind of going through and checking out things for future shows, and that's a good thing to do, review music and get some ideas of some stuff you can play.
1: Yes.
0: Yeah, nothing wrong with that, huh?
1: Yes. You want to load in 313, please?
0: Yeah, I could do that.
1: What do you like about living here? Is it the natural beauty, the great neighborhoods, all the choices for recreation and entertainment? Do you have a job you like? Enjoy the mix of generations? How about walking to the park and local restaurants? When and if local restaurants do open up?
0: Yeah, otherwise you have to walk in there and get food to go and wait an hour and a half like we did last week. That was frightening. Anyway, go ahead.
1: Okay, that's a lot to like about living here, and all begins with community planning. 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
0: And people are saying, waiting an hour and a half. I've done that in a restaurant before. And why was it frightening? Well, it's only frightening because we had to be on the air at 6, and we got there at 4, and we were still there. I exaggerated about a little bit. It wasn't quite an hour and a half, but we were still there at 5:20, and I thought, well, my goodness, I think we're going to have to get going and get to the station. And then poor Jazz Cat had to go back for the food, and that's what we had to do because we couldn't take any. As it turned out, we could have made it, but, hey, you can't start taking chances when you're waiting an hour and 20 minutes. You might be waiting another 40 minutes. You never know. So you just can't chance it. That's all right. We have a different plan of action for tomorrow. I don't think we'll get caught up in that tomorrow. We'll do something different and make sure we're here long before 7. We got to be here before 7 because I think Ross plans to be here before 6 to meet us. So we're going to have to be here pretty early. So there'll be no repeat of last week. We'll come up with a different plan of action for food. Probably is going to be pizza, but who knows? Maybe we'll get cheap and get a bunch of hamburgers from McDonald's. No, I don't think we'll do that. But we'll do something else. We'll figure it out. Maybe you have some ideas. Maybe you have an idea of a restaurant we can go to and get some cool food because we have plenty of time to do that. So let us know if there's something you think we ought to check out. 924-5757 in the 408 area. Let us know if there's a cool restaurant in mind that we should check out.
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They have the new Christy Minstrels. Sing along with Santa. I almost said with Sanders. Silly me. Sing along with Santa. That's a good one from 1963. That's a good one from 1963. It was on a Columbia EP from the Christies, the new Christy Minstrels. It's a sound of the season, out of season.

suggesting if you don't have a husband, ask Santa for a man. That's what one of the gals in the Christies was singing. Well, that's an idea. Maybe Santa did give somebody a man or somebody a woman out there. You have to let me know. Maybe you met someone over Christmas time and it's falling together nicely, and then we can kind of say it's a little gift from Santa. What the heck, huh? DT and the radio, hope things are going well for you on this Wednesday, New Year's Double Eve, New Year's Eve. Of course, we get a lot of stuff going on tomorrow, the football game and our New Year's show tomorrow night. So good reason to be tuned to 90.5 on New Year's Eve. Hey, you betcha. I hope to have you here, and I imagine we will. So hope you're... Tuning in tomorrow, not only for our show in the evening, but for that great football game that I think the Spartans are going to win. And we found out, we looked it up, by the way. The Jazz got to look it up earlier. And the Spartans are not dogs in this one. In fact, they're favored to beat Ball State by 9.5 points. Very cool. Very cool. So that's the San Jose State and Ball State tomorrow. San Jose State with 9.5 point odds to beat Ball State. So that should be a pretty cool game. The Arizona Bowl tomorrow morning at 11 o'clock. Pregame show at 10:45 right here at 90.5 FM, KSJS. Got some Roger Miller for you now. England swings like a pendulum, dude.

0: Bobby Goldsborough from 90.5 FM KSJS. It's called Broomstick Cowboy. That was a hit for Bobby back in 1965. Only got the number 53. Didn't do that well. But I actually remember that Kara played that when they were an oldie station. I only bring that up because Kara used to play mostly big hits, but every once in a while, a minor one like that one would sneak in there. And they used to play that one, Broomstick Cowboy. What's wrong, Jessica? You're all huffing and puffing over there. I'll bring your back mic on in a second. I had her mic on because she's going to... Actually, she's not going to read anything. I guess I just had the mic on to talk to her, but she's out of breath or something over there. She's doing a whole bunch of cool stuff. She's corresponding with people about... we're trying to figure out what the Breakfast of Champions for DJs is. Is it coffee or is it beer? She thought it was coffee, but a couple of her friends suggested it probably beer because coffee is just everyday maintenance that you normally have for breakfast. So that's probably right. I can't do the... they were saying online about their Schlitz beer, doing Schlitz beer for breakfast. Jazz Cat's all distressed over there for some reason. I'll find out when we get off the air why. At any rate, that was Bobby Goldsborough. And before that, the Magic Lanterns with Shame Shame. That's a good one, too. That one, I don't have the chart action handy on that right now. I should have checked it. But it was a good song, and it was not a top 10 song for the Magic Lanterns, but a good one out of 1967. So it is the DT Radio Mess. Hope things are going all right for you. They're going pretty good for us, all in all. Let's see. We got about 16 before the hour. So let me reach over here and bring on Dan Rusinowski and some other people.
1: By the net now. Empty net for the Sharks. Stewart centers. His shot by Senegosi. He scores!
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0: That's a great song, The Rose Colored Glass from 90.5 FM, KSJS. Of course, that was originally done by Orpheus. Can't find the time. It was in 1969. And then in 1972, I believe, was the year. I should have checked before I went on the radio. Jessica, what is the year on The Rose Colored Glass, Can't Find the Time? Let's see. That would be on CD number 2, I believe. Yes, CD number 2. So it's, CD number 2. And it's Rose Colored Glass, Can't Find the Time.
1: Number 54 pop, number 30 AC.
0: In what year? That's what we wanted.
1: Okay.
0: The year especially.
1: 71.
0: Oh, okay. So I'm a year off. 71. So 2 years after Orpheus in 1971 for Can't Find the Time with the Rose Colored Glass. That is a good version, a good song. It's a good by either group, but I think I've always liked that one a little better. I don't know why. I think because the Orpheus one got by me when it first came out. It shouldn't have. And so that was, it's that syndrome, you know. The first version you hear is the one that, not always, but very often, the first one you hear is the one that you end up liking better. And that's true of any song. No matter how many versions you hear, seems like the first one very often will be the one that you'll stick with. Once in a while, you do change your mind later on. You hear a cover that's pretty darn good, and you end up liking the cover better. But a lot of times, it's the first one that you hear. In this case, this was the cover, and it was the first one that I heard. So me liking the cover better was not a later discovery, but a first discovery for me, since, like I said, I missed that Orpheus one the first time around, like a goof-off. Don't know how I missed that one in 69, but I did manage to. Jessica, you got to wake up over there.
1: Well, Jessica is finally getting something done.
0: Oh, you are? Okay. You just sound like you were kind of
1: dozing or something. Yeah,
0: a little stiff there. Yeah, you're reviewing a lot of your jazz for that. You're going to have some neat stuff. All this extra work, you'll have some neat stuff for your listeners next Wednesday.
1: I'm just reviewing one CD because the other one I found, I already listened to because I have my own copy.
0: Okay, so you'll have, you're reviewing one now and you've got another one reviewed, so you'll have some neat things to play from those CDs next week.
1: The other one I already, like, reviewed a while back.
0: And you played stuff from it already.
1: And I played stuff from already. So that I found the station's copy, which is kind of like, cool, so which means that I don't have to bring my own copy in.
0: So you'll have one new release for the folks next week to play some stuff from that you're reviewing today, huh?
1: Yes.
0: Well, that'll be good. That'll be next Wednesday morning. Jessica's taking Friday morning off. She says, "No, I'm not like those old guys, Dennis and Ross. I can't do the short turnarounds of 3 or 4 hours of sleep." And we could do that. We're not going to do it either. Actually, we could have by coming in and filling in Jessica's shift with more oldies if we wanted to be tough guys. I guess we could do it, but we're going to take the time off as well because we're here from 7 to 1, so we're going to come back at 11 o'clock, and encore presentations will be on your radio at 7 in the morning. There won't be anyone live like it usually would be. So that's okay. That's we just just taking a little time off, making it a little easier on ourselves. And we're doing a shorter show this year. You're probably wondering, 7 to 1. I thought he was usually on 6 to 2. Yes, he usually was. For years, we've been doing 6 to 2 on Christmas Eve and New Year's Eve. But because of the weird COVID situation this year, and it makes things different at the radio station, we don't have any jocks in front of us or behind us, any live jocks. So that means that if I wanted to do a shorter show and there were live people on, I would have to inconvenience someone to work an hour over or to come in an hour early or whatever. This time, we don't have to do that because we're doing poor man's automation. So we just have recorded programming so we can go an hour later, come in an hour later, and end an hour earlier, and it doesn't inconvenience anybody. So we figured, what the heck, we'll take advantage of that, and we'll do a little shorter show, at least this year. That may not be the case next year, but that's too far ahead. You can't look that far ahead. But this year, we're able to do it, so we'll do that. And since we're getting old, we won't work quite as hard. We'll do 6-hour shifts instead of 8 hours. So that works out pretty good. We'll be on opposite my buddy Radio Rick. And I'm going to give him a plug because he's such a good guy and was cool enough to let us run the Christmas chronology and everything. He'll be on too. And if you want to, if you got a couple of Alexa devices or Google devices or a couple of computers or something, and you want to listen to both of us at once, or maybe a computer and a radio if you're in this area, that'll be okay because we'll be on from 7 to 1. He'll also be on 7 to 1 on The Ride, therideradio.net, and he'll be doing lots of neat stuff. No countdowns on his New Year's Eve show. That's saved for Saturday night, the usual countdown night. But tomorrow night, he will be doing neat things, ushering in all the time zones, including the one that's 4.5 hours ahead of us, Newfoundland at 7:30. I don't know if they'll usher that one in. They try to. Sometimes they miss it because they're doing other stuff. But they'll try to usher that in too. But they'll be doing all the time zones. We won't focus on that as much. We'll focus on just the West Coast at midnight because we'll be doing a countdown. So I can't worry about ushering in all the time zones. That's why you listen to him for that. But hey, we'll both be around. If you want to check us both out, maybe record one of the shows so you can hear them both. But he'll be on 7 till 12:30 or 1 on The Ride, Radio Rick and Deb. And we'll be here. Doing our thing, counting them down, the KY's swinging 60, and that'll be from 7 p.m. until 1 a.m. as well. So a lot of good listening on the FM and the Internet tomorrow night, and there's probably other neat things that I'm not plugging that we don't even know about. But nevertheless, you got us or you got Radio Rick, so what the heck. And I know VCR Dave will be checking both out. He'll be recording them both, and eventually he'll probably listen to both shows in due time. It is the Dennis Terry thing. I hope things are going all right for you. I got the lovely and talented Jazz Cat here. The gal that does the crates cattle, or is it the cat's cradle? I always forget. Anyway, it's the cat's cradle. But we like to play with it sometimes and do a spoonerism on it and call it the crates cattle. And that'll be, she's on every Wednesday and Friday morning. This week, only Wednesday. This is interesting. She's only doing one shift this week instead of two. And instead of three, we're doing four. So it's a funny week. But we'll be back to normal next
1: week.
0: Well,
1: the thing about that, I'm helping you out with the 6-hour.
0: Yeah, that's right. But I mean, as far as your own shows,
1: yeah.
0: It just works out that way. This is an odd week where you do one show, we do four. But that's okay. Then we'll be back to normal next week, the two shifts for her and the three for us. And by the way, hello to the lovely and talented Susan. I haven't heard from her today, but I trust she's probably listening. She often seems to be tuned in lately on most of our shows and calls a lot of times. So we're going to send out a belated Christmas hello, and we'll send out a New Year's hello, because we're not late on that one. New Year's still coming up, obviously. 2.5 minutes before the hour, 2.5 before the top of the hour of, 1 o'clock or two? 1 o'clock.
1: Two.
0: Yeah, two. I'm losing track of time here. It's been so much fun, and the time's flying right by. 2.5 before two, and so we're only here for a little over another hour. And then your buddy, everyone's buddy, Jazz Cat's buddy, Abletron. Well, he'll be here at 3 o'clock. He'll be in a small suit today. He'll be compressed in that little tiny machine, that little MP3 player. So he'll have his small suit on, and he'll be in here. But he'll still have, a lot of big sounds for you. So he'll just have his small suit on, and he'll be in here from 3 to 7. And then 7 tonight, oh, our buddy, everyone's buddy, Funky Joe, funking around in his basement with his post-Christmas show. Maybe he'll have some, he'll probably have some neat things to play for you and some neat Christmas stories and that kind of stuff. So Joe will be here tonight, 7 to 10. And then tomorrow it's football and us and other encore stuff for your Thursday, New Year's Eve. Right now, though, let's see. Jazz Cat doesn't have to read
1: it. I already did
0: that. I got to do a promo quickly. I kind of promo tomorrow, but I should be a little more thorough. We'll be on 7 to 1. I told you about that. And also, you need to know, though, there's a football game tomorrow. It's going to be San Jose State and Ball State. It's going to be the Arizona Bowl. San Jose State 7-0. Let's see if they can make it an 8-0. I bet you they're going to do it. I just think they will. And they're not only, and I'm not saying that just because they're favored. They are favored by 9.5 points. There was a game recently, the last game they played, I think, where they were 6.5 point dogs, and they did it anyway. That was against Boise State. So now they're favored by 9.5 to beat Ball State, and I kind of bet they'll do it. And if they do, that'll give them a complete 8-0 in the season, including the Arizona Bowl game, which would be pretty cool. And congratulations to Coach Brennan for getting that extension. I think he had 2 years left. They gave him a 3-year extension, so he has 5 years left. Probably a good idea, because he's done a real good job over the last 2 years. And if you don't give a guy like that an extension, you're going to lose him to another college, most likely. So probably a good move on the part of San Jose State, getting Coach Brennan in there. And he'll have five more years of him coaching. That'll be great, because maybe it'd be the first time in a long time that the football team just may have a pretty good stretch of several years. It's looking that way. Last year was a big improvement over the year before, and even a bigger improvement this year. So they were almost 500, just barely a losing team last year to undefeated status so far this year. Pretty neat stuff. Let's take care of this, and then we'll get back to some more music in a couple of minutes.
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0: And the South Bay weather situation looks like this, my little darlings. It is basically going to be cool and mild, that's right, for the next couple of days, with daytime highs in the 50s and overnight lows in the 30s and 40s. Yeah, it's a little cooler. It's been a little cooler lately. May warm up just a tad by Friday. Well, maybe even tonight because they're expecting a few showers, but certainly by Friday night because Saturday through Tuesday, they're expecting rain off and on. So we may get some of the moist stuff over the weekend, over your New Year's weekend. That should be good because it's something we need. So we'll hope for some rain Saturday through Tuesday like they're predicting, and basically cool and mild temperatures. Mostly cloudy day tomorrow, as I mentioned, with highs in the 50s and overnight lows in the 30s and 40s. Right now, we've got it's still in the 50s. I don't think it's going to make it out of the 50s. You never know. Usually the highest temp for the day is usually around 4 in the afternoon, and so we're only a couple hours away from that, and it's only 57 right now. So 57 KSAS degrees at the moment.
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4: Well, I was ruling the roost and I had all the chicks to myself. And then suddenly it happened, a funny little feeling I felt. Yeah, I tried to outrun it, but it finally caught up to me. But how can I run from something that I can't see?

90.5 FM, KSJS. That's a good one. That's that was later covered by George Strait, but that was the Jack Jones version, and he covered George Jones. He did that twice, actually. He covered George Jones on that one, Love Bug, number 71 on the pop charts, I think it was, and number 5 on the country, on the AC charts, my correction, 71 pop and number 5 on the AC charts. He didn't hit the country charts. The original artist, George Jones, did, but Jack Jones covered that one, and of course, he also covered The Race Is On, which was also a George Jones song. So a couple of country covers from Jack Jones, both good. I think he did a good job with both of them, but of course they didn't hit the country charts. And that one didn't do very well. The other one, not too bad. The Race Is On actually got the number 15, I think it was, on the pop charts. That didn't do too badly. That was not quite top 10, but did pretty well. Although you never hear it anymore at all. You never hear The Race Is On, even though it did get all the way to 15. That one there, the Love Bug, not too big a hit. But he did a good job on both, I think. Both quite good. And as long as we're in a country vein, how about flashing back to 1984? This is when I was, I guess it was late 83, early 84. I was a jock in Monterey at the time at KWST doing country. That's right. Some of you may not remember, or for some reason, if you haven't listened to me enough, you don't know part of my past was doing country radio. It wasn't very long. It was about a year, just barely short of a year. But it was a lot of fun. I worked at K-West, KWST, K-West Country's Best, 1017 down in I think it's actually licensed to Carmel. So that station, KWST, in the Monterey market, well, it's no longer KWST, and it's no longer country. Hasn't been for a long time. It's an urban format now in the Monterey Bay area, so not something I'd be terribly excited about listening to. That's just me. But nevertheless, we were doing country at the time. K-West Country's Best, 101.7. Pretty cool station in the Monterey Bay. We were the FM side of KIDD, for those of you radio types keeping track. KIDD was doing Top 40. We were doing country at K-West, and we were playing songs like this. Sissy Spacek, Lonely But Only For You on 90.5 FM KSJS. I became familiar with this album while I worked there, and there were three good singles off the album. Two, for sure. There was a third one we played as well. But check this one out. This is her biggest hit from the album. My

0: There she is, actress Sissy Spacek, Lonely But Only For You. That was actually number 15 on the country charts in 1983, so it had to be right after I first started there, because I first started doing country at K-West right about the, let's see, I can tell you exactly when it was, right about the end of October. I think it was like Halloween weekend or something. But so it had to have peaked in 83, number 15. And If I Could Just Get Through the Night was the other single. I think there was a third cut we played. I had to review the album cut titles again. I can figure it out. But if I could just get Through the Night, I believe was the second single. That was another one that we played. So pretty good stuff. Just kind of memories of my Monterey days. And sometimes, you know, even if a song didn't cross over like that one, it's so good, we got to play it anyway. And it just as easily could have crossed over. Could have crossed over just as easily as, you know, an old Patsy Cline song. It just didn't. But good stuff. Of course, it was probably the wrong time period. If something like that had come out in the 60s, I think almost assuredly it would have crossed over. But that was a little bit late for that. And it was just kind of past the urban cowboy craze. That also probably didn't have been. Maybe if it had been 3 years earlier, it might even have crossed over, perhaps. But not in this case, but that's okay. We cheat and play some of those country onlys anyway. That's just, we just do that, you know. We got to kind of fudge on the rules once in a while and just play some good stuff, even if it didn't cross over. It is the DT Radio Mess, and let's see, what can we do next? Well, let's go over here.
1: Satin pillows to cry on.
0: Boy, it's Bobby Benton.

Ah, yes, indelible memories of sweet, lovable you. That's a good one. That's Ray Conniff, the Ray Conniff Singers. Come on, Terry, get it together. Ray Conniff Singers and Invisible Tears. Great version of that. And it was, of course, a country song. I believe Ned Miller had the country hit on that one, Invisible Tears. But that was the Ray Conniff Singers doing a nice job on Invisible Tears. Don't get to play that one very often. Number 57 on the pop charts, number 10 on the AC charts in 1964. So a good song that you don't get to hear too often because it didn't chart very high. Well, it charted pretty high on the MOR stations, but not on the top 40 stations, certainly. So that's why you don't hear that one too often. And because people, not that many stations are doing adult standards anymore. You still have those formats, and a good adult standards format would probably play that. But those are kind of few and far between these days. As I said in the oldies thing, it's just too minor a charter. So you got to find a show like this or something interesting on the internet, some interesting oldies type show where you'll hear something like that. It is the Dennis Terry Radio Extravaganza. I hope things are going well for you on this New Year's Double Eve. That's right. We'll be here till 3 o'clock today. And then, of course, Abletron is in here in his small suit inside the machine. And then at 7 o'clock tonight is going to be our buddy Funky Joe. And he'll have his big suit on. He'll be here live. He'll be funking around in his basement. So it should be a lot of fun. Maybe some post-Christmas presents down there or something that he'll tell you about. But he'll be here tonight from 7 till 10 live. Football tomorrow, of course, at 11 o'clock, 10:45, the pregame between San Jose State and Ball State, and then we'll have some other KSJS programming, encore presentation stuff, and then we'll be here at 7 o'clock tomorrow night with the New Year's Eve show, counting them down, the KY Swinging 60 at 9 o'clock. So that should all be a lot of fun tomorrow on 90.5 FM. The Beach Boys, what a great song this is, too. And Brian Wilson himself thought it should have done better, and it should have. She's Not the Little Girl I Once Knew. KSJS, 90.5 FM.

0: She's not the little girl I once knew. Hey, what a great song that is. The Beach Boys. Brian's right. That absolutely should have done better than it did. And I don't have the Peak stuff right in front of me. I didn't check it. But the Jazz Cat has it on CD3. Jazz Cat, the little girl I once knew, the Beach Boys. What was our chart action on that one?
1: Number 20 in 1965.
0: Yeah, should have done better than that one, than number 20. But that's just one of those things. But yeah, Brian always was disappointed because it didn't do better. That was a great song. She's Not the Little Girl I Once Knew. Came out, it's called The Little Girl I Once Knew. Came out before, shortly before the Pet Sounds album, which would come out the next year in 1966. But yeah, pretty cool stuff. Hope you like that one. She's Not the Little Girl I Once Knew. And they're not talking about the Jazz Cat either, I don't think. I hear banging around out in the building. It's good to know we're not in here by ourselves. We got other people in here. I don't know if it's the janitors or who it is. I thought it would be our FD&O people, but they don't seem to be. Well, it might be them. They weren't working in the usual areas of the building that they've been working in for the last few weeks. I was noticing today as I walked through the halls.
1: Well, I think they're probably either working in some other areas or upstairs.
0: Yeah.
1: Or...
0: Yeah, I think they're another part of the building because they've been working in our wing of the hallway here where the station is the last. Many days, but now I guess they're moved on to other parts of the building. They were telling me the other day, I was talking to one of them, they've been here a couple months, and they're going to be here a while yet, putting in a whole new security system for the campus. So, yeah, I guess that's a pretty major job, I would say. And yes. It probably would take a while. So, yeah, it's a lot of fun for them.
1: Well, when you consider there's not a lot of people around here.
0: Yeah, it's probably easier for them to get all this work done with this weird COVID year. Maybe that was a good year for the college to decide to make a major change like that because it's a little easier for the workers to get things done. Not so many people afoot. Yeah, I've been kind of liking that. I've been saying, to people, I mean, you can come in the studio and things just... How can I describe? Well, things are just, I guess, more in order than they sometimes can be because you don't have as many people in. And even things like the bathrooms, things are left certain ways. They don't change. It's just kind of interesting with the building being so sparse of people. I'm getting to kind of like that. And you can come in here and kind of find things left the way they were the last time you were here. And things aren't changed around and moved around and shuffled around a lot like they normally would be. So it's kind of fun coming into a building where you just don't have as many people hanging around. And so things just kind of stay a lot more consistent, if it all makes sense. I guess it does. I try to make sense out of it. But, yeah, I mean, for example, we can come in here tomorrow night. We can leave a whole bunch of our stuff in here overnight without bothering anybody because we'll be the next ones back the next morning. So we don't have to worry about the stuff being in anyone's way or anyone taking anything. Not that I'm saying people would take something, but if necessarily, I mean, they could. But it might some of the stuff might be in their way. We don't have to worry about that because there'll be no one here between 1 and 11. So it's kind of nice when you have fewer people. You have the studio. Everyone kind of has a studio more to themselves. There's not as much activity. And so it just makes for a kind of fun environment. I'm kind of getting to like it. But someday we'll probably be back to a lot more live people and it won't be quite the same way. But hey, we'll enjoy it while it lasts. And we get to be here several days a week and that's fun too. So, you know, not everything's bad about this COVID thing. There's not a lot of good, though, and I'm kind of glad to be getting out of 2020. But, you know, 2021's not going to start any better, but I think things will get better in 2021 with two vaccines, now three, actually. As you probably know, and there have basically been three, it's just that the AstraZeneca vaccine hadn't been approved for over here, and it still hasn't, but it has been approved in the UK, and I think that's a first step. And that one, apparently, of the three vaccines, doesn't have to be stored in cool environments. So that's kind of interesting, too. The Pfizer has to be the coldest, of course, the first one that came along. And then we have the Moderna that doesn't have to be stored in quite as cold an environment. But the AstraZeneca, I guess, even less tweaky about cold storage. So kind of interesting. I think with all these vaccines, three vaccines on the way at least, I think 2021 will be a better year and more people will get vaccinated and we'll hopefully start to come back to some kind of normalcy because it's just been too weird, you know, anything from the restaurants being closed to the social distancing and the mask wearing and the this and that and the other
1: the
0: thing.
1: Many people who have been sick.
0: Yeah, a lot of people have been sick. Yeah,
1: like, that'll, you know, be good. I can mention like three former KSJS DJs.
0: Yeah. So that'll be, and one probably closest to Jazz Cat, to Karen and me, I guess closest, at least to me anyway, is Mike Schwartz. I think of all the former people, I knew him the best maybe, but he's just had a little COVID stuff to deal with. I heard a weird news story, and I'm sure the Jazz Cat heard this too. It's kind of It's kind of freaky. I'm just starting to, you're starting to hear more about it now, but apparently some of the after effects of the COVID is actually affecting people psychologically, and they're having psychological problems. Mental situations, psychological problems actually affecting the brain and the psyche of the person, their memory, that kind of thing. That's really kind of freaky. That's definitely not good. Some kind of bad after effects, and hopefully, they're trying to do what they can get psychologists or psychiatrists and psychologists for people. I think not psychiatrists, psychologists for people to help them out. And yeah, it's a bad thing. And fortunately, the Jazz Cat and I have been able to stay free of it. And my buddy Cambridge Joe and our friend Susan and a whole bunch of Ross, a whole bunch of us, we've all been okay. So fortunately, it's been good for us. I hope you've been able to stay free of it too. Because you don't want a disease where you can have psychiatric after effects. That doesn't sound too good at all. My goodness, that's not a good thing. But it's been a weird year, and it'll be good to get out of it, and we'll get started, unfortunately, in the same way in 21, but hopefully things will improve, as I mentioned, as the year wears on. We'll hope so anyway. It is your Dennis Terry radio thing. It's almost the bottom of the hour. I talk my way almost to the bottom of the hour again, goodness. And I guess the Jazz Cat has something to read over on her side of the room.
1: Yeah, because not to mention the many people who have died.
0: A lot of people have, unfortunately.
1: Don Wells from Gilgan's Island passed away.
0: Don Wells, huh?
1: She played Marianne.
0: I forgot about it. She passed away when exactly, or do you remember?
1: Yesterday.
0: Oh, my gosh. That's why I hadn't heard about it. It's very recent.
1: Yes.
0: Yeah, that is unfortunate. Yeah. We've lost some good people this year for COVID and other reasons, but there have been a number of COVID victims, and unfortunately. And like I said, that latest thing with the psychiatric stuff, that's not too good. The virus mutating, and we got this other strain in the UK, and now it's actually made its way here. They have a guy in Colorado, and it's not a real populated part of Colorado that got it, and apparently he didn't do any traveling, so that's pretty weird, too. All kinds of weird stuff going on in 2020. You'll be glad to say goodbye to the year tomorrow night, huh, Jessica?
1: Yes.
0: Yeah.
1: And I'll be there to say goodbye.
0: We'll be here to say goodbye to it at midnight, and we'll still be doing our countdown. Our Swing at 60 is going to go past midnight, by the way. A lot of times we try to get it in between 9 and midnight, but it's not possible because even if we didn't talk at all, there's 71 cuts, and you won't be able to squeeze 71 cuts into 3 hours. If you didn't talk at all, you could almost do it. You might miss by 5-10 minutes. So we'll probably be counting them down to around, 12:30 or so. But we'll definitely get it done before we get out of here at 1, but it could probably be around 12:30.

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1: There's Jessica making fun of me again. 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

Yeah. Well, you know, that is so cool. I try not to do more than one reprise in a show, and we did it earlier. We did one earlier, but I'm gonna cheat again and do that, because that's very cool, and you're not going to hear that in very many places. That was actually an A-side in Japan. That was a couple of years before he hit it big over here with Sukiyaki. That was in 1961. Probably fairly safe to assume, and I try not to make too many assumptions, but probably fairly safe to speculate a competing version over there, because that often happened, where you would have over here in the U.S., you'd have an artist like Del Shannon that would do Hats Off to Larry, and then somebody like in Japan or in the U.K. or Australia, artists in other countries would have their own big version of the song. For example, Go Away Little Girl, big by Steve Lawrence over here, big by Mark Winter over in the U.K. So I suspect this is probably a competing version over there. Hats Off to Larry from Kyu Sakamoto. Very cool. Kyu Sakamoto doing a neat job on that. So why not? Let's hear it one more time.

0: And that's music from Ronnie Dove, a number 25 song on the pop charts. And I believe it was 1965. Ronnie Dove and Kiss Away. That's a pretty cool song that you don't get to hear too often. The DT Radio Extravaganza. And yeah, it's happening here all the way up until 3 o'clock, which is not too much more time. It's only about 19 minutes away, 19 away from 3. And at 3 o'clock, of course, we got Abeltron in here in his small suit. And then 10 o'clock, because he'll be, you know, he has to be in his small suit to get him compressed up into that little machine, that little MP3 player. And then tonight at 7 o'clock, our buddy Funky Joe funking around in his basement with some maybe some neat Christmas presents he'll tell you about and some good post-Christmas music. Post-Christmas music. I guess that could be any time of the year other than Christmas. That's kind of a silly thing to say, I guess. But anyway, he'll be here tonight with a lot of good stuff for you. He always got a lot of neat stuff. Funky Joe funking around in his sweet basement tonight at 7 o'clock right here at 90.5 FM, the DT thing, for another few minutes.
1: Yeah.
2: We're not mainstream. We're not commercial.

a number 68 record in 1968 for Neil Diamond, of course, Sunday Sun. Good one from Neil. 68 and 68, kind of like that. It's fun to have those kind of, you know, round number type situations. It is almost time to go home. Not quite, though. We're here for about another 15 minutes or so. And then, of course, it's going to be Abletron on the radio at 3 o'clock this afternoon. Four Tops. Something About You, Baby, on KSJS.

0: 90.5 FM. Well, I gave you a little tease. I said that's the B-side of You Know What. Why, the Peter and Gordon fans would, of course. Oh, what's going on? No. Something funny happened. We got stuck on a frame. Interesting. That was Peter and Gordon. And if I were you, and the hardcore fans know what that was the B-side of. Those of you not hardcore Peter and Gordon fans may not know. And, of course, it's the B-side of World Without Love. And World Without Love, a big hit for them. That was a great B-side. Another, I mentioned my buddy JPA earlier, J. Parker Antrim. And Joel turned me on to that one as well. But he used to play that as a cheap cut on KSFO and KYA. And it was always great to hear If I Were You. What a good song that was. Nice, haunting melody. And I think it should have been an A-side, but they use that for a B, so hey, what the heck. But a good one. Hope you like that, If I Were You. It is the DT Radio Mess, and we'll be here for just another few minutes, about 9 minutes before 3 o'clock. Don't forget, tomorrow we've got a bunch of stuff going on. New Year's Eve morning, we got the football game, and that'll be the game between San Jose State and Ball State. That's the Arizona Bowl. 11 o'clock for the kickoff time, 10:45 for the pregame show here at KSJS. And then we'll have some other encore presentation stuff in the middle of all that, in the middle of the between the football game and us. We'll be back in the evening, and we'll take you from 7 until 1 o'clock with our KY Swingin' 60 countdown coming your way at 9 o'clock. So a lot of fun to be had by all tomorrow, we certainly hope.
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0: And the Bay Area weather actually not looking too bad if you like cool weather, because that's what we're in store for, some cool and mild temperatures for the next few days. Next couple of days specifically will be in the 50s daytime highs, and the overnight lows will be in the 30s and 40s, and a very slight chance of a few showers tonight, dry out by tomorrow morning, and then a chance of the real stuff, rain off and on Saturday all the way through Tuesday. That's what we can expect over the next 6 days, and the high is pretty much the same, 50s and 60s during the day, and 30s and 40s in the evening. Right now, holding steady from last hour, 57 KSJS degrees.

90.5 FM, KSJS, Big Bright Eyes, the title of that one, from Danny Hutton, the same guy that gave us, of course, Roses and Rainbows and went on to do Singing with a Three Dog Night and all that kind of thing. Well, we have worked our way to the end of another program, by golly. We got one more for you. I know we played it last week, but it's so cool we're going to play it again. I might as well mention that we played it last week because some people are going to catch us on that kind of thing because we often don't play songs just a few days apart, but it's a neat, obscure song. I remember requesting this a few years ago on one of the Radio Rick request shows on The Ride, and prior to the time I'd requested that, he couldn't remember the last time he had played it. It had been a long time since he played it or heard it. It's just one of those songs that you just don't hear very often, and because it was a B-side, and it was a B-side of a very minor cut, it's actually by Richie Havens, and it's Minstrel from Galt. That's what we're going to close out with. So I will get together with you again tomorrow evening at 7 o'clock, and we'll do our KY countdown, the Swingin' 60. The Swingin' 60 cuts from 1960, 60 years ago. So that'll all happen tomorrow night. Don't forget the football game tomorrow morning at 11 o'clock, pregame show, 10:45, San Jose State and Ball State. Go Spartans. Let's get 8-0 out of the season, huh? And we'll see you tomorrow night at 7. As I said, let's close things out with Richie Havens. This is called Minstrel from Galt on 90.5 FM KSJS. If you haven't heard this before, I think you'll like it. It's kind of a neat minor thing for Richie. See you tomorrow night at 7. Have a good one.

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7: And boom.

And when you figure it out,

All right, that was At. And just the At sign is the name of the band. Though I think on YouTube they go by At Band, so there's not really any confusion. That was their song Auto Smile. It's their new single that was just released for an album of the exact same name, Auto Smile. That's going to come out in October, in the Ides of October. So that was them right then. And then we started off the hour with another song by them off a previous album, the song called Letters by At. Up next, we're going to have a song by EXO called Mantis. That'll be up next on 9.5 KSJS. My name's Canelo. 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And up next is Mantis by EXO.

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8: 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All right, then. Up next, we'll have a song by Firefriend called Spearhead. That'll be up next on 9.5 KSJS.

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1: If you're a regular KSJS listener, then you know we have a radio station at San Jose State. 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
8: Hey, hey, hey, you hip hop lovers out there. 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All right, that was Boa with the song called Little Miss. We'll have more of them later on in the program. Up next, though, we'll have a song by Nis called New Pig. That'll be up next on 9.5 KSJS. You're listening to The Xavier Complex. My name is Kello, and up next is New Pig by Nis.

Diane, 11:30 p.m., Great Northern Hotel, room 315. Events converge. The theory of concentric thinking. There may, in fact, be no such thing as coincidence. While generally man missing a limb is not in and of itself strange for a hospital, Deputy Hawk reports seeing a one-armed man outside of intensive care. A note, 5x7 envelope, cream colored, and scented with an expensively priced perfume, was slipped underneath my door. It said, Jack.

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All right, that was The Revoir with a song called To Go. Before that, we had King Crimson with the song Frame by Frame. We got a good show for you today. We're in the second hour. My name is Kano. You're listening to Xavier Complex. And up next is, let's see here, Truck Fighters with a song called Gath. That'll be up next on 9.5 KSJS, Gath by Truck Fighters.

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All right, we got. Well, we just heard an assortment of songs from Joyce Manor off their Cody album of 2016. And somewhere in there, we also heard a song by Boa called Fool. We'll keep things moving along on the music side of things on this program. Up next, we have a song by Smoother called Means to Me. That'll be up next on 9.5 KHS. And then we'll have a song from Trooper Salute called Holy Night. That'll be up next after that off their new album that just released mid-June, I believe. But up next, Means to Me by Smother on 9.5 KSJS.

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1: Heads up, you've got a blast from the past heading your way. Come on over to enjoy DJ TV's Distorted Signal, where you'll get to relive the eras of 90s and 2000s electronic music with a wide variety of styles to fill your ears, including pop, IDM, some hardcore, and a bit of ambience to spice things up. 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All right, that's DJ TV. 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And before that, a song by Trooper Salute called Holy Night off their debut album that just released in this June, a bit less than a month ago, I guess, since we're in July 5 now, called Tomodachi Gai Mashita. That means I had a friend in Japanese. Pretty cool album. I really enjoyed it. I've been listening to it quite a bit over the past couple of days. I've been enjoying it quite a bit. 4th of July was yesterday. You know, I know a lot of people were celebrating, watching fireworks, all that different cool stuff. Along with fireworks and celebrations and whatnot, where it was also more World Cup games. You had Morocco beating Canada 3-0. Morocco played phenomenally. And then France eking by Paraguay 1-0 off a penalty kick from Mbappe to give France the one goal win. I know there's a lot of controversy over that game in terms of, well, France looking weak, but also Paraguay maybe not playing whatever. But either way, France still won, and so we'll have a rematch of last World Cup semifinal with France-Morocco playing each other in the next round. And then today we have Brazil and Norway playing, I believe at 1. Let me double check that really quickly. Brazil and Norway playing at 1, I believe. Yep, at 1 p.m. Pacific time, obviously. That game will be in New Jersey. And then at 5 p.m. we have Mexico and England playing in Mexico City. A lot of, not a controversy over that, but a lot of talk over that, with Mexico having a big, big home field advantage with not only the altitude, but also the fans in Mexico going absolutely bonkers and nuts over this team, Mexico. That's going to be a really, really good match at 5 p.m. I know that the watch party that's been going on at San Pedro Square for today, it's been moved to Discovery Meadow as well as SAP Center. I believe it's ticketed events. But it's only for the matches today. The watch party in San Pedro Square resumes for the other matches, such as tomorrow. It'll be still there tomorrow for the USA match against Belgium. That one's also gonna be a good one tomorrow. I believe at 6, I want to say. So without further ado, up next, we're going to have a song by Estrada called Same Thing. That'll be up next on 9.5 KSJS after that quick little news break. Estrada, Same Thing, on 9.5 KSJS.

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KXGS, San Jose. On the air, because they care. Yeah. Ground Zero Radio. Cobra.

All right, that was Final Resting Place with a song called Ancient Carnage. Before that, we had a song by Boa called Elephant. And even before that, to start off the hour, we had a song by Trooper Salute called Yodaka off their latest album that came out in the Ides of June. Just quick note, you can check out all these different songs that I've been playing and that other people will be playing on the KSJS.org website. I believe you go to KSJS.org/listen. 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I got that right before I send anyone anywhere. But we as well have an app, the KSJS app, which also shows all the songs that I'm playing currently. So that makes it for easy access, and also allows you to listen to the station from anywhere without having to go to a site or having an actual radio, I guess. Yeah, so you can also go to the KSJS website, KSJS.org/onair, and that would pop up a calendar, and then you just click on whatever section, I guess, or program you would want to check out the logs of, and you can check the logs there of everything that has been played on the airwaves. So that's pretty cool, I guess. Some other cool news going on right now is Wimbledon is on. It has been on for a week and a half at this point, I believe. A week at this point. Thus far, Sinner, Djokovic have been advancing. Djokovic is playing right now. Sinner will be playing later at 9:30 a.m. We'll probably see those two match up at some point soon. Perhaps not, but probably. And Djokovic, you know, that's probably the greatest tennis player of all time right there. And he's still doing it at, 38 years old or something like that? Yeah, just playing absolutely phenomenal. Up next, though, we're going to switch back gears to music. Up next, though, we're going to have a song by Wing Walker called Blood on the Yoke. That'll be up next on 9.5 KSJS, Wing Walker, Blood on the Yoke.

0: yo, what up? 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
2: 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All right, up next we have a song by Siren called In Silence. And then after that, we'll have another song by At. That's the name of the band. It's just an at sign. A song called Friendship is Frequency. That'll be following In Silence by Siren on 9.5 KSJS.

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3: 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All right, well, that is the Turbo Boss's show, Happy Fun Joy. That is every Thursday on 9.5 KSJS from 10 p.m. to 2 a.m. Up next, we'll have a song by Crowquill called Everything I Need to Know. 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
1: Well, it's over here, Bob, on the turntable. It's a charming.
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All right, that was Boa with the song called Duvet, very, very popular. I think it went crazy on TikTok a while back, but I just recently found out about it, so I'm a bit behind the times, in a way, I guess. Yeah, so that was Duvet from Boa from the album Twilight, that was issued in 2010. It was actually a re-recording and reissue of a previous album that Boa did. I believe it was called, let me look it up. But it had something to do with the camel and a thousand times. That was the original name of the album. The Race of a Thousand Camels was the original name of the album released in 1998. And then it was re-recorded and reissued in 2001. Under a different label, I believe. Contains pretty much all the same songs. But yeah, pretty solid album. I really enjoyed it. There is one more song on that album that I will be playing. I think one more that I'll be playing a bit later on called Welcome. It's probably my favorite song by Boa, even though I know Duvet and Twilight are people's favorite. I think Welcome is my personal favorite. Yeah, up next we have a song by Grant Clador called Baywatch Phase. That'll be next on 9.5 KSJS. We're in the last hour of the Xavier Complex. My name is Canelo, and up next is Grant Clator with a song called Baywatch Phase.

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I was thinking, this is a dangerous place.

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1: You ganged up on me like that? 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
0: Hey, look, I'm still shaking. 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Dangerous place. It's a dangerous place.
1: So suddenly, these two guys appear in front of me, stop, real aggressive, start at me.
0: What's that? What's that on that tape? You know, what do you got there?
1: I said,
0: hey, what are you talking to that for,
1: you know? I said, oh, it's a tape, you know, and they said,
0: play it for
1: me. I said, oh, no. I put them off as long as I could. Finally, they turned it on, you know. They grabbed it from me, took it away from me, turned it on. And it says, he held a gun in his hand.
0: This is a dangerous place. It's a wolf danger. What gun? You're a policeman.
1: The deeper I talked, the worse I got into. I told him, I said, look, I'm not talking. It went on forever. Anyway, I finally unbuckled my shirt and said, look, I'm in this band here, you know? I'm in this band, you know? And we're making a recording, you know? And it's just about New York City. It's about crime in the streets. The explanation was going nowhere, but finally they just kind of let me go. I don't know why. So I walk around the corner. I'm like shaking like a leaf now, and I thought, this is a dangerous place once again. Now, who should appear? The two.

0: I have a request tonight. When you hear this, that is the introduction.
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2: 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All right, we'll close things out with some stuff off rotation. Djokovic gets his win in Wimbledon, so he advances. He will probably face against the number three player in the world, or I guess number four player in the world, but number three in the tournament since Alcaraz is out with injury still. Right now is Sabalenka versus Naomi Osaka. Osaka's up right now, but that's obviously a fantastic match. We'll keep things rolling with music to close out this program with the song by Into Again and Vane.fm, a song called Our Disease is Dressed to the Nines. Pretty cool title. Our Disease is Dressed to the Nines. Up next on 9.5 KSJS.

Good morning, everybody. It is DJ Firewatch here in the studio today. I'm covering for DJ Sick, who is out for the day. And yeah, you're listening to The Infirmary, which plays every Sunday here in the station on, sorry, my bad, hold on. I was going somewhere with this. From 10 to 2 p.m. It's going to be really fun here. I'm going to try to redeem myself for this one because I don't know if, how many of you guys know that I have my own show, but yes, I have mine from Fridays 6 to 10, but I feel like I butchered mine really badly last time. Like, I was a really bad show host. I was just like rambling on about a lot of weird stuff. But it was mostly because I think I figured out that I was just like really tired. I had a very long day on Friday. I kind of was joining my mom on a couple, like, I guess just like on a little kind of mother son bonding hangout. And then afterwards, we were there because we went to Napa for a little bit to just kind of like try out a restaurant. And then afterwards, we went to like some weird castle thing. And then, yeah, and then afterwards, we went home. But I was really tired after that point. And so, I don't know, it was just a whole bunch of stuff. And then afterwards, I just didn't have any dinner at all. So that might have contributed to that. But, you know, we're here again, new day, brand new energy. So we're going to keep it going here. And we're going to try to bring the good vibes. You know, I'm going to try to bring out the good vibes to you guys today. So, let's go ahead and continue on to the next song here that we're going to play. And it's going to be from our medium rotation, brand new month. So brand new rotation. We're still kind of getting used to it here. A lot of brand new stuff going on. Let's play something. Let's play Baywatch Phase by Grant Claytor. If I can find it here. Give me a second. This is gonna take a little while to get used to because it's been a while. Okay, there we go. I found it. All right, let's go ahead and play that, and then I'll be back to talk to you all at 10:20. So yeah, enjoy, guys. This is Grant. This is Baywatch Phase from Grant Claytor here on 90.5 FM KSJS.

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3: 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Hello, everybody. I am DJ Firewatch. I am covering today for DJ Sick, who is out for the day. And I am, yeah, this is the infirmary. We play from, or this show plays every Sunday from 2 a.m. Or sorry, Matt, hold on. I'm getting that mixed up. From 10 a.m. to 2 p.m. And yeah. Today's going to be a whole, pretty much entire day of sub rock for the most part, except for later in the day. I think at from 10 to 2, it's going to be a hip hop show. So yeah, but for the most part, today is going to be sub rock oriented. Last DJ was sub rock, Canelo, and now we're going to have today for the entirety of this show. This show is also sub rock, and then afterwards, it's going to be DJ Posh. And then DJ Trooper to bring it on home, who's you know, we've all got different our tastes in the rock genre are all kind of all over the place. So you guys are going to be experiencing a lot of that. I'm mainly a psychedelic and garage rock kind of guy, so that's probably mainly what you're going to be hearing today, except for like Rotation, which is going to have a lot of like different other stuff. It's going to have like metalcore, hardcore, I think some like grunge in here and there, and also just like some random other genres in there mixed in between. So it's going to be very eclectic, but you know, that's the way it is here in the station. You know, we like anything and everything here, so we're gonna you know, promote everything that we can, you know, try to get those good sounds, those good vibes out there in the world. Anyways, coming up next, we got Town Bully by The Perfect Moment, or sorry, The Perfect Moment by The Town Bully. I'm mixing up everything today. I'm still trying to work on that. But yeah, no, this is from the single called Perfect Moment, released in 2025. And this artist is from the upcoming Roseblood Festival lineup, along with a few other of our features for this month. So if you guys are interested in into hearing a lot of our local Bay Area artists play, definitely I would highly recommend checking that out. I probably won't be able to make it because I will be seeing OCs around the time. So kind of a shame. Kind of wish I could go, because there's definitely a few artists on here that I recognize and that I would like to go see. But it is what it is. You know, I hope you guys enjoy, though. And if you guys, again, if you like what you hear, I would definitely recommend go checking that out. But yeah, anyways, up next, Town Bully with their song The Perfect Moment, only here on 90.5 FM KSJS.

0: Hello? Hello? Is this thing on?
1: Yeah, it's on, Mr. Cipriano. We're ready for you.
0: And now, here's our host to tell you more about what's coming up next.
1: Sorry, there isn't any host. That's why we have you to talk about that.
0: Hold it right there. Don't touch that podcasting control lever.
1: I'm sorry, this isn't a podcast. It's,
0: Hey, you know, we have lots of important things to say, but, now, first the news.
1: What the hell are you talking about? And where did this music come from?
0: Now, let's rejoin our regularly scheduled podcast.
1: This isn't a f***ing podcast, you understand? You know what? Screw it. I don't even know why we hired you. You can just go. I can do this promo myself.
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2: Hello, hello, everybody. I am DJ Firewatch, and you're tuned in to the Infirmary. I am covering currently for DJ Sick, who is out for today, and I hope everybody's having a good morning so far. I am doing pretty good myself. I just had some tea in the morning, so my mood is pretty good. I usually like to have some tea in the morning to you know, kind of, I don't know, I feel like it relaxes my brain. And I just feel like it, I know some people, I guess it's different for everybody, but it's like, you know, kind of how some people need to have coffee in the morning. That's just kind of me with tea. I don't know. There's something about it that just like, gets me ready for the day. So yeah, I hope you guys just, you know, got done with your routine and are ready for the day ahead. You know, I'm bringing you guys some good, some music for your ears, just so that you guys can, you know, where am I going with this? but yeah, no, I hope you guys have been enjoying the music so far. I've been trying to pick out some stuff that I've been listening to recently a lot and been liking a lot. For example, what we just played right now, Thunder Beast by Charlie and the Moonhearts, my bad. That came out in, that was from the self-titled album. Actually, no, wait, hold on. Sorry, I'm getting it mixed up. Thunder Beast, that came from the Thunder Beast album, and that came out back in 2008, I believe. I could be wrong there, because it is currently not showing up on Spinatron. This is one of those songs that isn't kind of a little bit more on the obscure side, so it's not properly showing up here. I'll probably have to input it myself later today. But yeah, that's what we just heard. I didn't know, because the name of the band is in reference to one of the players, Charlie Moonhart, Moothart. His name is spelled a little differently. But yeah, they kind of like did a little cool little twist with his name, calling the band itself Charlie and the Moonhearts, my bad. But yeah, no. And then I didn't know that they had like material, or at least he had like several bands like before, you know, kind of, you know, getting to like those bigger bands that he's in right now. So for example, like Fuzz, and I mean his own like solo work, which he just goes by his own name for that stuff. So he goes by Charlie Moonhart. He used to go by CFM before, like back in the early 2000s. So like somewhere between I'm not sure exactly when he first released an album, but could have been like anywhere between like 2015 to late 2020. But yeah, that's kind of when he stopped calling himself CFM and started going by his own name. So yeah, that's a little fun little trivia there, or fun fact. But yeah, no, I've been enjoying a lot of his early work as well, like for example this album, really great, in my opinion. And then also before that was one of our rotation songs called Election Day by Lily Seabird, and that's off the album Light Spears on Their Way. And the release date is currently unknown on Spinatron, but you guys can check everything out on our website, ksjs.org. We'll be updating it constantly. I probably won't be able to right now currently, but just because I want to get things moving along, but I'll definitely be sure to update that later. And then before that was Nico by Mr. Elevator from the album Nico and Her Psychedelic Subconscious, and that was released in 2013. And then before that was that other feature song that we played from our rotation called The Perfect Moment by Town Bully. And yeah, we're going to go ahead and keep going here. We're going to play a heavy from our rotation, and it's going to be Ophelia by Josh. So yeah, that's what's coming up next here on 90.5 FM KSJS. Stay tuned, everybody.
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1: 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We just played Dreamer by Jada Juice Writers off the Jada Juice Writers self-titled album, and that was released in, I want to say, roughly 2013, 2014, because the date on Spinatron right now, it is currently incorrect. And then before that Jada Juice Writers song was Ophelia by Josh, as we said before. And now we're going to go ahead. Sorry, my bad. let me clear my throat here for a second. Next up, we're going to be playing Convulsing in the Dark by No Cure. And that's what's going to be coming up next here on 90.5 FM KSJS. And then if we have time, I'll be playing some Meat Bodies with their song Tremors from their self-titled album. So yeah, that's what's coming up next here on 90.5 FM KSJS. Keep it locked here.

Hello, hello everybody. I am DJ Firewatch covering here today for DJ Sick in the Infirmary, which plays every Sunday from 2 to... Sorry, hold on. From 10 to 2 p.m. So yeah, from 10 a.m. in the morning to 2 p.m., bringing in all kinds of sub-rock stuff. Usually, I'm not sure what kind of... genres DJ Sig usually tends to lean into, but I know for sure I am definitely kind of like within the psych and garage rock genres for sure. That's kind of like my main thing, but sometimes I lean into some punk here and there, and then also metal, which, by the way, for my own show coming Friday 6 to 10 p.m. I'm going to be doing a full kind of metal song kind of set list, I guess, for that show. So I'm gonna go ahead and kind of pick out my stuff this week and then kind of have it ready for that. And so yeah, for all my metalheads out there, definitely I mean if you guys are interested, for sure definitely check that out. I'm gonna be playing a lot of stuff that I enjoy, so yeah. But today mainly, for sure, a lot of like kind of like, I mean, like, as you just heard, that Triptide song, Unwound, kind of very, you know, 60s kind of Doorsy sound, you know, with the keys and everything. So pretty cool. I really love, like, kind of like this new age of, like, neo-psychedelia, where it's just kind of like, you know, implementing stuff from the old, but, you know, keeping it fresh and, you know, kind of, especially with this, like, I feel like, with the technology of today, you're able to just like mix it so much better, and which, I mean, kind of has like its upsides and downsides. I mean, it really just depends on what you're kind of aiming for, but I know for sure this one kind of like has like, you know, just like the mixing is like really good for like all the instruments in the song. So, and it just kind of has like that higher like quality feel. I know for sure I listen to other stuff that is like definitely more lo-fi. For example, we played Jaded Juice Writers a little earlier today, and that was definitely more like lo-fi garage rock. So it just really depends on what you're aiming for. But I mean, certain mixing just kind of like, especially with how we have it today, definitely you can have it be more spacious and more vibrant, I guess. You can kind of have like more of the instruments pop out and not kind of like be low under the water, which kind of gives it, I mean, certain times it kind of gives it more nostalgia, or kind of like a more nostalgic feel to the music. So yeah, just again, depends on what you're going for. But yeah, anyways, before that, Triptide song was Spades by Blackwater Holy Light, which, by the way, Blackwater Holy Light is coming here to San Jose. I forget when. I think it's September 19th. And they're going to be playing at the Ritz. So if you guys liked what you heard, I definitely recommend check these gals out, because they are awesome. I personally really like them. I actually added the song to rotation. I've been really wanting to kind of like see them for a while, so I'm definitely gonna go ahead and check them out when they come here to San Jose play at the Ritz. And yeah, excited for it. Really, really cool. And especially because I don't have any shows lined up for September, so that's definitely something I'm looking forward to. And then in the past hour, we played right before our little Coyote Peak legal, we played Tremors by Meat Bodies, who I'm also going to be seeing later this month, actually, with DJ Macabre. And I'm really excited for that. I'm really excited for that show. I haven't seen them for a while, so definitely looking forward to that. But enough of me blabbering about what I'm going to be seeing. Let's go ahead and go to the next song, which is going to be wrecking everything here in the studio. Okay, hold on. Let me get settled in here. We're going to be playing AM
Schizo by Coaxial Wake off our Medium Rotation. So yeah, that's what's coming up next here on 90.5 FM KSJS. Talk to you guys later.

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1: 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I forget where exactly it was. I was about to make like a joke here about the Backrooms, because in the Backrooms movie, there's like a, I don't know, it takes place here. I forget what roads or what streets they said that the captain, was it Captain Jack or what was his name again? Something like that. I think it was like by King and Story, or sorry, not that. That's where this ad is saying it's this place is, but the other place, Captain Jack, I think it was by like Capitol and McKee. Yeah, that's what it was, Capitol and McKee. I don't know why I was like, hold on, this seems familiar, but I just can't put my name on it. Probably just because of the familiarity of the streets, since I've pretty much been here my whole life, you know. It just feels like, I don't know, everywhere could be the Backrooms, you know? You can kind of go anywhere and find yourself in the Backrooms. You know, the studio could be here. I can like noclip into another, I was about to say another dimension, but is it another dimension? I guess it's just kind of like another world or place. I don't know. It's weird. Anyways, we're going to go on here. Let's talk about what we just played. We played Ego Feeder by Moon Goons, and I don't want anybody to make some weird joke about that name, because, Goons is kind of like a weird word now. I remember when it used to mean something. It used to mean those robber guys in Lego Batman. Those used to be goons. Now goons is a completely different word now. I don't even want to explain it. You guys can look it up for yourselves. But yeah, that's the name of the artist, or band, I should say. And that came out in 2024 through the release of Lady of Many Faces. That's the album name. And yeah, a pretty good album. I have this one on vinyl. And yeah, I really enjoyed it. Before that was AM Schizo by Coaxial Wake from the album Feedback Theory, and that came out in 2025. Coming up next is one of our features for this month, Choke Cherry, with their song You Love It When, and that's what's coming up next here on 90.5 FM KSJS.

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1: If you're a regular KSJS listener, then you know we have a radio station at San Jose State. 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
4: Welcome in, everybody who are just tuning in. I am DJ Firewatch. I am covering today for DJ Sick, who is out for the day, and you're tuned in to The Infirmary. DJ Sick's show, The Infirmary, plays every Sunday from 10 a.m. to 2 p.m., so come check it out if you guys are, like, you know, into the sub-rock genre and, you know, love all things rock. You know, we play, especially Rotation this month has been really, like, it is all over the place, I would say. Well, heavies, I would say, definitely are on the heavier side of things. There's a lot of hardcore on there and metalcore for sure. So, hold on. We got a caller. Let's see what they say. 90.5 FM KSJS Firewatch speaking. Sure, yeah, we take requests. Probably won't play it after this, but for sure I'll look it up and I'll. What is it? Oh, okay, yeah, I'll for sure look that up right now, and then I'll let you guys know. Yeah, you too.
5: Well, how about that?
4: All right. Well, I guess we're going to be playing some Proto Men after this or later down the line. But yeah, for right now, since I already have this queued up, we're going to go ahead and play To Go by The Revoir from our, I'm pretty sure this is our heavy rotation. Yes. Okay. So yeah, that's what's coming up next right now. And then afterwards, we'll see if we can play some Proto Men. I forgot. I already kind of forgot what the song was that caller asked for, but I'll see if I can try to remember here and in a moment. But yeah, for right now, To Go by Revoir.

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4: Hey, hey, hey, you hip-hop lovers out there. 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And yeah, DJ Sick is currently unavailable for today, but I am covering, so it all is good, you know, and she'll be back next week for sure, I hope, because I definitely sometimes tune into her shows and they're pretty good. She plays a lot of good music, so... in my opinion, because I know, like, the station has some, like, rules about, like, you know, objectivity and all that. Anyways, let's go on to what we just heard. So we just heard Light Up the Night by the Proto Men, which was a request by one of our callers, I believe. And before that was To Go by Revoir from our heavy rotation. And... that was off the single Still Falling from release this year, 2026. And then before that was some Wizard by Castle Rat. And that was off the album called The Bestiary from 2025. I love Castle Rat. I honestly keep forgetting how good Castle Rat really is. Like, I just, well, again, in my opinion, I really like Castle Rat. I really need to go see them as well. I don't think... I don't know when I found out about them, but I haven't been able to catch one of their shows yet, and I don't know if they've done a show here recently, or at least near me in the Bay Area, but I'll definitely have to do some research about that, because I definitely want to go see them at some point. Yeah, just great band overall. I remember listening to, this latest record, The Bestiary, and just, I don't know, I just feel like every song is on there is just really, it's just great, like, hard rock from, like, I think they just do a great job at, like, kind of, again, like, I mean, a lot of what I listen to is just, like, you know, kind of, like, akin to what, like, psychedelic is, kind of just, like, taking from what came before, but just kind of, like, putting a new spin on it, you know, and just... I guess just making it, like, you know, new, I guess, and almost like reinventing the wheel almost, or kind of not necessarily reinventing it, but just kind of almost doing it, you know, just kind of really like putting in just kind of this newness of kind of new age, mixing and everything, you know, all the fancy stuff that we got going on anyways. You know, I don't know if you can't tell, but I don't know much about music production. But yeah, I mean, I'm trying to learn a little bit, because I myself kind of play guitar here and there, or at least trying to learn. And I have, like, a few, like, things here and there that I've, like, kind of done. I haven't shared them at all, but I've just kind of, like... I've been kind of working on some stuff, and I think it's, you know, it's here and there. It's mostly like phone recordings of like stuff I play, because I don't know how to put anything onto a Focusrite just yet. So, yeah, that'll definitely be a project for later at some point. But yeah, anyways, going back to kind of what we'll be playing right now, we'll probably be playing New Pig by NIIS, who are playing here in San Jose later down the line. I believe during November, I believe, somewhere there, one of those months. And yeah, this is from our heavy rotation, and then later down I'll pick and choose what we what we'll play here in this in the radio. But for right now, I have no idea, so I'll just leave this song up here right now, and then I'll queue up something good later on. Again, I don't know why I keep saying that. I need to add in my opinion every time that I say good, because yeah. Anyways, yeah, that's coming up next here on 90.5 FM KSJS.

Uncle Rory never gets a nut. I call the shit.

What's up, everybody? I am DJ Firewatch. You're tuned in to the Infirmary here on 90.5 FM KSJS. I am currently covering for DJ Sick, who is out for today. And yeah, her show plays here on Sundays every week from 10 a.m. to 2 p.m. So next week, definitely stay tuned for when she comes back, because that'll be cool. And then, yeah. Also, guys, I just made a realization. I think I may go see NIIS. After listening to New Pig, I mean, I've heard it already. I've heard this album as a whole, NIIS World. I remember when I first found out about it. Anyway, because I saw these guys, or guys and gals, because there's both in the band. I saw them last year at the Mosswood Meltdown festival, I guess you could say. Festival / concert thing that I went to. I went to go see OCs, and there was like a whole bunch of other bands that I didn't know. NIIS was one of those bands. And yeah, their energy on stage was like really good. I moshed to one of their songs. That was really fun. Unfortunately, I can't go to Mosswood Meltdown this year because I just didn't have plans for it. And also, there's other shows that I kind of wanted to go to. But I mean, if I had the opportunity again, I definitely may have gone. But yeah, it is what it is. And yeah, but maybe I'll go see them when they play in November, I believe, here in San Jose. I don't know the name of the venue, but I'll if I search it up, I'll let you guys know where it's gonna be at, because that will definitely be fun. The only problem I can see with that is that I don't know who the headliners will be, because I don't know them, like the bands themselves. And I was kind of hoping NIIS would be the headliner. But, you know, it is what it is. I may still go see them. I don't know. I'll have to plan out and see what's that all about, and make up my mind on it. But anyways, apart from that song, which we played around just before 12, we also played afterwards Loan Shark by Gus Baldwin, which has a whole load of swearing. But this was one of the songs that I cleaned out like a few weeks ago, because I was planning to use it for one of my other shows, but I just never got around to using it. So debut here on the Infirmary for that song that I cleaned. And yeah, I really like a lot of like Gus Baldwin's like singles and like material that he's put out lately. Just great stuff. I hope I know he just came out with a record last year, but I really hope he makes another one, hopefully soon. And then after that, we heard Cherish by Psyche off our oh my goodness, I am like stuttering over my words. We heard off our heavy rotation from this month. And then after that, we heard C by Hoover 3, which is another band I really, really want to go see, and I haven't yet gone to. I just really like Hoover 3. I really hope I get to go see them someday, preferably in SF, because I feel like Oakland would be kind of a doozy for me, because I don't have a car, and San Francisco is also kind of a pain to go to sometimes, because you have to take the bus there, and then afterwards, there's no buses coming in from Santa Cruz to San Jose. So I do have to get an Uber for that, and Uber is kind of on the how do I phrase this without saying, because we just have a policy here for something, but I'll just leave it up for you guys to guess why Uber is like probably not the best option late after dark. Not that it isn't, it's definitely like a good
way to get back home after a late night. It's just that, if you want to shelve out the green paper for it, definitely, kind of a hefty option there. So yeah. Anyways, let's go on to our next song here, which will be off our medium rotation, and it's gonna be, drum roll please, Gath by Truck Fighters. So yeah, that's what's up next here on 90.5 FM KSJS.

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1: 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Or if you're just tuning in, welcome in. And I am DJ Firewatch filling in for DJ Sick here at the Infirmary in 90.5 FM KSJS, which plays every Sunday from 10 a.m. to 2 p.m. So yeah, a lot of sub rock jams today, because we're going to be, I mean, we had DJ Canelo earlier today, and then we have two more sub rock DJs later coming in to kind of round out the sub rock Sunday, which is what we call it here in the station, kind of as like a, I don't know if it can count as an inside joke, but I guess I'll just roll with that. Anyways, we just played Gath by Truck Fighters off our medium rotation, and now next up we're going to be playing another one of our monthly features, and it's going to be How It Ends by Stardust. And then afterwards I will be playing a new band that I just kind of like found out about, which is Lifeguard. And it is a three-piece noise, kind of like lo-fi garage rock slash kind of punk. I haven't really listened to all of the discography yet, so I can't really like say exactly what they're like, kind of pinpoint what genre they are exactly, but I know off of this like latest, I want to say EP, it could be an album though, their sound is definitely leaning towards like noise rock, kind of not too noisy to the point where it's like kind of like, I want to say like Sick Alps or like Coach Whips, definitely not to that degree. It's definitely a little bit has some pop elements, especially because the lead singer, Kai Slater, I believe his name is, he runs another band, or he leads another band called Sharp Pins, which I will also be playing later today, and that one's definitely more like psych pop slash folk kind of music, and so he definitely takes a lot of elements from that into this other band, Lifeguard, but they definitely have a different sound, I would say, from what Sharp Pins is going for. So my guess is that's why, and it's cool. I love it when kind of like lead guitarists or just like any members from a band kind of just like have another outlet to go to and just kind of make different music from what they usually traditionally make. It's just always like kind of a treat when that happens. We'll be playing Stardust with their song How It Ends, and then afterwards some Lifeguard. So keep it tuned here on 90.5 FM KSJS.

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2: 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What is up? What is up? It is DJ Firewatch here in the studio. Coming from the infirmary here on 90.5 FM KSJS. You're tuned into that show, by the way. I don't know if I made that clear. But yeah, anyways, it is currently 2:40 p.m. And I hope everybody's having a lovely afternoon. And yeah, because it just started. Hopefully the heat wave doesn't get to us all, badly. Because yesterday was definitely a very hot day for sure, or at least I felt. Actually, it might have been, I don't know, it might have been Friday that I might be confusing it for, but I think I still felt some heat for sure yesterday. So hopefully it's not too hot today, because I also have to walk home after this, so that will be a really bad walk home if it were to be like 80 something degrees. Let's keep it down, shall we, Earth, Mother Earth? Let's keep it down to the 70 mark, shall we? Anyways, let's go over the songs that we just played. We played Forevermore by Killing Me Softly just now off the Spring Promo 2026 single, and that was released 2026. And before that was Too Long by Mothman the Man, and that was off the album Where's Your Head from... released in 2024, and that was one of my personal options. That one was actually a live version of the song, so if it doesn't sound quite the same to the studio release, then that's why. So hopefully you guys still enjoy the studio one, because that one's definitely still worth checking out if you guys liked that song. But yeah, anyways, before that was Blood on the Yoke by Wing Walker. And then that song from Lifeguard that I was talking about called Appetite. And this one's from the, doesn't say whether or not it's an album or an EP. I'll have to check. I'll have to do some research on that. But I believe it's an EP, because a lot of the songs on there are pretty short. So, but yeah, it's called Ultraviolence / Appetite. So I believe it is an EP. And that was released just this year. So cool, very cool that these guys are coming up with new material. And now next up is going to be that Sharp Pins song that I was alluding to before with Lifeguard. So yeah, let's go ahead and play some of that. It'll be the song Talking in Your Sleep from the release Balloon, Balloon, Balloon from last year. There's CDs for this album on Bandcamp, so I think I might get snag one before they're gone. I don't think they're limited, but I'll definitely get one myself for sure, because I really dig this album for sure. Anyway, I've only listened to this single, but it's just really good. It's just that good that I think I'll be getting one for myself. So yeah, up next, Sharp Pins with their song Talking in Your Sleep, and then afterwards maybe something from our heavy rotation. And yeah, and I still have you guys for one more hour, so objectively good stuff coming your way. So yeah, stay tuned, and I'll talk to you guys soon.

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1: 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Fingers crossed if all goes well. They're out today, so I'm just helping filling in for the day. And yeah, I'll be back for my own show next week, the Lookout Tower, from Fridays 6 to 10. Sorry for the self-promo. I'll just putting that out there just in case you guys are liking what you hear and just kind of want to listen to more stuff. I usually play a lot of this kind of music, a lot of the options that I've been playing anyway, on my own show. But I will say, for this upcoming Friday, I will be playing a full kind of metal song set list. So if you guys aren't really into that, then maybe that might not be for you. But definitely for my metal heads out there, that'll be for sure kind of a treat for y'all. It'll probably just be like a one-off, because I'm definitely not a metal guy per se. I usually only like kind of delve into it every now and again, you know, but that'll be definitely, it'll definitely kind of be like a novelty kind of thing for that day for sure. But anyways, up next, let's actually talk about what we just played, just in case you guys want to hear, or want to know what song that was beforehand. We played Presence by Blue Heron Holy Ghost off the release Messages, and that was released in 2026. I believe this is an EP, so it's, when I was inputting this song for this month's monthly rotation for June, it was, I believe, three songs on that album, EP. I was about to say single, but I don't think it is a single. It's definitely an EP, if I remember correctly. And then before that was the Sharp Pin song, Talking in Your Sleep, from Balloon Balloon Balloon, released in 2025. I really like that song, so I think I'm definitely gonna hear that album for sure, and also get the CD, because I really like what I heard. And I mean, I've already heard the song before, but I just, hearing it again definitely makes me definitely makes me want to kind of have this album for myself. So yeah. Up next, though, is going to be another option from me. It's going to be Above Earth by The Warlocks off the album Surgery, released in 2005, my birth year. Woohoo, yeah. So, yeah, kind of a not really a throwback, because this was definitely not something I grew up on, but just for the fact that it came out in 2005, it kind of is a throwback in a way. But yeah, that's what's coming up next here on 90.5 FM KSJS. Keep it locked here.

Broadcasting from the top of Coyote Peak. KSJS San Jose.

What is up? What is up, people of the world? I am DJ Firewatch, coming here for DJ Sick in the Infirmary, which plays here in KSJS every Sunday from 10 a.m. to 2 p.m., spreading the sub-rock goodness out into the world. And yeah, we just played Beg for the Blood by Ends in Tragedy off our heavy rotation. This was released in 2025, and the EP that this is part of is Beauty of Death. And then before that was an option of mine by Ugly Mug, the song titled Fog off the single titled the same way, Fog. And then that was released this year, 2026. And then before that was Cherish by Psyche off our heavy rotation. And that's a single, and currently it is unknown what release date, but I'm pretty sure it's it was released this year, because I added this one to rotation, and every rotation tries to keep up with maintaining current music. So like everything, tries to keep it fresh. So releases from 2025 through 2026 is what we try to promote and kind of get out into the world. Except for like all the other DJ options, which we ourselves curate, and they can be like anything. So like, for example, up next, I'm going to be playing for you some Wand with their song titled Self-Hypnosis in 3 Days off the release called Golem. I'm not even exaggerating here. I think this is probably my favorite album of all time. And I just want to say, like, this album itself, like, I think this is probably like peak music in my opinion, because it's just too good. It's probably my favorite record. It's just, you'll hear it for yourself, but like every song on that album is just straight up banger to banger to banger. It's just like full of like great music, again, in my opinion, because FCC doesn't like it when you just say it's good, you know. But yeah, that's what's coming up next, and then after that we'll play some stuff from rotation as well, some mediums, and then afterwards I'll put in another feature, I'll do a PSA and then a feature, and then we'll take it a step at a time. You know, I'm getting ahead of myself here. So yeah, let's just play some Wand. Oh, so good. Okay, can't wait for you guys to hear this.

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1: 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It should be 90.5 FM KSJS, but that's beside the point. Let's go on to what we played. Let's read out some of these. So we just played Junket Is Nice by Honey Radar from their release called Reclining Psych Out EP. And that was released last year, 2025. And then we played that gorgeous Juan song, in my opinion, again, because FCC reasons. The song called Self-Hypnosis in 3 Days from the release called Golem. And that was released in 2015. Really just, I don't know what it was about the early 2010s and, like, psych music, but that was just another time, I guess. And like, I mean, I guess I was there for it, I guess, but at the same time I kind of wasn't, because I was like a little like toddler at the time. I was like, or not, actually I had like 10, I was like 10 when it was 2015. But I mean, like, a lot of the, like, the scene that spawned at the time happened around like the early 2000s, so like 2010, that like sweet spot, 2010 through 2015, was definitely like peak, like, psychedelic garage rock, like, era. So I kind of missed out on it because I was too much of a child, or like, I was, you know, I was a kid back then, you know, I didn't know a lot about this stuff, and my parents didn't listen to a lot of, like, they didn't really listen to rock and roll. So I kind of found out a lot about this stuff on my own. Mostly through, like, chance. And also just, like, I've had, like, friends, I guess you could say. And also, like, friends, and also just, like, Spotify. Spotify recommended me a lot of stuff. And then YouTube as well. YouTube was actually a big, like, recommendation tool for me back in, like, middle school. That's kind of how I found out about, like, that's like my first YouTube was kind of like how I got introduced to, like, bands like Arctic Monkeys and stuff, which was like my introduction to rock and roll. So yeah, I mean, apart from like all that, like, 80s stuff that kind of I grew up on in the radio, you know, like Eye of the Tiger and all that stuff, you know. But yeah, no, that definitely was like my first instance of, like, kind of just getting into rock and roll. And then just, like, in high school, kind of it progressing even more, you know, getting into those, like, kind of like indie kind of pop rock bands, you know, like, let me try to see if I can name one off my head, like Peach Pit, for example. Peach Pit was definitely kind of one of those bands that kind of, like, kind of kept me going into this direction, whereas, like, you definitely need to listen to more, like, kind of like underground music. So yeah, it was a whole journey for me, and I hope you guys enjoyed that stuff that we just played, because my thoughts, my words just come out faster than what my thoughts do. So let's go on to the feature that we're going to play for the 20-minute mark, which we just passed by 4 minutes. So yeah, let's keep it rolling. It's going to be False Flag You're a Monster by False Flag. So that's going to be up next. And yeah, keep it tuned here on 98.5 FM KSJS, because the rock and roll train is only going to keep on going.

Like the advert just said, you're tuned in to 90.5 FM KSJS. You're tuned into the infirmary here on the station, and I am DJ Firewatch, your host as of right now for these next few minutes anyway, or actually like 20 minutes-ish. I'll still be here. And then afterwards, DJ Posh will be taking over. So yeah, stay tuned for that. They will be coming in a little late, so I will be putting on some tracks from the overnight just to kind of settle them in. So there's something going on at the station and it's not just like blank noise going. So yeah, besides that, let's go over the tracks that we just played. Oh yeah, and by the way, Infirmary plays every Friday, or sorry, my bad, hold on, that's my show. The Infirmary plays every Sunday from 10 a.m. to 2 p.m. So yeah, stay tuned if you guys wanna, if you really like this show. Currently, since DJ Sick isn't playing, she can't kind of give the vibe of her own show. But trust me, you gotta trust me on this. Her show is great. I tune in sometimes, and she plays a lot of good music. So yeah. But anyways, without further ado, let's go ahead and go over the tracks. We just played Dungeon Vision by Earth Tongue, which is a New Zealand two-piece band, and yeah, they're great, in my opinion, again, for FCC reasons. And they're coming to SF next month, I believe, in August. I forget what date it is. It's like the end of August, or nearing the end of August, like the 20-something of August, that they're going to be at the rickshaw stop, and I will be there. And if you guys got nothing else to do, and if you guys want to go see, if you guys liked what you heard and want to go see this band, definitely go check them out for sure, just to help, you know, support. And there will also be the local band La Sombra there from SJ, our very own stoner rock band. So definitely going to go out there and try to support for sure. And then there'll also be some other great bands playing there as well, such as Hippie Death Cult, and also, hold on, let me try to remember here. I don't think I have my tongue on the other one. No pun intended. really love this album that they've put out. Especially this song right here, this intro song, just like really powerful, especially with the last bit, very like Sabbath-esque, but like more mystical, you know, especially with the lyrics about like kind of like, at least from what I've heard, they're very much like science fiction-y lyrics, so they're very like kind of out there, you know. I definitely have to kind of, it's hard for me to kind of like pay attention to lyrics sometimes, so I definitely have to like re-listen this album kind of like with lyrics in hand if they're out there. But yeah, and this was released in 2026 and the album name, if I didn't mention already, was Dungeon Vision. So it's the kind of the song was oh my goodness, I am messing up here, but the album is is titled after the, or I guess the song is titled after the album. So yeah, there you go, that's what I was trying to say. And then before that was Spearhead by Firefriend off the album Fuzz, and that was released in 2025, so very recent, or kind of recent. And that was off a rotation as well. I inputted that one, by the way, you know, just a little side note there, just a little fun fact. And then yeah, and then before that was You're a Monster by False Flag, that features, actually, no, wait, hold on. Before that was Hyperion by Slift, off the album Uman by, or sorry, released in 2020. And that was, yeah, that was the song. And then before that was the feature False Flag, You're a Monster. And the album was Art School, released in 2026. And then now we're going to go on to our next song here. It's going to be, let's see, I think I'm going to put on my option because I already have that already queued up. So it's going to be
Adam and Eve by Fester. This is a recent find for me, and I found this on Spotify. So, me personally, I don't know if I'm not the biggest fan of Spotify, but you know, it's honestly, I can't even lie. Spotify kind of puts out some great like finds out there. Like, for whatever reason, they have a really good algorithm. They like really know what you like and kind of just like. So, you know, I can't really, despite my differences with Spotify, I can't lie that they put out a great kind of, that they really tie in with what you like. So, yeah, that's what we're going to go ahead and play. Some Adam Eve by Fester, and then afterwards some stuff from Rotation. So, yeah, that's me, and I'll be talking to you guys soon. So, yeah, stay tuned.

0: Hello, and welcome to today's lottery drawing. Good luck. Here's today's winning numbers. First on up, it's not yours. Second one, not yours. And another one, not yours. Okay, this is one number that is yours. It's a 5, but you don't get any money for that. And the final number is not yours. Yep. So the chances are you're not going to win the lottery anytime soon. 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
1: 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Hello, what is up, guys? I am DJ Firewatch, and I'm filling in for DJ Sick as of right now, and we're coming up on our last few minutes together, and I want to kind of go through what we just played really quickly so that we can kind of go on to the last two tracks that I really want to play here, especially this last one here, which will be by Dead Vibrations. This is a live song, and but before that, we'll go ahead and play something from Rotation, because it is a customary, it is tradition around here, you know, and it's also kind of the rules. So let's do that. Let's go through the what we played really quickly, which wasn't a lot. We played Adam and Eve by Fester, which I already mentioned beforehand before I played that song. And I believe that was the last song I played before the 40 mark, before the kind of PSA that I did. So yeah, I really love like when bands do, or when bands love Sabbath, like, I don't know, it's just like, if they mess with Sabbath, I mess with them back. Let's just say that, you know. I don't know, Sabbath are great. I love, also RIP Ozzy Osbourne, may he rest in peace, died a legend. So yeah, I mean, apart from that, I just I think the vocals on this song for Fester, or just like in general, because I mean, I'm just saying song right now because I haven't listened to the entire, I think it's an EP that this comes from. It doesn't say on Spinatron, but I believe so. And yeah, I think the vocals sound a little like Kurt Cobain as well. So that's kind of a really good mix already. You know, you got Kurt Cobain vocals going and you got Sabbath instrumentals as well. Oh, that's kind of a good combo right there. So yeah, let's keep the ball rolling. Let's play these next two tracks, and then we'll hand it over to the overnight and also to DJ Posh, who will treat you guys to some good rock and roll and some softer indie tracks, because I believe that's kind of what she kind of the genre that she likes to go into. So yeah, let's play something from Rotation and then hand it up, or let's go, and then, oh my god, I'm messing up my words here, and then we'll play that Dead Vibration song that I really want to play. So yeah, it's going to be right now Fresh Off Horseshoe Drive by Lorraine, and then we go on to Dead Vibrations. So yeah, that is all. DJ Firewatch out, and yeah, hopefully you guys have continue having a great rest of your afternoon. So yeah, out. DJ Firewatch out.

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90.5 KSJS. This is DJ Poser, and you're with me in the pit where I play all things punk, indie, alternative, and rock, local or elsewhere. I go live every Wednesday from 7 a.m. to 11 a.m. However, I wasn't live last Wednesday, and that's because, well, partially because of the storm. I'm sure you know that we're facing a lot of rain right now, almost too much rain. I think SF is definitely submerged. Prayers out to everyone. Well, if you are in SF, prayers out to you. I know how bad it is. I literally saw a tweet where the wind was so strong, a building, like the roof literally came right off. So that's a little bit terrifying, but I hope everyone is okay. I hope you are okay. I know San Jose has seen a bit of flooding as well. I live kind of around a few creeks, the Penitencia Creek to be exact, and you know, I've never seen it so full ever. So it's kind of crazy how much rain we're getting right now. But yeah. Partially because of the storm, but also because I had caught strep throat from a New Year's Eve show at Orifice, which was not fun to deal with, but the show itself was really fun. Esper, one of our sub-rock director, actually, and a great sub-rock DJ, Esper, had played a show there, and, you know, she did great. It was fun being there. Yeah, and if you don't know Orifice, great venue, by the way, kind of just opened up. This is not being paid. I'm not being paid. Like, let me make that clear. I honestly just love going there. I've only been there once, and I will go again. I will be there on Thursday because Esper is doing another show there. So you will see me there. Great venue. I don't know. I'm just talking gibberish right now, but yeah. All right. This is my show, The Pit. Welcome. It's good to be back. Can't wait to play you more music. Have a few new songs to play this Wednesday. Yeah, stay tuned. Thanks for listening. I will see you in the next hour. Peace.

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3: That's the coolest story I've ever heard in my entire life. 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
6: 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I hear that asteroids machine calling my name from the game room, so peace.
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90.5 KSGS, welcome to the pit. I'm DJ Poser, and this is my show. I play all things punk, indie, alternative, and rock, local or elsewhere. I go live every Wednesday from 7 a.m. to 11 a.m. And this is the second hour of my show. For those who are just tuned in, hello. For those who have been tuned in, thanks for joining me this morning. Well, yeah, okay. Anyway, I'm reading this book right now called, it's right behind me actually, Fingers Crossed, How Music Saved Me From Success by the lead singer of Lush, Miki Berenyi. I think it's a Hungarian last name. I don't speak Hungarian, so apologies if I butchered that pronunciation, but you know, I think it's really cool. I honestly really love reading like music biographies. I think the last one I read was I think it's called Hunger, something with Hunger and Modern Woman. It's about it's about the lead guitarist from Sleater-Kinney, and forgive me, I can't really remember the title of the book. I think her name was Carrie. I'm just really fascinated with reading about like the people behind the music, you know, how their lives kind of shaped the stuff that they're creating. And overall, I just need to get back onto reading, because I feel like the older I get, the less I read. And I've seen how that kind of has affected my brain a little bit. I've become really like attached to my phone, which is really bad. So kind of trying to get back into reading. That's kind of my New Year's resolution right now, is to read more books this year. Very thankful that a lot of the gifts I got last year for Christmas and for my birthday are books, so I don't have to spend too much money trying to train my brain again. But all right, let's get back to the show. Thanks for tuning in, and I will see you at 9. All right, thanks.

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0: Hello, and welcome to today's lottery drawing. Good luck. Here's today's winning numbers. 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

90.5 KSJS. This is DJ Poser. You're with me in the pit, where I play all things punk, indie, alternative, and rock, local or elsewhere. I go live every Wednesday from 7 a.m. to 11 a.m. And I also have an Instagram, which I didn't mention because I don't really feel like it's important mentioning. But if you'd like, all my contact info is there. If you want to send me some stuff, it's at xdjpsr. Don't really post, but you know, my Spinatron is also there if you're wondering what song I just played, what song I played an hour ago, what song I played two shows ago, three shows ago. I try to make a routine of logging every song I play just so, you know, if you're interested, or kind of just for me, really. But, yeah. It's nine. Oh my gosh. Long morning. It's very windy out. It's going to be windy out. For the entire day, I think. And I think I'm keeping track of the weather right now with the National Weather Service on Twitter. I don't know if you do that, but I do that just because I'm a very anxious person and I like to be aware of what's going on weather-wise, because I feel like we're gonna be faced with some crazy, crazy, crazy storms and rain and wind. And, you know, I think I'm pretty lucky where I live right now. I'm not really getting too much harsh weather, but we do get a lot of wind where I am. And I think yesterday there was got some thunder too. So that's going to be, it's really, really crazy. I think the last time I remember we had thunder here was during the firestorm? Not sure, when we were on fire, literally like the sky was red. I think it was like August 2020. Yeah, we're just met with a lot of crazy stuff going on in California. I think Mother Nature's finally putting her foot down. But this rain will be really, really good for us, I feel. Just hoping that the summer will be a bit cooler. We can only hope, right? All right. Yeah, all right, cool. Let's get back to the show. Thanks for listening. I'll see you in the next final hour. Next song is going to be Fig and Leather by Devendra something. I'm so sorry. I have the name. It's like the USB reader. The name is cut off. Anyway, hope you enjoy. Thanks for listening.

Come right in and have a seat. Remove your shoes, enjoy some fruit. Did I mention have a seat? I'm real high-tech authority. That's right, I'm quite an ace. I'm cutting edge, I think you'll agree. Have you seen my carrying case?

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0: Red Cross would like to take this time to remind you to not share needles. 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
0: Ew, like, oh my gosh, what was that? It wasn't no KSJS, because here at 90.5 KSJS San Jose, we keep fresh needles on that wicked, wicked wax. Mm-hmm. That's right, 24 hours a day, 7 days a week, 365 days a year, nonstop. Hey man, you better give me back my needle or somebody get hurt up in here. I always keep my needles clean because by sharing them, you might get some disease, heartburn,
1: HIV.
0: I know you don't want that. Yeah. 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
1: 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Bro, the band is about to be discovered. Rock gods don't worry about credit score. We are supposed to be thinking about how many guitars we've smashed on tour and tragically breaking up over creative differences.
0: I'm not banking my entire retirement on a band that's never left our garage.
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